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1: 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I come
0: and I go. Whether it's at home,
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0: Gibbons explained why he thinks we need a national stockpile of food in case of extreme events.
1: If you've got, you know, tens of thousands of tons of food and there's a breakdown in civil order, you need that food somewhere under lock and key. And also, of course, the army have the logistical means to get that food to where it needs to go.
0: What type of food?
1: Well, obviously, we're talking non-perishable. So
0: yeah, because like I have on occasions put a supply of tins of chickpeas and beans and things in a cupboard so that you can keep there for ages.
1: That's a really good idea. For example, a lot of people would have been a lot better off during Storm Éowyn, where some people lost power and access to transport for up to 2 weeks.
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1: 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You know
0: I like it. The biggest guests. Kate Winslet, Glenn Close, Mila Kunis, The Kill, The Calls. 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
1: FM. John Gibbons explained why he thinks we need a national stockpile of food in case of extreme events.
2: If you've got, you know, tens of thousands of tons of food and there's a breakdown in civil order, you need that food somewhere under lock and key. And also, of course, the army have the logistical means to get that food to where it needs to go.
1: What type of food?
2: Well, obviously, we're talking non-perishable.
1: So yeah, because I mean, yeah. Like, I have on occasions put a supply of tins of chickpeas and beans and things in a cupboard so that you can keep there for ages.
2: That's a really good idea. For example, a lot of people would have been a lot better off during Storm Éowyn, where some people lost power and access to transport for up to 2 weeks.
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0: 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Today
1: FM. John Gibbons explained why he thinks we need a national stockpile of food in case of extreme events.
2: If you've got, you know, tens of thousands of tons of food and there's a breakdown in civil order, you need that food somewhere under lock and key. And also, of course, the army have the logistical means to get that food to where it needs to go.
1: What type of food?
2: Well, obviously, we're talking non-perishables.
1: So yeah, like, I have, on occasions, put a supply of tins of chickpeas and beans and things in a cupboard so that you can keep there for ages.
2: That's a really good idea. For example, a lot of people would have been a lot better off during Storm Éowyn, where some people lost power and access to transport for up to 2 weeks.
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0: Dara Quilty soundtracks your afternoon with the music you love from 12. 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

0: Good morning, I'm Jane McNamara. Votes are being counted in Iceland's referendum on whether to restart talks to join the European Union. Based on the first set of votes counted, just over 51% support the government's proposal to restart negotiations, while just under 49% say no, Iceland's public broadcaster RUV reported. If the S-Camp wins, negotiations on key issues like access to fishing stocks would start with the European Commission. The bloc's policy on shared fishing rights could mean other members would be able to fish Icelandic waters. Nepal's calling for specialist foreign assistance as flood rescue operations resume after a weather-related pause. Around 700 people are confirmed to have died there and in neighbouring Tibet following Wednesday's catastrophic floods. More than 3,000 are still missing, including two Irish nationals. Nirja Kalwani is in Kathmandu, desperately searching for his relatives.
1: We have contacted the Chinese embassy, Australian embassy. We are searching in hospitals. We have contacted Isha Foundation, who was the tour operator, but still no information, no nothing. We're hoping we find some information.
0: A man remains in custody this morning over the discovery of a man's body in County Tyrone. He was found dead next to a seriously injured child at a house in Dungannon yesterday morning. The man has been arrested on suspicion of murder and attempted murder. A terraced property has been sealed off in the Lisnahull Road area by police in the north. And Fontaines DC closed the 21st Electric Picnic tonight. 80,000 people are attending the festival in Stradbally in County Leash. Van Morrison, the Saw Doctors and Amble are also on the main stage today. Alan O'Reilly from Carlow Weather says rain will also make an appearance.
2: We will see sunny spells but a lot of thundery showers around on Sunday. And as we go through it, Sunday afternoon into Sunday evening, there's still a risk of them. But by late Sunday evening, I'm hoping to close the picnic under some better weather and the showers will generally have cleared by the time Amble hit the stage.
0: That's it for now. More in an hour.
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6: Good morning, I'm Daniel Pitcher. Shamrock Rovers will be out to put a difficult week in Europe behind them and focus on the back end of the League of Ireland season. Stephen Bradley's side make the trip to the Ryan McBride Brandywell to face Derry City in the Premier Division. The Hoops are 4 points clear at the top, but the home side know a loss would see them dragged into a potential relegation playoff picture. Kickoff is at 4 o'clock. Across channel, Chelsea host Brighton at Stamford Bridge in the Premier League this afternoon. Both sides won an opening weekend. It'll be Xabi Alonso's first league game at Stamford Bridge since taking charge of the Blues. Kickoff there is at 2 o'clock. At the same time, Keith Andrews' Brentford will also be aiming to go 2-from-2 as they travel to Leeds United, while Sunderland face Fulham at the Stadium of Light. Having suffered a shock defeat to Hull on the opening weekend, Manchester United face another newly promoted side. Michael Carrick's team welcome Ipswich to Old Trafford. Kickoff is at 4:30. In golf, Leona Maguire will begin the final round of the Women's Irish Open, 7 shots off the lead at the K Club today. The Cavan golfer surged into contention with a brilliant 9-under par 63 yesterday, leaving her tied for 6th on 11-under. South Africa's Cassandra Alexander leads the way on 18-under par. And in rowing, Fiona Murta will bid to retain her world title in the women's single sculls in Amsterdam today. The Galway rower booked her place in the final by winning her semi-final yesterday and was 3rd fastest overall. Murta won gold at last year's World Championships, narrowly beating Britain's Lauren Henry, who will again be among her rivals today. To access 3 free Off The Ball podcasts a month, sign into the Go Loud app now.
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0: Generally dry across north and northeast counties. Elsewhere, spells of rain will become widespread through the morning, turning heavy at times with a chance of isolated thunderstorms and localised flooding. Highs of 16 to 21 degrees.
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7: Just after we went off air last night, after we'd finished The Last Word in Music, news broke of the death of Dolly Parton at the age of 80, one of the greatest singer-songwriters in American music, and also somebody who was an enormous philanthropist. Before we talk to Keith Duggan of the Irish Times and our own Ed Smith about Dolly Parton, let's hear just a little bit, a small example of her music. The first we play between now and 6 o'clock. This is Coat of Many Colours.

0: have hundreds of songs we could have chosen from
1: hundreds. Smith. Yes. So it's the first time I've been able to listen to Dolly since she passed away yesterday, and I'm getting a little emotional there because that brings me back to my own mother hunched over the ironing listening to Dolly Parton, because that song meant a lot to her because it spoke to her childhood. You know, this is one of the great geniuses of Dolly Parton, that, you know, we know that she grew up in the Locust Ridge, Tennessee, Smoky Mountains, the fourth of 12 children in abject poverty, but, you know, she was eternally happy and optimistic. She had an idyllic childhood, despite, obviously, growing up in very tough times, and she spoke about it with such love and affection for her family, brothers and sisters, and her parents. And that was one of the first solo hits she had, was with the Porter Wagoner Show. We'll get to him in a second. But
0: how did she get into music so early?
1: I just have this sense, you know, I'm not the most spiritual of people, but I just feel it was in her. You know, music was such a major part for so many impoverished people around the world, obviously, but in this particular part of the world, bluegrass, you know, they just sat, didn't have any entertainment, some of them didn't even have electricity. So they get the jugs out and the, you know, the stringed instruments and, you know, the banjos, and they just shuffle around and dance just for entertainment. She had that in her from the very, very young age. And I think like from the age of 6, 10, she was performing at her grandfather's church. You know, she was on the Grand Ole Opry at the age of 13 already. Like, that's the mecca already. The people spotted her talent. But I think what's speaking here is her drive. She just knew it was in her, and she needed to, the confidence of a 13-year-old child to get up on stage, be introduced by Johnny Cash, bring the house down. You know, so from a very early age, music was all around her. Her grandmother, her grandparents, like the mother would sing at home, and as we.
0: But she wasn't just interpreting other people's music. She was writing most of it for herself, wasn't it?
1: Yeah,
0: which was also perhaps a bit unusual.
1: Oh, very much unusual. And she was entering a world here. When she went to Nashville as a late teen, just packed up her cardboard suitcase, as she said herself, and just went. You know, you can imagine the courage it took in a notoriously sexist, misogynistic genre of music. All music was, and probably still is to a certain degree, but country music in these days. And, you know, I think one of her great, I suppose, marketing, very clever operator, obviously, we know his business, but in the music business, she took inspiration from the local, what in her words now was the local town tramp, you know, the big blonde hair and the makeup and the. And the décolletage, as they say. So she would use her as a style icon. And I think in a brilliant way, in so much as to deflect. It was almost as a distraction. She kind of got away. She kind of disarmed people when she was dressed like that and looked like that, especially the men in the business, which allowed her to go about her business. And maybe they underestimated her when she was going into negotiations or she was in the studio, you know, but it kind of worked in her favor, and she used it brilliantly throughout her career. Like one of her first singles that she had a hit with was Young Dumb Blonde, you know, so like, she from the get-go, she knew what she was about, what she needed to lean into to get what she needed to do done. And look, you may look at it now and go, look, oh, doesn't maybe age that well now, but that's what she had to do, and she did it so brilliantly.
0: And she became known for the big hair, the wigs,
1: yeah,
0: for the plastic surgery, you know, and that was her, and she never hid any of that.
1: No,
0: she?
1: And she leaned into it, you know, and again, I do think she used it as a certain kind of armor, a very private woman, you know, it was almost like, it was a costume, it was a superhero outfit in many ways. She had her own secret identity, like she was married. Very first day she went to Nashville, can you believe this? She met her husband, Carl, on the street that very first day, and they got married. They were married until he passed earlier this year. So she had her own separate life entirely, and I think the wig and the boobs.
0: It was a costume.
1: It was a costume, and like any superhero, you know what I mean. That they need to kind of identify and master their true identity, just even to get through the business, because it's, you know, it's an incredibly tough business. She got picked up. Her career kind of took off very quickly in the early mid '60s. She kind of made a name for herself as a great songwriter, a great singer. She looked fantastic. Porter Wagoner, as is so often the case, many of these people would have had a TV show. A very popular country and western show. He saw this little blonde girl and thought he'd just bring her in as a kind of almost like a magician's assistant. Maybe completely underestimated who he's dealing with here. She became increasingly popular on the show. She had a couple of hits like Coat of Many Colors there. Jolene was released when she was still with the Porter Wagoner Show. Now, their relationship was complicated, maybe a bit more personal than was on the screen, but things got even more complicated when she went into his office one day and said, look, She knew herself. She'd gotten what she needed from the show. She was maybe, her star was rising quicker than as his was falling. She needed to break out on her own. He didn't react very well, but what she put on his desk as a goodbye gift was, from 1973, was "I Will Always Love You." And she played that for him, sat in the office with him, breaking his heart emotionally and professionally, like she was going to leave for dust, put on "I Will Always Love You," and that was her parting gift. And on the same day she wrote, by the way, Jolene, So that's what
0: we will come back to. I will always love you towards the end of this piece. Yeah. Just before I go and talk to Keith Duggan, let's play a little bit more. I believe this is one of your favourite Dolly Parton songs, Mule Skinner Blues.
1: Unbelievable.

0: Unbelievable.
1: Okay, Keith Duggan wrote a terrific piece for the Irish Times today, so we've asked him to join us on the programme. Keith, there is so much in this, but I suppose one thing that you did focus on was that this may be one of the rare moments where America is unified at present in its love and respect for Dolly Parton.
2: Yeah, exactly, Matt. Yeah, you were saying you were just off air yesterday evening when the news broke at home in Ireland, and it was mid afternoon here, and I was taken aback by just how stunned, you know, all of America seemed to be by the news of her death. And it seemed to me that from, you know, the political class through to, you know, her fellow musicians and her many millions of fans, they only sort of fully absorbed and appreciated who she was and what she meant to them in that moment. And it was a very strange sort of late afternoon and evening here, just watching and listening as you know, the official business of the day was cast aside, and there was this genuine outpouring of affection and love, and mixed with sorrow, but a lot of warmth for
1: why do you think that is,
2: what
1: Keith?
2: This woman represented. I think she was just, I mean, you know, Ed has summed it up so well earlier in the conversation there. I think she was just to begin with, her songs, I mean, they've just lived through the decades. They're wonderful songs and they're timeless. But she herself was such a sort of a vital and warm person and a force of good. And also, you know, the mythology of her story, you know, it's classically American to come from acute poverty in the Smoky Mountains, with really not much going for her apart from this God-given musical talent and a work ethic, both of which are elements that are really respected here. You know, if you can combine that talent with a work ethic and persevere, which she did, and she just endured. You know, she never really compromised on her image, even though, you know, fashions changed through the decade. She was recognizably her, and you know, in the end, or rather true each decade, you know, other entertainers seem to bend themselves to her rather than vice versa. And then obviously, you know, you've touched upon her incredible philanthropy as well, much of which she sort of did in a very low key sort.
1: Yeah, tell us a little bit more about this. I've been fascinated in particular by her, and this actually was extended into Ireland as well, by her provision of an extraordinary number of books to young children to help them to learn how to read.
2: Yeah, something like 176 million books, I think, Matt, at this stage have been distributed through her Imagination Library, which she set up in the mid 90s as a sort of a tribute to her own dad, who was illiterate like many men of that era. You know, he was a sharecropper, he couldn't read or write, and she set up this library to promote reading amongst kids, and I think it started locally and has gone around the world since. And her father told her that, you know, proud as he was of the innumerable hits and songs that she's had down the years, that contribution to American life was the thing that made him most proud of her. But apart from that, you know, she was steadfastly apolitical in terms of declaring a preference for either of the two, the two main parties here. But she was immersed in sort of, you know, she was an activist, really.
1: She was. I mean, women's rights, civil rights, very much involved in the Black Lives Matter campaign of the last decade, and LGBTQ2 rights as well.
2: Yeah, and she contributed to the COVID vaccines quietly, but you know, given substantial sums of money to I think it was Vanderbilt University when they were trying to find a vaccine. So she really skillfully managed to just set about championing the causes she believed in without ever kind of making a fuss about it or making an explicit declaration about it. And I think that was one of the other reasons she was so beloved. You know, she wasn't remotely precious. She was a superstar, but she wore it all very lightly. And she obviously had that really wonderful sense of humor and effortless one-liners. She kind of sort of Daniel O'Donnell at home has that gift as well, just this deadpan ability to come back with these one-liners all the time. And you know, looking back on her, like a lot of the old interviews she gave in the 70s to often sort of male chat show hosts, she was very adept and skillful at sort of nearly guiding them through uncomfortable territory in the way they tried to position her through their questions. You know, she was very canny and skillful and warm.
1: I remember many years ago, Keith, down at the late Paddy O'Shea's pub in Ventry, mm-hmm. photograph as well of Dolly visiting the pub, and I think he gave her a Kerry All-Ireland jersey of his.
2: Yeah, there's some great clips I think online of her performing that evening as well in the pub. Yeah.
1: Listener says, we were lucky to meet and perform with Dolly at her theme park, Dollywood, a number of years ago. She was a down-to-earth, lovely person and an inspirational artist. That's from Chris and Loud. And I think it's fair to say it as well, that is, a lot of people are saying, all stories, that she had time for everybody. And it was sincere and genuine.
0: Sincere and genuine and authentic. And I think that's been increasingly lacking in the music business over the years. But she had that in spades from the get-go. And I think that's why people responded so strongly and warmly and positively to her. Speaking of Dollywood, opened in 1986. That has brought, specifically, she opened that in East Tennessee, one of the poorest parts of, and near where she grew up and one of the poorest parts of America. And she purposely wanted it open there. And there was like, it's not going to work here. What are you talking about? It has brought hundreds of millions of dollars to the local economy. And that's what she wanted. And that's what she got. You know, razor sharp business acumen, incredibly witty, incredibly. I think the charisma for me, though, was what won it for. Now, she, as Keith so adeptly has mentioned her, there's an infamous Barbara Walters, you know, tried to land a punch on Dolly, you know, and you can just see with a quick dimpled grin and a little twinkle in her eye, just put her back into her box very, very quickly. You know, she was an incredibly smart woman, but the kindness, I think, was real. The sincerity and the warmth was real as well.
1: And of course, she went mainstream beyond country as well, but movies like 9 to 5, things like that. And also, I think that was the movie, wasn't it, that she was in? There was,
0: yeah, 9 to 5, yeah. Yeah. You know, and it was her first with Lily Tomlin and Jane Fonda, famously. And famously, she wrote the theme song for it. And she got the inspiration for the opening of that song with the her long fingernails on the typewriter, and she was typing one day, maybe getting ready for the role, and she goes tick, tick, tick, tick.
1: Well, let's play another little bit of music, and this is one of her most famous tracks with another country star, but definitely a track which went very mainstream, with Kenny Rogers live, Islands in the Stream.

0: Here's one, given where you're from, Ed, as a listener says, this is from John O'Cork, I remember Dolly refused to play in Mill Street. She said she wouldn't perform in a barn.
1: Oh my God. No comment on that. Noel Seavey's listening. But, you know, she, a great live performer, and I would recommend anyone go back, look at her Pyramid Stage performance at the Legends slot and Glastonbury 2014. 180,000 people turned up. That speaks to...
0: Kate,
1: how much he was beloved.
0: I believe even Donald Trump has sort of been behaving himself in making comments about Dolly Parton, and in fairness has ordered flags to be at half mast throughout the United States for how long?
2: Yeah, for a week, which is, I mean, in one way it's extraordinary, but it didn't seem, it didn't seem over the top when it was announced, because there was this real sense of things coming to a stop here. He did. He sent out what was maybe the least contentious social media post of his second term in office yesterday, when he just offered a fairly simple and gracious sort of reflection that millions loved you, as he directed to her, and said, you know, that there's never been anyone like you and never will be. Now, this morning he was on the Glenn Beck radio show, and I think he did bring himself into the picture a little bit by saying,
1: stop. Hey, that's unfair.
2: she really liked him, but she didn't want to alienate fans. Now, she did say that herself, that, you know, she stayed out of politics because she didn't want to alienate fans, and she realized it was sort of a mug's game, you know.
0: Okay, we're going to have a Dolly Parton special from 10 p.m. tonight here on Today FM, presented by Clodagh Lawler. But I want to finish, Ed, by, you mentioned earlier, I Will Always Love You. Mm. And the story there goes, isn't it, that Elvis Presley wanted to record it, but she wouldn't sign over the rights to the song.
1: Yes.
0: And she got her payback in the early 1990s.
1: She did, yeah. So Elvis was sniffing around with the Colonel, maybe more so, sniffing around the song, and she was about to sign the contract, and then she just noticed 50%, and she was like, no. This is like, speaks to the courage of the woman, the business acumen, and the strength of character we're dealing with here. And she turned Elvis down. Can you believe it? Early 70s. And she said that night she cried into her pillow, like, what have I done? What have I done? But again, when the Bodyguard came out, she made untold amounts of money.
0: When
1: Whitney Houston came out, of course, and, you know, maybe the quintessential version. I prefer the Dolly version, of course. But she got her own back by, I think, earning tens and tens and tens.
0: I hope we are going to play a little bit of the track now. Yeah. I hope it is the Dolly Parton version. Keith Duggan from the Irish Times, thank you. Ed Smith as well. So let's finish our tribute to the late Dolly Parton, but I Will Always Love You.
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1: It's time to go to the movies. We have Brian Lloyd with us this week. And Brian, we have a few to get through, so let's start with The Dog Stars.
10: Yeah, so this is adapted from the novel by Peter Heller, directed by Ridley Scott, who is 88 years young. This stars Jacob Elordi and Josh Brolin as two men who've been surviving up in the Colorado Mountains. Jacob Elordi's character is an airplane mechanic who's kind of been working on this Cessna, trying to kind of scrounge parts to get together so that he can leave, whereas Josh Brolin is this marine sniper that's kind of, you know, a survivalist and, you know, believes that the world is not much different from what was before this apocalypse and so on and so forth. Then one day Jacob Elordi sets off to investigate this rogue signal that he hears. It turns out to be Alice and Jenny. This is basically just like a kind of a grab bag of every post-apocalyptic drama you've seen in the last 5 to 10 years.
1: Yeah, but hold on, this has got a hell of a cast. Jacob Elordi, Josh Brolin, you just mentioned there, Alice and Jenny, there's Margaret Qualley, there's Guy Pearce. Mm. That's a superstar.
10: It's a decent quality lineup. It is, yeah. And like I say, Ridley Scott as well. Like there's a lot on paper you would think that would work about this.
1: Well, let's just hear a little bit from it when Bangley, played by Josh Brolin, tries to stop Higg, played by Jacob Elordi, from leaving their protected remote compound.
11: You on your own, in lands you don't know, but others do.
12: You know, we have no idea what's out there. We've not even fucking looked that way.
11: Why would it be different? To whoever's already there, you're just a fucking roach, and they'll deal with you just like we do roaches.
12: This world fits you, Bangley. Wake up, defend, survive. Oh shit, I think you were ready for it 10 years before it hit. Right? You like this shit. I was a fucking mechanic. Now I fix shit. When I wasn't doing that, I was kissing my wife. Playing with my dog. You know, wondering every day how I got so fucking lucky.
1: Well, heavy on the swearing anyway.
10: Yeah, for sure. Yeah, I mean, this is it. Like, as you heard there, like, even with the little guitar twangs and so on and so forth, they are very much evoking that kind of, you know, rugged individualism of America versus, you know, the homespun community versus extractive communities and, you know, what is left when we've stripped away all the sort of social niceties and so on and so forth. And this was done already in The Last of Us. It was done in, you could argue, Mad Max. It was done in Fallout. It was done in just a whole host of like post-apocalyptic dramas over the last 5 to 10 years. And this is no different. This doesn't do enough to kind of differentiate itself from these films and TV shows. And while it does have a great cast, and obviously it's Ridley Scott and he's a legend and so on and so forth, but the script is just far too rote and far too familiar for it to be anything other than just mildly entertaining, but ultimately forgettable.
1: Okay, well, that's that written off.
10: Yeah.
1: What about this movie, I Want Your Sex?
10: Right, buy a guy a drink first, all right? Olivia Wilde is this... Right. Well, come on, I had to throw that in. Olivia Wilde is this well-known international artist, Cooper Hoffman, who is the son of Philip Seymour Hoffman, but you might know him from Licorice Pizza as well.
1: Which he was terrific
10: in. Terrific in, yeah, absolutely. He is an assistant to Olivia Wilde's international artist. She essentially kind of forces him into a sort of BDSM sexual relationship where she is constantly pushing his boundaries of what he initially deems kind of acceptable. All while this is happening, he's trying to juggle his actual relationship with a grad student played by Charlie XCX. This is directed by Greg Araki, who's known for kind of, certainly in the 90s and the early 2000s, he was known for kind of making these really kind of very, very smart indie dramas set in the kind of the queer space. This, on the other hand, is much more accessible. This is just a straight up kind of comedy, but with very explicit sex scenes. So much so, in fact, that IFCO gave it a very rare 18 certificate. So I think it's like the second or third one this year.
1: Okay. And did you enjoy it?
10: I did. It's actually very, very funny. Like, I think Olivia Wilde has found her groove in comedies. I mean, I don't know.
1: The Invite is regarded as one of the best movies of the year.
10: Yeah, it is. Yeah, absolutely. Yeah. And she was fantastic in that. And she directed that as well. And here again, you know, she has a natural kind of propensity, I think, for awkward comedy, for kind of finding needle points in situations and really kind of driving up the tension. And then by then, extension, driving up the comedy. Cooper Hoffman as well, very good at playing that kind of shiftless, lost 20-year-old that has, you know, not really got the wherewithal and experience to kind of deal with a sort of man-eating type that Olivia Wilde plays. Great soundtrack as well. Johnny Knoxville is in there as a kind of an extended cameo. He plays this cop that's investigating a crime that's related to their relationship and so on. I enjoyed this. I found this really entertaining. Obviously, it's not for everyone. I think, you know, if the idea of full frontal nudity in the cinema is distasteful for you, probably stay away. Or maybe don't bring your parents. I don't know.
1: But, okay, yeah. Fair enough. And then One Night Only.
10: Yeah, wow. Okay, right. So this is set in an alternate, but unfortunately not that alternate, America, where Christian nationalists have imposed a ban on premarital sex, except for one night a year for 12 hours. In that 12-hour period, you're allowed to have premarital sex. So much so, in fact, that they've actually branded people with tattoos that can actually check their endorphin levels and so on and so forth. So it's surveillance fascism. Think The Handmaid's Tale, but what if it was a rom-com? That's what's going on here. I hated it. I absolutely hated this.
1: Hold on, it's got Mr. Dua Lipa, Colin Turner, Monica Barbaro, and it's also Molly Ringwald.
10: Yeah.
1: Thank God, there's a blast from the past.
10: Yeah, LeVar Burton is in there as well. People know him from Star Trek Next Generation as Geordi LaForge. Yeah, no, and it's shot in New York and it looks lovely and all the rest of it. But, I mean, okay, take the rom-com side of it for a moment. Very, very generic. Monica Barbaro and Colin Turner could do this in their sleep. Take the other side of it, you know, the high concept idea of it, and it is absolutely terrifying how normalizing it all is. I mean, I'm going to ruin it now because I hated this film. Like, the final the story.
1: Are you sure now you're going to do this?
10: Yeah, I am. Yeah, no, this is terrible. No one should see this film.
1: You're going to spoil it so that people won't go and see
10: it. I'm saving people 15 quid or whatever their local cinema costs, right? The whole film is them trying to get together over the course of a night. They eventually meet up 10 minutes before the 12 hours is up, and they decide then, actually, do you know what? We're going to wait the whole year and just see what happens. See if there's a connection at the end of it. The film is basically saying, guess what, kids? Surveillance fascism works. Maybe chastity and abstinence is actually the way to go. It's ridiculous. It's absolutely ridiculous. I hated this film so much. I don't know how it was made. If I can get even further, I'm not done. I genuinely think this is as good a reason as any that we need to turn away from America, both, you know, economically, but also culturally as well. Because if this is the kind of crap that they're trying to say, hey, you know what, maybe this is actually a good idea, we need to turn away from these people for once and for all.
1: Remind people of the late Tim Curry, will you?
10: Oh, now there is... Everyone knows him from Rocky Horror Picture Show as Dr. Frankenfurter. What I love about Tim Curry, I saw a recent interview with him. I think he was talking to Barry Norman or he was talking to somebody, but he was basically talking about how, you know, even though he is known for, you know, his big theatrical voice, you know, being classically trained and very kind of, you know, stately Englishman, he didn't think of himself as an actor at all, quite like Dolly Parton. He thought of himself just as an entertainer. So when he took on these big roles, you know, Home Alone 2 or Clue or Legend or Congo or any of the stuff that he did, and he did, I think he would agree with this if he were with us. He did a lot of crap as well, but he was always entertaining. This is the thing. Every time you saw him turn up in a film, he was always, you know, playing it to the absolute rafters. He was so over the top. And he had versatility as well. Like, I mean, to go from, you know, Home Alone 2, where he was playing this, you know, outrageous concierge that was trying to trap Macaulay Culkin in Trump's hotel, by the way. And then, you know, to go from that then to something like The Three Musketeers, where he was playing Cardinal Richelieu with this outrageous little schmig on him and stuff. And just, you could tell he was enjoying every time he was on screen, you could tell he was enjoying himself. And that is, I think, an increasingly rare thing to see on screen.
1: Listen, last night we did discuss the death of Dolly Parton and we emphasised her musical.
10: Yeah.
1: Successes, but I'm actually just looking at the list of the movies she was in, so I'm going to throw them out at you and you can just do a very quick rating on them if people are looking for them online over the weekend. Yeah. 9 to 5,
10: great film, actually inspired a real life women's office workers union off the back of 9 to 5. Great song, Jane Fonda, Lily Tomlin, great film.
1: The Best Little Whorehouse in Texas.
10: With Burt Reynolds. And she got, I think, it was either Golden Globe nomination for it as well. Yeah, great little kind of throwback. Like, I mean, yeah, her strength were musical comedies, of course. So, yeah.
1: Steel Magnolias.
10: Man, what a film. There is a great scene in that when Sam Shepard comes into the beauty salon after, spoilers, Julia Roberts' character dies. And he's just kind of like shifting around and just kind of like messing with stuff. And he's talking about, again, that great thing that Sam Shepard was always able to do, where he was able to just say a lot with a little glance, and he's acting off Dolly Parton, and Dolly Parton's eyes kind of well up at one point. And I tell you, if that scene doesn't get you right in the gut, you're a robot.
1: There's a movie called Straight Talk.
10: Yeah, it was actually about, she becomes like a radio personality in New York, I think it is, and so on. And she's kind of like an agony aunt, and it's a good movie. Like, I remember seeing it on RTE2 when I was a kid years ago. Like, so yeah.
1: Okay, and there's one then from 2012 called Joyful Noise.
10: Yeah, this never was like a musical comedy thing. Again, a musical comedy thing. I think Beyonce was in it, I want to say. I can't remember it all too well, or maybe it was Queen Latifah. But yeah, I mean, you know, like, she was, whenever she turned up in kind of cameos as well, she was great. Like, she was in Miss Congeniality as well. So,
1: yeah, Miss Congeniality 2,
10: yes,
1: Armed Division. She was in the Beverly Hillbillies. And she was also in Hannah Montana as Aunt Dolly.
10: Yeah, that's right. Yeah, she turned up with Miley Cyrus. And
1: who was her goddaughter.
10: Yeah, who was her goddaughter. Yeah, yeah, because
1: in real life.
10: In real life, yeah. And again, that was the thing about Dolly Parton. Like, she talked about it on the set of Steel Magnolias. She's, look, I'm not an actor, I'm Dolly Parton, so it's up to you to make me look like I can act. So whenever she played these roles, whether it was Steel Magnolias or Best Little Horror House in Texas, or if it was 9 to 5, it wasn't very far removed from the personality that she was. But she was still able to bring that warmth, that wit, that humanity, that intelligence as well. So Yeah.
1: And one final one, and we might chat more about this in the week trending tomorrow, but it seems now that if you criticise Oracle and if you criticise Larry Ellison and if you criticise the Paramount Warner Brothers merger, you're an anti-Semite now, Father.
10: Yeah, that's what they're saying, yeah. So Mark Ruffalo, who has been very, very vocal on his support for Palestine and what the Israeli army have been doing in Gaza, spoke out about the merger between Warner Brothers and Paramount and how it was being funded through Oracle, which is Larry Ellison's mass tech company.
1: And that Larry Ellison has, the company has done an awful lot with the Israeli Defense Forces.
10: Yes.
1: And separately, Ellison has given enormous funding to the IDF.
10: Yes. And Mark Ruffalo rightfully pointed out that, you know, this is, you know, I mean, I'm paraphrasing what he said, but he was basically like, this is blood money that is being used to fund this deal that is going to put tons and tons of workers out of, it's going to put them out on the street when the two companies merge. But it's like, do we really want this coming into, you know, the Hollywood's industries? You know, that sort of way. Do we really want these people involved with it? And of course, Paramount and, you know, Oracle basically equated his genuine criticism, of a tech company that has dealings with the Israeli army with anti-Semitism, because that's always the thing. They're trying to conflate genuine criticism of Israeli and their policies in Gaza and in Palestine with anti-Semitism, and that is not the case at all. And like over 700 actors, directors, producers and so on and so forth have signed a petition saying that no, we stand with Mark Ruffalo. What he said was absolutely correct.
1: He's really getting under their skin.
10: Yeah. He must be doing something right then, you know?
1: Thank you very much for that, Brian Lloyd.
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1: Joining us for Tech Thursday, Andy O'Donoghue. And Andy, we're going back to the issue of wearable fitness devices. But there's a reason for doing so, because more and more of them are making claims to integrating upgraded artificial intelligence. And is this making a real difference to the wearable fitness devices?
2: I think now it's making a difference, Matt. If you go back a year ago when we started to see people talking about these features and you saw individual apps being launched, people launching apps to try and replace personal trainers, that kind of stuff, they weren't great. But over the last 6 months particularly, we've seen a lot of improvement. And I really do think that they are starting to get better and better. The AI is producing useful analysis, not of a single day or a single workout or run, but maybe kind of how you've progressed over the last month or two or three. I've recently started using the new Google Pixel Watch, and comes with a free subscription for 6 months of their kind of Fitbit Premium. And you know, Matt, it's really good. It looks at your individual runs or walks, looks at your sleep, the readiness score that it gives you. It's really beginning to make sense. So I think now this is really working well for people.
1: Okay, tell us a bit more about this Google Pixel Watch, because an awful lot of people talk about their Apple Watch, which I notice you don't have on the list, although there may be an upgrade in the Apple Watch coming soon.
2: In September, so we'll see it then.
1: But the Google Pixel Watch, what exactly does it do for you, as well as giving you your 6 months free Fitbit Premium?
2: So it's the new Pixel Watch 5, and retails, I think it's €419. So it's premium watch, looks really good. And the idea is that it evaluates your overnight biometric markers and gives you this daily readiness score and a target cardio load. So it doesn't just tell you that you didn't sleep well. The onboard AI kind of acts as this digital advisor that I was talking about, analyzing your training history, and you get this kind of this daily readiness, which I deliberately haven't looked at over the last couple of weeks, but have made a mental note and I've written it down in my diary because I didn't want my psychology, as in a sense, to be flavored by it. And it was absolutely right. My readiness was low on the days it said, and it was really good on the days it scored me at 99%. So as well as that, it's got a really well-equipped watch, dual-frequency GPS, this multipath optical heart rate sensor, and it does the ECG, skin temperature, continuous EDA stress tracking. I think, yeah, for professional athletes, everyday athletes, anybody who wants kind of a refined smartwatch that interprets that health data into the daily coaching advice, it's a great choice.
1: And just as a watch anyway, is it also doing synced up with your phone and everything? And
2: it does all of the usual things. You can choose really nice faces for it, syncs with the phone, you get your email, get your messages. If you want, you can silence all of them. I tend to just have important messages, VIP messages come to my phone, I disable the rest, but it does all of those things.
1: Okay, well, for those who don't want to wear a digital watch, like I'm, for example, wearing an analog watch, you have the Oura Ring. Now, you've been telling me about Oura Rings for years. Mm. You were a very early adapter of one of these. There's an Oura Ring 5 out now, which is quite expensive, €429 to €529, yeah. Euro, which makes you recommend the Oura Ring 4.
2: Which remains really good value, and there's not a whole lot of difference. Yes, the new ring is 40% smaller, and it is lighter, but it's a ring. You know, it's on your finger. It's not like you're lugging it around. So yes, the new slimmer profile and longer battery life is good, but the Oura Ring 5, you can pick them up, the silver version, I think, for $265. And why would you want a ring? And this is essentially for somebody who wants the access to the medical grade recovery and sleep tracking data without the distraction of those buzzes on your wrist, or even advertising the fact that you're wearing a smartwatch or a fitness band and you're looking after your health. Some people simply don't like that idea. So, and they are, our ring is kind of the pioneer of this category of the rings. There's a few of them around now. Our ring is the best, continuously samples blood oxygen, daytime stress, HRV, the heart rate variability, female health tracking. And also it has this AI built in as well. This conversational AI is now built into the app and it will answer natural language questions, which is really good. So you can ask it about your sleep and identify recovery patterns, things like that. And you'll get, Matt, you'll get up to 8 days of battery life on a single charge, which is hard to get on a watch.
1: Okay. How do you make sure the ring is properly sized?
2: What they do is you sign up, they send you a sizing kit, and you get the sizing kit, you select the best size, and you simply submit that with your order.
1: Ah, that makes sense. The Whoop. It's
2: yeah.
1: Something, I have my analog watch in my left hand, I have my Whoop now moved over to my right hand. And I have found recently with the Whoop, which I bought, some time ago now, maybe 18 months ago, that it's given me more and more information on a regular basis, and it's very much clearly AI driven.
2: Mm. So Whoop have kind of cornered the market for both serious athletes and for people who want very detailed analysis of their health. And I would say serious runners, gym goers, endurance athletes apparently love the Whoop. And it is about prioritizing the recovery data, the strain metrics, and I suppose what is called structured athletic performance. So you get, and a subscription costs between $199 and $399. I think there's four different types of membership. And that includes your device and also the service that goes with it. So you get a device, a charger, and a different set of features depending on what you sign up for. But you get continuous 24 hours a day tracking of the strain, recovery, and the sleep. And
1: it starts telling you when to go to bed to make up for your sleep deficit the previous night. It tells you what sort of strain you've had during the day. And you see, look at it and you go, it's actually all very, very logical. It knows the difference between when you're weightlifting or playing golf or just having a straightforward walk.
2: Yeah, exactly. And you can ask it to build progressive training schedules or whatever you're doing and analyze why your resting heart rate spiked when you see things like that. So the feedback is what people love about this. And of course, we know that a number of professional athletes have invested in Whoop, and it remains incredibly popular for serious athletes.
1: Now, the next one, this is something else. The Myontec Embody 3 Smart EMG Compression Shorts.
2: Now, this is, so wearable, when we talk about wearables.
1: This is wearable.
2: Yeah, exactly. We think of watches and rings, but this is, going back about 7 or 8 years, we began to see some wearable, literally sports clothes that you can wear that do some analysis on you. And the Embody compression shorts, they're expensive. They cost about €500. And you can buy the whole outfit, which is probably twice that. But the idea is that they kind of bring, I suppose, what is sports science lab tech to everybody, to the consumer. And they have these EMG sensors built in, and they read the electrical impulses from quads, hamstrings, and glutes in real time. And
1: come on, you'd need to be a sprinter for Ireland going in the European Championships to justify that, wouldn't you?
2: I remember using these, getting these tested for a TV show that I made some years ago. And I worked with Emma Scott, the weightlifter.
1: Right.
2: We went out to her gym and Emma wore them, and the feedback was incredible, and she thought they were really, really useful. She wore both the shorts and the top, but you know, she's a high performance athlete. Would I get anything out of it on a simple jog? I don't think so. But Matt, don't forget, some people love this self-quantifying kind of process, and many people would happily shell out €500 for these, I think.
1: Okay, well, one final one. Yeah, I see amongst the things it do is it can actually measure your pelvic tilt. There you go. Tell us about the subscription-free ring alternatives to what you gave us earlier in the Oura ring.
2: Exactly, and so everything now comes with a subscription.

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1: That's great. Andy O'Donoghue, thank you as ever for joining us on Tech Thursday.
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0: Good morning, I'm Jane McNamara. Votes are being counted in Iceland's referendum on whether to restart talks to join the European Union. Based on the first set of votes counted, just over 51% support the government's proposal to restart negotiations, while just under 49% say no, Iceland's public broadcaster has reported. If the Yes camp wins, negotiations on key issues like access to fishing stocks would start with the European Commission. The bloc's policy on shared fishing rights could mean other members would be able to fish Icelandic waters. Nepal is calling for specialist foreign assistance as flood rescue operations resume after a weather-related pause. Around 750 people are confirmed to have died there and in neighbouring Tibet following Wednesday's catastrophic floods. More than 3,000 are still missing, including two Irish nationals. Nirja Kalwani is in Kathmandu, desperately searching for his relatives.
1: We have contacted the Chinese embassy, Australian embassy. We are searching in hospitals. We have contacted Isha Foundation, who was the tour operator, but still no information, no nothing. We're hoping we find some information.
0: A man remains in custody this morning over the discovery of a man's body in County Tyrone. He was found dead next to a seriously injured child at a house in Dungannon yesterday morning. The man has been arrested on suspicion of murder and attempted murder. A terrorist property has been sealed off in the Lisnahall Road area by police in the north. Fontaines DC closed the 21st Electric Picnic tonight. 80,000 people are attending the festival in Stradbally in County Leash. Van Morrison, the Saw Doctors and Amble are also on the main stage today. Alan O'Reilly from Carlow Weather says rain will also make an appearance.
2: We will see sunny spells but a lot of thundery showers around on Sunday, and as we go through it, Sunday afternoon and Sunday evening, there's still a risk of them, but by late Sunday evening I'm hoping to close the picnic under some better weather, and the showers will generally have cleared by the time Amble hit the stage.
0: And NASA is aiming to launch its newest telescope this lunchtime, which could help explore our galaxy and beyond. The Nancy Grace Roman Space Telescope has 100 times the field of view of Hubble, and it will help astronomers analyse dark matter, dark energy and exoplanets. That's it for now. More in an hour.
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6: Good morning, I'm Daniel Pitcher. Shamrock Rovers will be out to put a difficult week in Europe behind them and focus on the back end of the League of Ireland season. Stephen Bradley's side make the trip to the Ryan McBride Brandywell to face Derry City in the Premier Division. The Hoops are 4 points clear at the top, but the home side know a loss would see them dragged into a potential relegation playoff picture. Kickoff is at 4 o'clock. Across channel, Chelsea host Brighton at Stamford Bridge in the Premier League this afternoon. Both sides won an opening weekend. It'll be Xabi Alonso's first league game at Stamford Bridge since taking charge of the Blues. Kickoff there is at 2 o'clock. At the same time, Keith Andrews' Brentford will also be aiming to go 2-from-2 as they travel to Leeds United, while Sunderland face Fulham at the Stadium of Light. Having suffered a shock defeat to Hull on the opening weekend, Manchester United face another newly promoted side. Michael Carrick's team welcome Ipswich to Old Trafford. Kickoff is at 4:30. In golf, Leona Maguire will begin the final round of the Women's Irish Open, 7 shots off the lead at the K Club today. The Cavan golfer surged into contention with a brilliant 9-under par 63 yesterday, leaving her tied for 6th on 11-under. South Africa's Cassandra Alexander leads the way on 18-under par. And in rowing, Fiona Murta will bid to retain her world title in the women's single sculls in Amsterdam today. The Galway rower booked her place in the final by winning her semi-final yesterday and was 3rd fastest overall. Murta won gold at last year's World Championships, narrowly beating Britain's Lauren Henry, who will again be among her rivals today. To access 3 free Off The Ball podcasts a month, sign into the Go Loud app now.
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0: Generally dry across north and northeast counties. Elsewhere, spells of rain will become widespread through the morning, turning heavy at times with a chance of isolated thunderstorms and localised flooding. Highs of 16 to 21 degrees.
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0: Hello, good morning, and you are very welcome to All Irish here on Today FM. My name is Claire Beck. I'm here till nine with a fabulous hour of Irish tunes. And as is tradition, every week we start the show with one of the greatest Irish tracks ever recorded. And I had to play something from this band because I'm so excited to see them at Electric Picnic a little bit later on today. It's the Saw Doctors with I Used to Love Her.
7: I have

back to me on All Irish here on Today FM. We are going to be broadcasting live again from Stradbally a little bit later on today. I will fill you in on that in a few minutes. But for now, brand new music from the wonderful Lisa Murray. She is called Gaelgeor Swift to a lot of people. She sings bilingually. We've played a lot of her music on the show before. And she has got a brand new album coming, her debut album, in fact. It's going to be with us on the 25th of September. This is the title track from it, and it's all about returning home to Ireland after living abroad. It's called Walia, here on Today FM. When

0: history on All Irish here on Today FM. He is having an absolute belter of a year, and if he keeps releasing music like that, I think next year is only going to get bigger. So on the way, we are going to have brand new music from Ali Sherlock from Bleach 93. We've got Kira Lawless in there, the brilliant Natalie Morin as well, and the latest one from Firefox, which I absolutely love. I played it for you last week. We're going to play it again after this.
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She's from Dublin. Her name is Aoife G, and that is her debut single, Holding on Today FM. Now, a little bit later on, we're going to resume our live coverage from Electric Picnic. If you're one of those smug Sunday people that either goes home on the Saturday night and showers, or maybe you just got a Sunday day ticket and you're going to be heading down all fresh-faced and dry, do check out Bleach 93 on the Rankin's Wood stage at 2 o'clock if you can. They are an up-and-coming Irish band. They're absolutely excellent, and I am going to be chatting to them later on when I'm back on air. That's right, I'm going to be leaving here at 9 o'clock, booting it down to Stradbally, and I'll be on air with you again live from Electric Picnic from 6 until 8. So we'll be chatting to Bleach 93 during that show, and this is their brand new track, Figure 8.

0: That's the latest from Ali Sherlock. Say a little something. Oh, I just think her voice is so stunning on that. Could we call her the Cork Alicia Keys? Why not? Let's run with this. Okay, so on the way, we are going to have the track of the week that Louise picked on her show during the week. It is from Liliana. I think she is just brilliant. This is her best song yet. It's called Breadcrumbs, and it's on the way next.
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2: 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We had Vogue Williams, Siobhan McSweeney. 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

beautiful field of your mind on All Irish. She was playing at Electric Picnic yesterday. I was hoping to catch her, but we clashed. I was on stage at the same time, so maybe next time. Love that, though. Very Zara Larsson kind of vibe to that one. Now, this next tune, talk about a dream team. Femi, Khaki Kid, and Brick Nasty, all on the one track. This one is Take a Trip on today.

0: brand new from the brilliant Natalie Morin. It's coming out on Friday, but she gave us a little sneak preview for the show this morning. That one is called Nothing to Say. Now, we're going to resume our Electric Picnic live broadcast from noon. Dave Moore is going to be on, then Dave and Fionnuala, and then myself from 6 until 8. And we're all going to have lots of lovely guests coming through the studio. So if you're not heading down to Stradbally and you're going to be sticking by your radio, make sure that you keep the radio on all day. And that's not to say there's nothing happening between now and noon. As always, the brilliant Alison Curtis Weekend Breakfast is on the way next. I'll chat to you at 6.
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2: It's 9 o'clock. Good morning. I'm Jane McNamara. A man aged in his 40s has died following a crash in County Sligo. The collision involving a pedestrian and his own van happened at about 4 o'clock yesterday near Lukesbridge, Gortnalec Grange. The man was pronounced dead at the scene and his body has been brought to the local mortuary where a post-mortem will take place. Gardaí are appealing for any witnesses to come forward. The No camp has edged ahead in Iceland's referendum on whether to restart talks to join the European Union. Based on the first almost 200,000 votes, over 52% are against the government's proposal to restart negotiations, while over 47% are in favour. Iceland's public broadcaster has reported earlier the yes vote had a narrow lead. A final official result may not be available until midday. Nepal is calling for specialist foreign assistance as flood rescue operations resume after a weather-related pause. Around 750 people are confirmed to have died there and in neighbouring Tibet following Wednesday's catastrophic floods. More than 3,000 are still missing, including two Irish nationals. Nirja Kalwani is in Kathmandu desperately searching for his relatives.
3: We have contacted the Chinese embassy, Australian embassy. We are searching in hospitals. We have contacted Isha Foundation, who was the tour operator. But still, no information, no nothing. We're hoping we find some information.
2: Finally, CMAT opened her electric picnic show last night by paying tribute to Dolly Parton. The Mead singer performed Jolene on the main stage in Stradbally. She said she couldn't start the show any other way.
4: We cannot do the very sexy CMAT show! Not yet. Because there's something very, very important that we have to do first. One, two, three.

0: That's it for now. More in an hour.
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4: Good morning, I'm Daniel Pitcher. Shamrock Rovers will be out to put a difficult week in Europe behind them and focus on the back end of the League of Ireland season. Stephen Bradley's side make the trip to the Ryan McBride Brandywell to face Derry City in the Premier Division. The Hoops are 4 points clear at the top, but the home side know a loss would see them dragged into a potential relegation playoff picture. Kickoff is at 4 o'clock. Across channel, Chelsea host Brighton at Stamford Bridge in the Premier League this afternoon. Both sides won an opening weekend. It'll be Xabi Alonso's first league game at Stamford Bridge since taking charge of the Blues. Kickoff there is at 2 o'clock. At the same time, Keith Andrews' Brentford will also be aiming to go 2 from 2 as they travel to Leeds United, while Sunderland face Fulham at the Stadium of Light. Having suffered a shock defeat to Hull on the opening weekend, Manchester United face another newly promoted side. Michael Carrick's team welcome Ipswich to Old Trafford. Kickoff is at 4:30. In golf, Leona Maguire will begin the final round of the Women's Irish Open, 7 shots off the lead at the K Club today. The Cavan golfer surged into contention with a brilliant 9-under par 63 yesterday, leaving her tied for 6th on 11-under. South Africa's Cassandra Alexander leads the way on 18-under par. And in rowing, Fiona Murta will bid to retain her world title in the women's single sculls in Amsterdam today. The Galway rower booked her place in the final by winning her semi-final yesterday and was 3rd fastest overall. Murta won gold at last year's World Championships, narrowly beating Britain's Lauren Henry, who will again be among her rivals today. To access 3 free Off the Ball podcasts a month, sign into the Go Loud app now.
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0: Generally dry across north and northeast counties. Elsewhere, spells of rain will become widespread through the morning, turning heavy at times with a chance of isolated thunderstorms and localised flooding. Highs of 16 to 21 degrees.
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5: A very good morning to you, Alison Curtis with you. Just coming up to 9:05, Weekend Breakfast Sunday edition. I am back in studio. I have left Stradbally. I am back where you normally find me. And the cash machine is huge, €305,000. 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All right, you've got until 3 p.m. the 11th of September to get your entry in. 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
5: I have some CMAT following her massive performance at Electric Picnic last night. I've got that this morning for you. I've got the Coronas on the way, Cat's Eye, Kingfisher, and loads more to kickstart the show this morning. Cyril stumbling in on Today FM. 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

Kingfisher on Today FM. I just gone 12 minutes past 9. We kickstarted the show with Cyril and Stumbling In. Hope everybody's doing well. Allison Curtis with you, where I normally am on a Sunday morning between 9 and 12. We've got a great show lined up for you. Purcell have joined us again this morning, and they are looking for your best suggestions for your family's Yes Day. So you could win €250 to spend towards your family's day out. Your ultimate day. How would you spend your family's Yes Day? And we've got a back to school special. The reality is landing, isn't it? It's definitely kicking off on Monday and Tuesday for everyone. And one of our favorite people to have on the show, Little Lou Cooks, aka Lou Robbie, and she's going to be on the show because she has absolutely brilliant tips on how to make lunchboxes exciting for kids and how they will definitely be eating everything that's in them. She's got really, really good ideas. I've used a good few of her recipes as well after one of her most recent books. So she's going to be on the show. Also, we're going to be checking in with the Electric Picnic Snug. It was just a cool spot yesterday. I really, really enjoyed that. And Dave Moore is going to be kicking things off after me at 12 down there. So we'll check in with him. I actually spotted him in the car park yesterday. He was a little bit lost, so I told him where to go, and he got there. I could see on socials he got there safe and sound, and it's been amazing, so we want to share some stories from that. And just let us know what you guys are getting up to this morning. Any birthday celebrations, anything we need to know about, any sideline shout-outs, 087-4100-102. We love hearing your voices. And of course, really importantly, Little Jokers. That happens every Sunday between 9 and 10 here on Today FM. We're looking for you guys, and I think you know it now. But we're looking for you guys to get your little jokers to send in their favorite jokes and one-liners on WhatsApp voice note. 087-4100-102. 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Cat's Eye, Gabriella on Weekend Breakfast.

0: Outside Gabriella on Today FM. Allison Curtis with you, Today FM. I've got music from CMAT on the way, Florence Road, who are going to be at Electropicnic today. We've got some Emery and Shania Twain all on the way, and Chapel Rowan and Olivia Rodrigo, because Olivia's big festival stateside happened yesterday, and Chapel Rowan and Rowan returned to the stage after a while away, and it looked incredible. Lots of music coming your way.
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0: Oh my God. So, Monkey Cups, they've been with us for a very long time. Monkeycups.ie, and they've been supplying us with our official show merchandise. In my hand, I'm going to try and open it up now, is the brand new... Yeah, why is it stuck like that? Oh my God, I'm going to pass it to Lenny. Is the brand new Weekend Breakfast Show Travel Cup. It's a tumbler, and we've made a switch to a new stainless steel. Oh my God, it's stunning. Oh my God, it's so beautiful. Oh, I love it. It's a lovely blue stainless steel, and it's got a magnetic top to it. Easy to clean. And of course, we're back to our kind of routine. Busy school mornings, so coffee and cold drinks fit into it as well. And it is incredible. I love it. I'll put a picture up on my Instagram as well, at AllisonTodayFM. So how it works, if you'd like to win one of these brand new tumblers and these cups, travel cups, all you have to do is tell us, what are we talking about based on three words? It can be anything, a person, a place, a movie, a song, anything at all. Three words lead to one answer. And this morning it is a person, and the three words are cork, pottery, traitors. Oh, one of my favorite people. Okay, cork, pottery, traitors. Who are we talking about? 0874-100-102, their name and your name, to get your hands on one of these brand new pieces of merchandise, the cups. They're so cool. I'm going to stick a photograph up now. 0874-100-102. After the break, I have a little Coronas for you.
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Marie and Shania Twain, Unhealthy. And I love the story about that song. It was as simple as Anne-Marie emailing Shania Twain going, I have a song. I think we should sing on it together. And Shania was like, no problem. The Coronas, San Diego song before that, exactly 9:27. It is Today FM, Allison Curtis Weekend Breakfast. We are the official radio station of Electric Picnic 2026. I don't know if I fully recovered, guys. It was a lot of fun in the Snug in Strad Valley yesterday. And I am now completely obsessed with the scratch. They were in conversation with me. Check it out on socials at Today FM on Instagram. And as soon as I got home, I went down a wormhole of their music. I just listened to it. It was brilliant. Weather today, widespread showers and more persistent spells of rain. It got pretty mucky down there, I have to say. Sometimes turning heavy and thunderstorms, localized flooding is possible. Intense downpours. That was actually it on the drive home yesterday around 4 or 5. It was the heaviest rain I think I've ever driven in. So drive safely, please. There are going to be some sunny spells and temperatures of 16 to 21 degrees. Now, we were all worried about CeeMat on Friday. She had to cancel a European date. And thankfully, word reached us early yesterday that she was going to be performing her headlining set, one of her headlining sets at Electric Picnic last night. And looking out at the crowd, every single person that was at Electric Picnic seemed to be there in front of her. And of course, she took a nod to somebody who has inspired and universally loved all of us.

Such an iconic song and a big one to take on. And of course, C-Mac did it, and she did it so well. 0874-101-02, and it was her nod to Dolly Parton, someone who's inspired her and someone who's inspired all of us, actually. I'm going to carry on now with a track from C-Mac. She performed this last night, main stage, Strad Valley Electric Picnic. It was amazing.

0: and take a sexy picture of me on Today FM. And she was excellent. Main Stage and Strad Ballet Electric Picnic last night. Allison Curtis with you.
1: These three words on Weekend Breakfast.
0: Yes. A moment ago, we gave you three words that lead to one answer. And they were cork, pottery, and traders. To be in with a chance to win our brand new exclusive Weekend Breakfast Show merchandise, it is a brand new travel tumbler. I'm going to call it a tumbler because that's what it says. It is a cup and is from all Irish family-owned lifestyle brand, and you can check out more at monkeycups.ie. I love it. I'm actually, the one in my hand I'm going to steal, but we've got one for Aisling if she gets the answer right. In Middleton and Cork, Aisling, how are you?
2: I am good. How are you?
0: You're a teacher, I believe.
2: Yes, I'm a primary school teacher.
0: And what's the school?
2: Scolvrida in Middleton.
0: Oh, lovely. And what sort of, like, what class are you in, or what class do you teach?
2: So, this year, I had sixth class for 8 years, so I'm in fourth class this year, so I'm really excited.
0: Oh, yeah, that's a big adjustment. Do you know what, Aisling? I've said this on air before so many times. I do feel sorry for sixth class teachers because in our situation, the kids were just ready to move on. So it was no reflection on the teacher, especially from January till June.
2: Yeah. I loved it, though. I absolutely loved it. But yeah, it's good to be changed, too. That's the best part about the job.
0: Yeah, excellent. And what day are you officially back at?
2: Well, I've actually done 2 days. So okay. I'm having a nice rest after 2 days. God love me after 9 weeks off.
0: I couldn't do it. I'm in a total admiration for teachers. I really am. Genuinely,
2: It's brilliant. It's just absolutely brilliant. And we have a new dog. We have a new assistant dog starting with us tomorrow. His name is Nacho. So I'm very, very excited.
0: Nacho, that's really good.
2: Nacho. Yeah.
0: Oh my God. Well, best of luck. And I know it is a super rewarding job. I have a family full of teachers, so I know that you'll be enjoying it as well. So who are we talking about?
2: Is it Siobhan McSweeney?
0: It is. Oh my God. Are you going to be able to stay up and watch Traders tonight?
2: That is, I don't know if I'll be able to stay awake.
0: I will.
2: I'll have to for the first one.
0: I'm so looking forward to it. Unbelievably. Yeah. Okay. So this is great. Aisling, this brand new merchandise, we'll get it sorted for you and sent down. And it's so stunning. And I put up a little video of it on my socials at Allison Today FM. And thank you so much for taking the call this Sunday morning.
2: Thank you very much.
0: Take care. Bye. Bye.
2: Bye.
0: Best of luck to all the teachers and all the families getting ready to go back tomorrow. Florence Road are going to be at Electric Picnic today, Electric Arena, and they are one of the best Irish bands to come out of anywhere in the last little while.
3: 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Here's our new song, 7563.

0: and 7563. And they're going to be at the Electric Arena stage at 4:45 tonight. And thank you so much to the girls for leaving me a message. I'm going to dedicate that to Aaron and David and Orla, who are enjoying the start of their holiday here in Sligo. Enjoy that, guys. And thank you so much. Let's talk about this.
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0: Yes. It is our newest feature. We introduced it earlier in the summer, and we're looking for your little jokers to send in their favorite one-liners or jokes. And for doing so, we'll put them into the draw to win our latest piece of show merchandise, which is our brand new t-shirt. And it's all thanks to Harry Baby, harrybaby.com. It's that simple. They just put into a voice note, 0874-100-102, the joke that makes them laugh the hardest, or a one-liner, the zingers that get everybody laughing around the dinner table, or at family gatherings, or wherever they are, they can tell the jokes in the classroom. Whatever it is, their favorite joke, get it into voice note and we'll get them on the airwaves. 0874-100-102. Chapel Rowan made a return to stage at the Daisy Field Festival, which was curated by Olivia Rodrigo, and it happened yesterday. All female lineup. Sarah McLachlan joined Olivia and they performed a song all in memory of Dolly Parton, and Chapel Rowan's set was amazing, and she's next on Today FM.
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12: 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You can thank Spider-Man for this one because it featured in the film and now everyone is obsessed. I am talking about the new Tame Impala track. It's called Loser. 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

0: Train and Drops of Jupiter on Today FM. Before that was Chapel Roan and Good Luck Babe. And she was back on the stage at the Daisy Fields Festival, curated all-female festival by Olivia Rodrigo. And she is next. Actually, I'm going to play her next. But right now, let's hear from the people of Ireland.
1: St. Kieran's Rounders team in the All-Ireland. Up St. Kieran.
0: Oh, brilliant, guys. And I hope it goes really, really well. And it's also time for us to do this.
2: Oh, no. There we go.
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0: Yes, we're asking you guys to send in your favorite one-liners, your little jokers to do that, and your favorite jokes in to be in with a chance to win our brand new show merchandise, which is a Weekend Breakfast Show t-shirt, courtesy of Irish company HairyBaby.com. 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
4: 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A leak.
0: Very good, Tom. A leak.
5: Hi, Alison. My name is Sean. Where do you find a dog with no legs?
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0: Where you left them?
6: Hi, I'm Maisie. 8 in Dunlavin, County Wicklow. How do you make an octopus laugh? Give it 10 tickles.
0: Give it 10 tickles. I like that one, Maisie. And Sean sent this one in.
7: Hi, Alison. My name is Sean. My joke is, a man walked into a shop and asked for 10 bees. The shopkeeper gave him 11 bees. The man asked, why did you give me one extra? And the shopkeeper said, the last bee was a freebie.
0: I like that one. Yay! Sean, a freebie. 11 bees. Okay, you have won the t-shirt this Sunday morning on Weekend Breakfast Today FM. All thanks to HairyBaby.com. Sean, thank you so much for your joke. We'll do it again, Little Jokers, next weekend at the same time. So if you want to think about them or send them in early, 0874-101-02. New music now, Olivia Rodrigo and Drop Dead. And she performed at the closing part of her festival yesterday, and it looked amazing. And they did lots of tributes to Dolly Parton. Olivia Rodrigo on Today FM.

0: New music from Olivia Rodrigo and Drop Dead. I love it. And the festival looked amazing. It was very, very hot stateside yesterday for the Daisy Fields Festival. She did a duet with Stevie Nicks, and it sounds amazing. Alanis Morissette was a surprise guest. Sarah McLachlan joined her on stage, an all-female lineup, and it looked absolutely brilliant. Music to come in the next hour on Today FM. Zara Larsson, who was on the main stage on Friday night at Electric Picnic. Amble, Taylor Swift, and I've got a classic from Counting Crows. We also have €250 in cash for you to win in the next hour on Weekend Breakfast.
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10: It's 10 o'clock. Good morning. I'm Jane McNamara. A man aged in his 40s has died following a crash in County Sligo. The collision involving a pedestrian and his own van happened at about 4 o'clock yesterday near Lukesbridge, Gortnalec Grange. The man was pronounced dead at the scene and his body has been brought to the local mortuary where a post-mortem will take place. Gardaí are appealing for any witnesses to come forward. A young girl is in a Belfast Children's Hospital after she was found seriously injured beside a man's body in County Tyrone. The Northern Ireland

0: Ambulance service was called to a house in Dungannon yesterday morning where the discoveries were made. Police say they have arrested a man on suspicion of murder and attempted murder. It's understood Iceland has voted against a government proposal to resume talks to join the European Union. The country was divided over issues including security and its fishing industry. Had voters chosen to eventually rejoin the EU, it could have meant other nations would have been able to fish in their waters. A final official result may not be available until midday. CMAT opened her electric picnic show last night by paying tribute to Dolly Parton. The Meath singer performed Jolene on the main stage in Stradbally. She said she couldn't start the show any other way.
1: We cannot do the very sexy CMAT show! Not yet. Because there's something very, very important that we have to do first.

0: protest peace picnic will take place in Clare today in solidarity with children in Gaza. The Kites Not Flights campaign comes after the IDF threatened to meet kites with a military response. The event comes just weeks before the expected visit of US President Donald Trump to Doonbeg. Eileen Thomas, co-organiser, says Hamas has been warned about the flying of kites.
1: There were some children with flying kites and they kind of went over the whatever the border is. So there's an extra political kind of point to this, that children have been told not to fly kites.
0: That's it for now. More in an hour.
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5: Good morning, I'm Daniel Pitcher. Shamrock Rovers will be out to put a difficult week in Europe behind them and focus on the back end of the League of Ireland season. Stephen Bradley's side make the trip to the Ryan McBride Brandywell to face Derry City in the Premier Division. The Hoops are 4 points clear at the top, but the home side know a loss would see them dragged into a potential relegation playoff picture. Kickoff is at 4 o'clock. Across channel, Chelsea host Brighton at Stamford Bridge in the Premier League this afternoon. Both sides won an opening weekend. It'll be Xabi Alonso's first league game at Stamford Bridge since taking charge of the Blues. Kickoff there is at 2 o'clock. At the same time, Keith Andrews' Brentford will also be aiming to go 2-2 as they travel to Leeds United, while Sunderland face Fulham at the Stadium of Light. Having suffered a shock defeat to Hull on the opening weekend, Manchester United face another newly promoted side. Michael Carrick's team welcome Ipswich to Old Trafford. Kickoff is at 4:30. In golf, Leona Maguire will begin the final round of the Women's Irish Open, 7 shots off the lead at the K Club today. The Cavan golfer surged into contention with a brilliant 9-under par 63 yesterday, leaving her tied for 6th on 11-under. South Africa's Cassandra Alexander leads the way on 18-under par. And in rowing, Fiona Murta will bid to retain her world title in the women's single sculls in Amsterdam today. The Galway rower booked her place in the final by winning her semi-final yesterday and was 3rd fastest overall. Murta won gold at last year's World Championships, narrowly beating Britain's Lauren Henry, who will again be among her rivals today. To access 3 free Off The Ball podcasts a month, sign into the Go Loud app now.
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0: Generally dry across north and northeast counties. Elsewhere, spells of rain will become widespread through the morning, turning heavy at times with a chance of isolated thunderstorms and localised flooding. Highs of 16 to 21 degrees.
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6: Yes, she was on the main stage at Electric Picnic on Friday night, and it was glorious. She brought up a whole family. It was amazing. Ollie Murs and Flo Rida on the way after Zara Larsson in Midnight Sun on Today FM.

0: Polymers, Flo Rida together, and troublemaker Allison Curtis with you today, FM, and Weekend Breakfast. Starting it off was Zara Larsson this hour and Midnight Sun, and she was universally loved Friday night on the main stage. She just was incredible. She brought up a whole family, and it was gorgeous to see. And of course, Electric Picnic, we are the official radio partner, and we're rolling on with Dave Moore following me at noon. He's going to be down at the Today FM Snug, and then Dave and Fanula's brand new show will start this afternoon, and Claire Beck is going to be there as well. We'll talk more about Electric Picnic as we roll along. 0874 101.02. We want to know what you guys are getting up to this Sunday morning.
1: Hi, Alison. Could you do a big shout out to the Fahy Rovers under 10s that are going traveling all the way down to Atlow this morning here in County Mayo? Best of luck. Thank you.
2: Morning, Alison. Can you please say happy birthday, a big happy birthday to Catherine McCahey. She turned 7 today in Glynn. She is the best big sister ever. Hope she has a great day. Lots of love for mommy, daddy, and...
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4: Alison, would you give me a shout out on your show today? My name is Lorraine Teven. I'm a photographer based in Cavan. And today and tomorrow, I will be in the Town Hall, Cavan, taking 365 portraits of people of Cavan. It's in a project I have called Cavan 365, and I'm looking for people from all over Cavan, all different nationalities, religions, everybody. So Cavan Town Hall Art Centre today, 11 to 6pm, tomorrow 11 to 6pm. Thank you very much. Bye-bye.
5: Hi, Alison. The Lohan family here, on our way to Dublin Zoo from Galway. I'd like to give a shout-out to my little sister Imogen, who's turning 10 tomorrow. Love the show. From Francesca,
0: lovely.
5: Imogen, Killian and Tiernan.
0: Yay! Thank you guys so much. Enjoy that. 0874-100-102 is the number you're also going to need for €250 in cash for you to win that, all thanks to Purcell, to put towards your ultimate family's yes day. We've got a classic from Counting Crows on the way. I have Fontaines DC, as they're going to be in the headline stage, main stage at Electric Picnic tonight. And I also have some Calvin Harris and Tom Grennan. Calvin Harris on the way. And Amble. The Swell on Today FM.

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0: This is one of my favorite things on the show. Thank you to Purcell. They've been teaming up with us for the last number of weeks on the show to help us celebrate your family's perfect yes day. Purcell Ultimate Non-Bio Ultra Stain Removal Capsules help parents embrace the chaos that comes with saying yes. From impromptu baking sessions to muddy football matches, it's powerful on stains yet gentle next to sensitive skin so families can focus on making memories and not worry about the laundry. Okay, €250 in cash to put towards your family's yes day. We've had some really, really lovely suggestions over the last few weeks of our winners and how they would spend it. And it's just really nice, simple things, but just maybe the comfort of knowing it's looked after. So it's not something you guys have to look after and pay for yourselves. So is it a trip to Fota Island? Is it going to the movies, a cinema with loads of people? We had a lovely mother and daughter on who were going to put it towards decorating the daughter's brand new bedroom as she wanted to, you know, make it a little bit more mature for herself. And they were going to spend the day doing that. So it can be anything at all. Just let us know your family name and how you would spend the money on your family's ultimate yes day. How would you spend your yes day? 087-4100-102. We'll keep this rolling for a little while and then we'll get somebody on air this hour in the show to collect the prize. All thanks to Purcell Ultimate Non-Bio Ultra Stain Removal Capsules. 087-4100-102. 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
1: Counting Crows, Mr. Jones on Today FM. That kind of brings me back to a very specific time period in my life. And before that was Taylor Swift and Karma. Allison Curtis with you Today FM and Weekend Breakfast, exactly 10:31. Your weather this morning, widespread showers and more persistent spells of rain. They're going to become very heavy at times with thunderstorms and localized flooding possible. Intense downpours and short spaces of time across parts of the country. There will be some sunny spells as well and highest temperatures of 16 to 21 degrees. Allison, a shout out to the O'Brien family from Ballydehob who got soaked on Thursday night at Electric Picnic, but they've been having lots of fun since. And they danced away to Zara Larsson. It's Mum Naomi, Dad Dennis, Connor who is 12, Isla who is 10, Matilda who is 8, and Sadie who is 6. Those are brilliant names, guys. And then continue to enjoy yourself. And it's just rolling on. And of course, it's the closing day of Electric Picnic. Allison, we're on our holidays in Mayo with the babies, an Irish staycation on mat leave. And thank you very much for getting in touch. Claire and John let us know about that. 087-4100-102 for all your messages. And keep sending in your suggestions for how you would spend your family's ultimate yes day. All thanks to Purcell. I've got Electric Picnic headliners, Fontaines DC on the way. I also have some Calvin Harris and Tom Grennan, and a classic from Ronan Keating, all on the way in this hour. Here's Calvin Harris, Tom Grennan, by your side on Weekend Breakfast.

Calvin Harris, Tom Grennan, and by your side, Allison Curtis with you. Weekend Breakfast. Keep your messages coming in, 0874-101-02. We are, of course, the official radio partner of Electric Picnic 2026. I am half thinking, will I go back down for Fontaine's DC tonight? And, of course, lots and lots of brilliant acts on the main stage and all the stages, in fact. Our very own Mario Rosenstock was at the comedy tent closing that ceremonies there last night. We had Carl Spain on the show yesterday. I was on air between 11 and 2. Two acts that I really, really strongly suggest that you check out, though. I was blown away by Darren Kiley, and you can check out his song that he performed for us on the show on Today FM's Instagram account at Today FM. And he was just so golly darn nice. He was just so nice. And he had lots of brilliant musical influences that he talked to us about, like the Lumineers and Bellic Swan in particular. And then we had the Scratch on, the four guys from Scratch, and they are absolutely bonkers in the best possible way. And they are currently living abroad, many of them, but they're back in November for tour dates. And I saw their footage of their gig last night and they were amazing. So you can check out our chat as well on socials. Of course, Florence Road, we already mentioned that they're going to be on the Electric Arena at 4:45 tonight, as well as Raven Lynne. She's going to be in the Rankin's Wood stage. That seemed to be the place to be yesterday as well. The Scratch were there and lots of other bands. And Amble are going to be on the main stage as well on Sunday. So loads to look forward to if you're heading down today or if you're already there in the campsite tuning our way. 0874-101-02. Yes, the headliners. Marianne by Fontaine's DC.

0: Fontaine's DC main stage tonight at Electric Picnic. It's going to be epic. And that's new music from them, Marianne. Just keep doing it, pulling out the brilliant tunes. We always love knowing what you guys are getting up to on the weekend. And thank you so much for sharing your lives with us and sending in voice notes on 0874-100-102.
1: Hi, Allison. I'm Elodie, and we're on our way to Clontarf Pass with my dad and my granddad. We can't wait. Love the show. Bye.
0: Thank you so much. That is one of my favorite places to go as well. And it makes you feel so good floating around in seawater.
2: Hi, Allison. This is Kate. We're on the way to our last market of the summer with my granny. Shout out to my little sister, Mae.
0: Ah, lovely. Thank you so much, Kate, for getting in touch. And a little while ago, we spoke to a father and daughter in Japan, and they won our These Three Words competition, which is something that we do every Saturday morning after 8 and Sunday morning after 9. We give you guys a chance to win our show merchandise. And they sent us this, and I am blown away.
3: Hi, Allison. This is Zora Cunningham from Japan. Thanks for the gift. I like the water bottle. I use it every day. Thanks for everything in the bag. Love the show. Bye.
0: Oh, my God. So a weekend breakfast show water bottle is traveling around Japan. Owen and Sora, thank you so much for getting in touch. Send us a photo. I'd love to see that because I'm obsessed with all things Japanese in Japan as well. And I can't believe our show merchandise has gone that far away across the globe. 0874-100-102 for all your messages. 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
0: Yes, we're asking you guys to send in your ideas for your ultimate family yes day. All thanks to Persil Ultimate Non-Bio Ultra Stain Removal Capsules, helping parents embrace the chaos that comes with saying yes, from impromptu baking sessions to muddy football matches. Powerful on stains, yet sensitive, gentle next to sensitive skin, and families can focus on making memories and not worry about the laundry. So €250 in cash to put towards your family's yes day. I have Denise and Fia in Cavan. Denise, how are you?
2: I'm good, Alison. Thanks. How are you?
0: Excellent. Is it wild and wet where you are right now, or is it okay?
2: No, it's actually lovely and dry, yeah, at the minute anyway.
0: That's good. That's what you want. So how old is Fia?
2: Fia is 7, Alison.
0: Oh, lovely. So how would you like to spend your family's yes day? We really like this idea now, Denise.
2: Well, we had a few ideas, but we would like to go to the Junior Explorium because they've extended it since the last time we were there.
0: Oh.
2: They have a new Thai town, and we would like to go to the Viking Splash Tour.
0: Yes.
2: And the zoo was on the list because we didn't get going during the summer, and a river dance. I'd love to go and see the river dance.
0: Oh, excellent. So certainly go towards that. Explorium is fun, but Denise, I have to say, if you're going to do one thing, the Viking Splash is ridiculously fun. So silly.
2: It's on the bucket list.
0: Yeah, definitely. And of course, you can't go wrong with a trip to the zoo. So congratulations to you guys, the Sheridan family. We would like you guys to have that cash of €250 to put towards your family's ultimate yes day.
2: Thanks a million. Thanks
0: very
2: much. You're
0: welcome. Who else is in the family, may I ask?
2: We have Irla, and he's 5.
0: Oh, lovely. Excellent. Yep. Well, the zoo will definitely suit him, definitely. So we'll put all that towards your family's yes day, and it's all thanks to Persil Ultimate Non-Bio Ultra Stain Removal Capsules. Thank you so much, Denise, for taking the call.
2: Thanks, Alison. Thank
0: you. Take care. Bye.
2: Bye.
0: And we do that every Sunday with Persil. Come on. And we'll do it again next week. Ronan Keating, loving each day on Today FM.

0: I found before that was Ronan Keating, two great Irish tracks back to back. And it was Loving Each Day. Allison with you, Weekend Breakfast today, FM. In the next hour on the show, Little Lou Cooks, and she's going to be joining us. Lou Robbie with a back to school special, loads and loads of lunchbox tips and tricks. And she's got a new series that you can find out on her Instagram account, Little Lou Cooks. That's meal prep. And she's just full of amazing ideas. Music from Role Model, who was on stage earlier this week. And Electric Picnic, and Alex Warren, Dermot Kennedy, and Bellix One, and Tame Impala all on the way. And Dave Moore will be joining me as well, live from the Today FM Snug. 0874-100-102 for all your messages.
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12: It's 11 o'clock. Good morning. I'm Jane McNamara. Authorities in Nepal have started mass burials of hundreds of unidentified victims whose bodies had started to decompose following Wednesday's catastrophic floods. Over 750 people are confirmed to have died, while more than 3,000 are still missing, including two Irish nationals. Reporter Neville Lazarus is at a university teaching hospital in Kathmandu where families are registering those who have gone missing.
13: Family members have come, put pictures of their missing families out there on the walls with numbers and who to contact. There are 68 bodies that have been brought to this hospital. This is the only hospital where bodies are being brought to. Only 8 have been given back to their family members.
12: A man aged in his 40s has died following a crash in County Sligo. It happened yesterday at about 4 p.m. Ella Anderson reports.
10: The collision involving a pedestrian and his own van happened at about 4 p.m. yesterday afternoon near Luke's Bridge, Gortnalec Grange in County Sligo. The man was pronounced dead at the scene and his body has been brought to the local mortuary where a post-mortem will take place. The road was closed for a technical

0: medical examination but has since been reopened. Gardaí are appealing for any witnesses to come forward.
1: It's understood Iceland has voted against a government proposal to resume talks to join the European Union. The country was divided over issues including security and its fishing industry. A final official result may not be available until midday. A status yellow weather warning for rain and thunderstorms has been issued for the whole country. Met Éireann says widespread heavy showers or longer spells of rain are expected. Thunderstorms will bring some lightning and hail to some parts. And Fontaines DC, Amble and the Saw Doctors are among the main attractions on the final day of Electric Picnic. The three-day festival comes to a close tonight. Gorillaz headlined last night, taking to the stage after CMAT. The Meat singer made her way into the crowd, but checked conditions on the ground first.
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6: Good morning, I'm Odrin Johnson. There's one game in the SSE Airtricity Men's Premier Division today. Shamrock Rovers travel to Derry City for a 4pm start. While across the channel, three games kick off at 2 in the Premier League. Chelsea host Brighton, Brentford travel to Leeds and Sunderland play Fulham. At 4:30, Manchester United play host to Ipswich Town. In golf, Fiona Maguire will begin the final round of the Women's Irish Open, 7 shots off the lead of the K Club today. The Cavan golfer surged into contention with a brilliant 9-under par 63 yesterday, leaving her tied for 6th on 11-under. South Africa's Cassandra Alexander leads the way on 18-under. While in rowing, Fiona Murta will bid to retain her world title in the women's single sculls in Amsterdam today. The Galway rower booked her place in the final by winning her semi-final yesterday and was third fastest overall. The final gets underway at 12:52 Irish time. And in sailing, Finn Lynch will set off in the medal series at the ILCA Men's World Sailing Championships in Dunleary today. The Carlow native battled to secure himself a 10th place finish yesterday to secure his spot in the decider. That one gets underway at 1. To access 3 free off the ball podcast a month, download the Go Loud app now.
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1: Spells of rain becoming widespread this afternoon, turning heavy at times with possible thunderstorms and localised flooding. Occasional sunny spells will break through though as the day goes on. Highs of 16 to 21 degrees.
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7: It's just gone 4 minutes past 11. 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FM Weekend Breakfast is Sunday edition. I'm with you until 12 o'clock. €305,000. 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And as I say, you've got until Friday, not this coming Friday, but the next Friday, the 11th of September, just after 3 p.m. to get your entry in. That call will be made. You've got 5 rings to get to the phone. Answer it and tell us the amount. And it'll be yours. The very best of luck. 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
7: I have some role model on the way. He was on stage earlier this weekend at Electric Picnic. I also have Dermot Kennedy and Foster the People, but I'm going to kick things off with Alex Warren and Fever Dream this hour. 0874 100102.

0: amazing. The Killers and Mr. Brightside, their debut single. And of course, they've played Electric Picnic many times over the years. Allison Curtis with you today, FM. Weekend Breakfast. Before that was Alex Warren and Fever Dream. I have Role Model on the way. High Hopes 3000. His gig was brilliant. At Electric Picnic, we also have Dermot Kennedy and Bellix One on the way. And we're going to be talking to Little Lou Cooks just to give us some ideas for Lunchbox. That's one of the biggest challenges, I think, for a lot of families going back to school is what to put in the lunchbox. Sinead in Galway, come in.
1: Hi, Allison. My name is Sinead Hall from Oranmore, Galway. It was my 8th birthday yesterday. I would like to thank my mummy, daddy and brother for my lovely presents.
0: Aww.
1: Thank you. Love the show.
0: Oh, that is so great. I'm glad you had a wonderful birthday. Happy 8th birthday, Sinead, from everyone at Today FM. Hello to Owen. I feel like the entire county of Cavan is listening this morning. I'll take it. I love it.
2: Hi, Alison. 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
0: Oh, brilliant, Owen. That's you just voiced your very own radio ad. And lads, heading to EP, I hope you have wellies in the boot.
3: How are you getting on? Four bits and all lads heading down to Electric Picnic. Looking forward to it.
4: Woo! Woo!
0: You are going to have a ball, guys. Woo! Woo! We're all doing woos. 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

0: Forbes 3000. And he was brilliant at Electric Picnic. And Allison, did you have Somber on? I did, definitely. I chatted with him before his main stage gig on Friday night. And he was singing praises of all Irish acts. Like, he really obviously is mad about the Cranberries and U2 and Fontaine's DC. And he was all about that. And we gave him a flag. And that basically from the lyrics of 12 to 12, but replaced one of the words with Portaloo. And I had to explain to him that that's where you have your pee-pees and your poo-poos at a festival. But he took it away with him, and I'm sure he's going to keep it forever. And he was brilliant, and lots of people enjoying him on the main stage. Allison Curtis with you today, FM Weekend Breakfast. We're going to be talking all about back to school with Little Lou, a.k.a. Lou Robbie, and Little Lou Cooks. 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She has a huge following there, and for good reason, because she has brilliant ideas. And it's a back to school special with loads of lunchbox tips and tricks. And she is on the way after Foster the People and Dermot Kennedy on Weekend Breakfast.
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Better days are coming, if no one told you. I hate to hear you crying over the phone, dear. For 7 years running, you've been a soldier. But better days are coming. Better days are coming for you. So when the night feels like forever,

0: House of the People, Pumped Up Kicks on Today FM. Before that was Dermot Kennedy and Better Days. Exactly 11:28, and we're heading into Better Days, Good Days. Lou, are we? Are we ready for the routine of back to school?
1: We are. We'll be well ready, Alison.
0: So listen, I have relied on Make and Freeze more times than I can keep track of now. And Lou Robbie, a.k.a. Little Lou Cooks. And I just when I was looking at your account, I forgot that when you were on the last time that we were actually celebrating a milestone of a million followers on Instagram.
1: Yeah, that's right. That's, God, a few months ago now.
0: That's just insane. It's still sinking in for me, and it's not even me.
1: It's mind-boggling for me as well. I don't think too much about it. I just keep my head down and keep doing what I'm doing.
0: But particularly, Lou, when there are so many people creating, you know, food content online, like, that's just remarkable. It really is incredible. So would you strike me, you are organized, and I mean, not everybody is, including myself, but one of the biggest challenges for families going back to a routine in school is those lunches, isn't it?
1: It is. I don't think that I'm super organized either. So I feel like I'm like everybody else, but if I can give some tips to help people to feel a little bit more in control, that's where I'd love to help people out.
0: And where would you start then?
1: Yeah, so I've actually been doing this for 5 years. You know, I've been sharing it online for 5 years, and this, I still do the exact same things that I did 5 years ago. I've just added a few more recipes to it, and a load of them are ones that I make on repeat. Mm. So I do sweet and I do savoury snacks. And the whole idea behind it is to batch bake them. Mm-hmm. And so they're made and they're portioned and put them into freezer safe bags and stick them in the freezer to have for those busy days.
0: And then just put them out in the lunches. And a lot of them like would thaw naturally during the day and all of that. One of the I've made a good few times that actually, and I do have a picky eater, like, I mean, I'm picky, so I don't know what I expected, was the 3-ingredient bread roll. Like, I've made that one a lot.
1: I've loads of recipes, sweet and savoury. Will I just run through a few of them for you?
0: Yeah, please.
1: So these are some of the ones that I've been making on repeat and that have done really well on my Instagram page. The very first one is my ABC muffins.
0: Yes.
1: So they've got apple, banana and carrot. I've had millions of views on these muffins and they're really popular, but I would recommend try them out once and see if your child likes them, because there's no point in making anything if your child doesn't eat it.
0: Yeah.
1: So try them once, see if they like them, and then buy a second muffin tray, have two trays and make double the recipe. And then you'll have a few out for the week and the rest go into the freezer to defrost. And then people are worried about defrosting. So I'll just give you a quick tip for that. What I do is I actually take it out the night before and I defrost it in a container, either in the lunchbox on the worktop. So I'm not going into the freezer in the morning, on the school morning, because that would just give me anxiety. So that's the tip. And also the benefit of it is, you know, when you come to Sunday evening and you're like, the lunchboxes, I have to fill them now tomorrow and for the next 5 days, and I didn't go to the shop, and then you remember, I have the muffins are in the freezer.
0: Yeah.
1: And that's just one thing you have. So the muffins are brilliant, but you can't give a child the same muffin every single day and expect them to eat it for, it's 180 odd school days. So let's have the ABC muffins. They're in my book, they're on my website. I must share them again on my Instagram page.
0: Do.
1: My mini scones. Now, they're mini, so they're not, you know, scones can be dry, of course, but because they're small, they're fine. You know, add a little bit of butter and add some jam.
0: And they're good to go.
1: Jam is fine. You can make your own chia jam. I have a chia jam. Then I have nut-free energy balls. They're made with dates, a bit of cocoa powder.
0: Lou.
1: And
0: can I interrupt you? I know they're on your account as well. So I was talking to my daughter. I was like, well, because obviously there's nut allergies and considerations, not just in primary, but secondary as well. You want to be considerate of that. And I was like, oh, there's these nut-free ones. And she's like, what's in it? I was like, oh my God, I can't say that it's dates or she won't eat it. So I'm like, okay. It's a good thing. It's chocolate.
1: It is. Dates do, people are put off by the dates, but they're kind of like a caramel. Mm. You know, that's what sticky toffee pudding is made with, dates. So they're kind of naturally sweet, and they're a great source of protein or fiber, as well. But worth a try. Again, you're going to make them. I blend the oats and I blend the seeds first.
0: Yes.
1: So they're quite really fine. And then I add the softened dates. If they're medjool dates, you can add them straight to the blender. But if they're dry dates, you want to soak them first. So they're nice and soft. And with the cocoa powder, coconut, if you like it, lots of people don't like coconut, leave it out if you don't. And then it's like, it's like a little chocolate ball almost. And you roll them into balls. So again, you want to double up the recipe if your children like them. And they are brilliant in the freezer. And then you can make them as big or small as you like. Mm. So then a nice little filler. So then as well as that, I have healthier flapjacks. Again, they're sweetened with dates, not sugar. There's no golden syrup in those. And then the likes of bliss balls are brilliant. Like other types of I have carrot cake balls. I have apricot and coconut. I have lentil and lemon if you want to be adventurous there in my cookbook as well. So there's loads of other ones. But I would say if you have three,
0: That's okay. Then you're good to go. And Lou, can I ask you as well, one of the things that I think we overthink as parents is, that they're getting everything in their lunch. But if they don't get a piece of fruit, ideally they would, you try and make that up during the day later. And I think from my own experience that if things are small and easily grabbable, they're more likely to have it, because the feedback I get from not only my daughter but from her friends is that they're not given the time. And they may be given time, they just choose to spend it elsewhere and do other things, but it's you just want mouth size pieces.
1: Exactly, having that small ones for the savory. Then I have the likes of the mini sausage rolls that I shared recently. Another nice one is a frittata slice if your children eggs, and I have a salmon frittata slice in my cookbook. But you can add ham and cheese in there, and again they could be small bites and they're nice and filling and high in protein. I also do a spinach and egg muffin, and I have those silicone muffin trays.
0: So again
1: you can make them as plain as you like, or you can add spinach to them, you can leave or just do a ham and cheese version. So again, you're always working with what your child likes. But can I also mention, Alison, in case I forget later, that I have a free lunchbox planner. I'm after saving it on my Instagram stories now. It's also on my website. It's under shop, but it's free. If you go into shop, it's a free resource.
0: Amazing.
1: So there I have the planner. You can print it out. It's 3 pages. So I give you an idea bank with loads of ideas, and then you could add your own, and then you can fill it out from Monday to Friday with what your child would like.
0: Wow.
1: Do it with your child as well. That would be a great idea. And then stick it somewhere in the kitchen. But I also have the third sheet is a little plan to bake. So and then I have some recipe ideas on the side.
0: So cute. So, oh my God, you've thought of everything, Lou. That is brilliant.
1: It's just a little habit forming. So I don't bake every single weekend for the lunchbox. I do maybe one or two snacks every other, once in a while. And then I also make a little space in the freezer. So depending on the size of your freezer, if it's big enough that if you have a drawer, that would be amazing. That's ideal. But maybe go through, throw out all the stuff that is unrecognizable, and just sort of make a little space in there. And
0: that's growing its own personality. Yeah, exactly.
1: I have to do my own. I actually have a freezer thingy on my a freezer. Whatever, get a checklist as well.
0: Yeah, no, that's really good. And I think, as you make that point in your book, Make and Freeze, I think people sometimes are afraid of it. It's just so great. I'm going to print that off as well. Number one best-selling book, Make and Freeze, at Little Lou Cooks on Instagram. You've also started a new project at Meal Preppa on Instagram. I'll share all of that. You don't need me to share it, though. You've got a million people following you. Lou, thank you so much for your time this morning on Weekend Breakfast.
1: Thanks,
0: take care. Bye.
1: Bye.
0: Felix won now. 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

0: music, Tame Impala, Loser on Today FM. It's exactly 11:44. We're going to make contact with Dave Moore live from the Today FM at Snug in a matter of moments. Thank you so much to Little Lou. And she's always full of great information. And Lou Robbie, a.k.a. Little Lou Cooks, a million followers on Instagram. So you'll know her. And we'll put that up as a podcast later. Her lunchbox tips and tricks. Sam Fender, Olivia Dean next on Today FM.
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12: It is a great time to be a Fontaines DC fan. They've announced the new album. They've hinted at more tour dates as well. And they've released this brand new single. It's called...

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Olivia Dean reined me in. Still currently number one in Ireland. A quick little search says that's 17 non-consecutive, but 17 weeks there. And the longest running number one in Ireland is Riverdance. And are they going to beat them next week? We've got Dave Moore, who knows everything, live from Today I Found Snug. Dave, how are you? See, Dave, are you there? I can see him moving. I can see his voice, but I cannot hear him. Dave, can you hear us? Come in, Dave. Oh, no. I don't know what that is. We've got an engineer on site, though, here. Hello, Dave Moore. I know you can hear me. Can we hear you? Oh, there you go. How are you?

0: Peggy Goo. It goes like Dave Moore. You are there now.
1: Can you hear me now?
0: Yes, we can.
1: Technology, wonderful.
0: Isn't it
1: we
0: brilliant?
1: Got there.
0: Tell me, how much do you love that snug?
1: The snug that I'm in, where Today FM are broadcasting from, is one of the nicest places I've ever been. The fact that I'm sitting on bales of hay makes me simultaneously itchy and happy.
0: Have you spotted the chicken? The chicken in the corner. We were talking about it yesterday.
1: Yeah, the chicken's up there. Yeah, there's an attic space, which they haven't confirmed whether or not it can take my weight, but I'll be going up there at one point to perhaps catch 40 winks.
0: So listen, you're like myself. We both went down a day ahead to soak up the atmosphere. It's been brilliant, hasn't it?
1: Yeah, I was glad to see you in the car park, Alison, when I didn't know where to go. And then you helpfully told me to just not walk in the mud. And I was like, that's such great advice. Thank you, Alison. But I got my way in. Yeah, I've been here all day yesterday. It was absolutely brilliant. And yeah, we're going to have to do a show now from the next couple of hours. We've loads in there. Keith Barry's going to join us. The girls who are on stage with Zara Larsson for the Lush Life Dance. Aww. Not only are they going to join me, they're going to teach me the Lush Life Dance.
0: Oh, okay. It's tricky enough now, I think, but I believe in you. I think you'll get it.
1: Thank you. Have faith in my abilities. Yeah, Eric Lauder is dropping by, and Paul from The Undertones, a man you may know well, Paul McLoone, is going to be in, a former Today FM head as well. So there's loads of stuff to happen on the show.
0: Oh, excellent. Yes, I missed him just by a second yesterday at the festival, and so I'm delighted he's going to be joining you as well. And how late were you last night? Did you stick around for a long, long time?

0: Bye. Bye.
1: So Dave Moore is with you until 2 o'clock this afternoon. And then Dave and Fionnuala will be starting their brand new show at 2 o'clock. And Claire Beck will be joining you as well. You can get me across the week at Allison Today FM on Instagram. We've got a lovely show lined up for you next week. We've got Alan Davies, comedian, is going to be in to talk about QI and his new tour. And he's just absolutely hilarious. And Leona Ford and Karen Hart of the Millie McCarthy series are going to be joining us as well. I will talk to you next Saturday morning at 8 a.m. Stay tuned for Dave.
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9: It's 12 o'clock. Good afternoon. I'm Jane McNamara. Iceland has voted against reopening membership talks with the European Union. Almost 53% of people voted no, compared to 47% voting yes. No voters think EU membership would threaten the country's sovereignty and fishing waters. Professor of Political Science at the University of Iceland, Ólafur Hjartarson, says the country is divided.
10: A main feature of this referendum is a clear divide between urban and rural areas in Reykjavik. 56% were saying yes in the countryside, 60% are saying no.
9: A man aged in his 40s has died following a crash in County Sligo. It happened yesterday at about 4 p.m. Ella Anderson reports.
11: The collision involving a pedestrian and his own van happened at about 4 p.m. yesterday afternoon near Luke's Bridge, Gortnalec Grange in County Sligo. The man was pronounced dead at the scene and his body has been brought to the local mortuary where a post-mortem will take place. The road was closed for a technical examination but has since been reopened. Gardaí are appealing for any witnesses to come forward.
9: Authorities in Nepal have started mass burials of hundreds of unidentified victims whose bodies had started to decompose following Wednesday's catastrophic floods. Over 750 people are confirmed to have died, while more than 3,000 are still missing, including two Irish nationals. Reporter Neville Lazarus is at a university teaching hospital in Kathmandu where families are registering those who have gone missing.
12: Family members have come, put pictures of their missing families out there on the walls with numbers and who to contact. There are 68 bodies that have been brought to this hospital. This is the only hospital where bodies are being brought to. Only 8 have been given back to their family.

0: Brambles.
1: And Fontaines DC, Amble and the Saw Doctors are among the main attractions on the final day of Electric Picnic. The three-day festival comes to a close tonight. Gorillaz headlined last night, taking to the stage after CMAT. The Meat singer made her way into the crowd, but checked conditions on the ground first.
2: Can you tell me how monkey the ground is down there?
1: That's it for now. More in an hour.
3: This is an empty glass. And this is a Bulmers. Ice cold. Crisp. Sounds delicious. 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
6: Good afternoon, I'm Odrin Johnson. There's one game in the SSE Airtricity Men's Premier Division today. Shamrock Rovers travel to Derry City for a 4pm start. While across the channel, three games kick off at 2 in the Premier League. Chelsea host Brighton, Brentford travel to Leeds and Sunderland play Fulham. At 4:30, Manchester United play host to Ipswich Town. In golf, Leona Maguire will begin the final round of the Women's Irish Open, 7 shots off the lead at the K Club today. The Cavan golfer surged into contention with a brilliant 9-under par 63 yesterday, leaving her tied for 6th on 11-under. South Africa's Cassandra Alexander leads the way on 18-under. The leading group are set to tee off around now. In rowing, Fiona Murta will bid to retain her world title in the women's single sculls in Amsterdam today. The Galway rower booked her place in the final by winning her semi-final yesterday and was third fastest overall. The final gets underway just after 1. While at 10-2, Conan Pazaya and Margaret Kremen go in the mixed double sculls final. And in sailing, Finn Lynch will set off in the medal series at the ILCA Men's World Sailing Championships in Dunleary today. The Carlow native battled in to secure himself a 10th place finish yesterday, secure his spot in the decider. That one gets underway at 1. To access 3 free Off The Ball podcasts a month, download the Go Loud app now.
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1: Spells of rain becoming widespread this afternoon, turning heavy at times with possible thunderstorms and localised flooding. Occasional sunny spells will break through though as the day goes on. Highs of 16 to 21 degrees.
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2: Are we ready to have a good time?
7: Oh, we are having such a good time at Electric Picnic 2026. Loads to do on the show today. We were down here yesterday, met some friends, met some people, had some chats. We'll bring you loads of that stuff. What have we got? We've got Eric Lawler coming in. He's always hilarious. The comedy tents absolutely rock here at Electric Picnic. We have Keith Barry, who just randomly popped by. He hacked some brains. You know what Keith Barry does. We've got the girls who were on stage with Zara Larsson for the Lush Life dance. I am so jealous. But I'll tell you what we're going to do coming up after a couple of good songs. Actually, Fontaines DC going to kick the show off with that. Those boys headlining later on today. I'm going to bring you a chat with a man who was performing at Electric Picnic yesterday, Paul McLoone from The Undertones, on the way with Dave Moore on Today FM, live from Electric Picnic 2026.
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0: Fontaines, DC, and Boys in the Better Land on Today FM. Heard those lads sound checking this morning on the walk in to Electric Picnic, and it's going to be absolutely class. Tonight, main stage at Electric Picnic, Fontaines, DC, Boys in the Better Land. Now, yesterday I was very lucky to catch up with somebody who had just performed at the Electric Arena here at Electric Picnic. It is Paul McLoone from the Undertones, and literally as he walked off stage, I grabbed him, hooked him, and sat him down for a chat.
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0: Paul McLoone, I see an artist lanyard around your neck. Look at you.
2: Yeah, you want to see the other guy.
0: here with the Undertones.
2: Yes.
0: What stage did you play?
2: We were on the Electric Arena stage.
0: Unbelievable.
2: 4 o'clock, or well, 4:15. About nearly 5:30 by the time we got our act together.
0: Of course, of course. I often wonder when you are backstage, what is delaying you? Is it the lead singer diva guy?
2: Never that in our case. No, we had a couple of technical issues that just, it's just one of those things. You got to deal with it when you got to deal with it.
0: Well, festivals are difficult
2: exactly.
0: From that point of view.
2: Exactly. There's always a few bugs in the rug, but it was fine. Once we got started, it was fine.
0: Crowd was receptive and fun.
2: Crowd were amazing, and there was loads of them, and it wasn't even raining.
0: Imagine, like, for the brief window that the rain didn't come down, the
2: exactly,
0: Undertones
2: yeah.
0: planned their show.
2: Yeah, when I saw it wasn't raining, I went, oh, we might be in trouble here. But anyway, no, people stayed. It was good.
0: That's great.
2: It was really, really good. We really enjoyed it, and that's our first time back in Donkeys, so special, you know?
0: And Undertones in general, right? Like, let's go back a little bit. I know you and I have talked about this kind of stuff before, but just for anyone who's listening now, like, when the Undertones were the Undertones, before you were in the Undertones.
2: Of course, yeah.
0: Were you a fan of the Undertones?
2: Yes, I was.
0: Yeah.
2: So I remember very, very clearly seeing them on Top of the Pops doing Teenage Kicks for the first time. And it was mad because I'm pretty sure Fergus Sharkey had delivered our first colour TV because he worked for Radio Rentals, right?
0: That's
2: and
0: incredible.
2: So we're watching that very TV.
0: With him.
2: In a meta moment before people talked about these meta
0: moments. That is wild.
2: I'm going, I think that's the guy who delivered the TV that I'm watching about. But seriously, it was a kind of a bit of a world-changing moment in a sense. Not to sound too dramatic about it, but you know, growing up in the Bogside and the Derry in general, it was a bad time around the late 70s. We won't dwell on that.
0: No, I hear you.
2: But to see guys from your town being on Top of the Pops, it was just, like, Top of the Pops was
0: huge. It is literally the biggest thing you could be on.
2: Absolutely. People who aren't ancient like me don't realize how massive a deal that was.
0: It is so big.
2: And so it was just incredible seeing it being demonstrated to your young fried brain that you can do this.
0: Obviously he could have not been the guy who delivered the telly to you, but the fact that he was probably even anchored that into more of a reality that, okay, you know, you can be from Boxing,
2: absolutely,
0: you can be from Derry, you can do a normal thing, and then you can do something utterly extraordinary.
2: Exactly, and in an absolutely compelling sense, because not just Virgil, but you'd see Mickey, John, whoever, and of course they were sort of local celebrities. And boys would slag them off as well. There was two camps, do you know what I mean?
0: Yeah.
2: And you would see them out and about and up the town buying shoes and Sunday mass and whatever, and then they're on Top of the Pops, and it's just because they were on Top of the Pops many times.
0: Yeah.
2: And it was just, and they never left Derry, like, you know, until later. So it was kind of, they tried to juggle the two things. It was very profoundly affecting, you know, and it definitely galvanized my ambitions in terms of wanting to be a singer and wanting to be a, you know, I didn't want to be famous. I just wanted to sing in a band.
0: Yeah.
2: And I got to do that. And the other thing I always wanted to do was be on the radio, and I
0: got
2: to do
0: that as well.
2: It all worked out.
0: And then when the call came to join, I mean, is that one of those things where there isn't even a decision, or do you have to look at, for example, your radio job? You have to look at, you know, the responsibilities that you have, or is it just like, well, I just have to make this work?
2: Well, in regards to juggling with the job, that wasn't a factor, because initially it was only ever meant to be one time.
0: That's right.
2: And
0: that's,
2: I thought,
0: right.
2: And I, do you know what? I just always have a philosophy of, if you're daunted by something, but it's something that you secretly really want to do, always say yes, because you are absolutely guaranteed to be kicking yourself when they get, I don't know, Tim Wheeler or somebody.
0: Somewhere else. Exactly. Yeah.
2: You're going to be going, I should have done it.
0: Yeah,
2: so
0: yeah,
2: there was a bit of that. And
0: no
2: then,
0: regrets.
2: So I said yes, and then put the phone down and immediately went, oh,
0: what have I done
2: here?
0: Oh
2: God, this. And I am a worrier. I'm a worrier, okay, and a fretter, and I overthinker, all of those things. And I'm worse possibly now than I was then.
0: Okay.
2: But so it was daunting, but at the same time it was can't say no to this.
3: No, you know? And it was as yet, it was one time.
2: And it was only
3: was
2: ever
3: the
2: meant
3: plan.
2: To be one of. Yeah. And here we are.
3: Electric Picnic. Electric Arena. Absolutely unreal.
0: Baby.
3: You and I have spoken before about, on my podcast actually, about another colourful part of your life, which was having a voiceover job, which I would recommend everybody to hunt down The Voice of the IRA as an episode of Why Would You Tell Me That with myself and Neil Delamere, because a lot of people will learn something about you that they perhaps have never known, but it's one of the most fascinating stories I've ever told in that podcast.
2: Yeah, yeah. How do you make this a long story rather short? The BBC basically were not allowed to broadcast the voices of Sinn Féin on the air because of a law brought in by Margaret Thatcher's government at the time, which was designed to silence the voice of Sinn Féin, who they construed to be basically the IRA.
0: Yeah.
2: So they banned them from the airways. But by accident, or very, very Machiavellian design, there was a loophole that was soon discovered because journalists were up in arms about it.
0: Yeah,
2: they went, look, this is censorship.
3: You can't do censorship.
2: So there was a loophole discovered that it didn't actually cover... It only covered the voice of the individual.
3: But not saying
2: what they were
3: what
2: saying.
3: They said.
2: Yeah.
3: Exactly.
2: So, much to many out-of-work actors' delight, you could
3: earn money.
2: You could get the words that they said, but have an actor, or in my case, a chancer, voice the words. So I was working at the BBC at the time. I was working at BBC Radio Foyle. Sometimes, I think the first time their regular guy didn't show there was some sort of mix-up, and I just happened to be around.
3: Grab the kid with the Derry accents.
2: Yeah, get McLean to do it. Because I was doing funny voices and on bits, the radio and stuff.
0: Yeah.
2: So they knew I could sort of act. Not act,
3: sure.
2: But act a bit.
3: Well, I don't plug my own podcast here, but honestly, listen to the episode about Paul McLean and the IRA. It's absolutely fascinating. So back to Paul McLean and the Undertones.
2: Yes.
3: More gigs, more shows, more plans.
2: So we are, we're off to Sweden in a couple of weeks, right?
3: All right.
2: So when we've conquered Sweden.
3: Yeah. when Malmo's in the pocket.
2: Yes, exactly. We will be back come November. On the 5th, we're in Cypress Avenue in Cork. On the 6th, we're in Bank Lane in Waterford. And on the 7th, we are in the Three Olympia.
3: Oh, come on. The Undertones in the Three Olympia.
2: Oh, yeah. Oh, we've done it before, you know.
3: Yeah, I know. I've been there.
2: Yeah. So that's always a good one. So looking forward to that. That's going to be great. And then in December, we're in Limerick, Galway, Kilkenny. And we finish up in Belfast, two nights at the Limelight in December. So there you go.
3: Fantastic. Paul McLean, The Undertones. What a success story. Thank you so much for taking the time.
2: Not at all.
3: Is it a bit weird being back on today, Ben? Are you cool?
2: Is
3: it a bit weird? That's fair.
2: It's a bit weird, yeah.
3: Yeah.
2: But it's great weird.
3: Yeah.
2: It's good weird.
3: It is good weird. Good weird is what it's all about.
2: Yes.
3: Thank you so much, Paul.
2: Cheers, man. Pleasure. Dave Moore.

0: The Undertones and Teenage Kicks on Today FM live from Electric Picnic 2026. What an absolute pleasure to sit down with Paul McLoone, former Today FM head, of course, and lead singer of The Undertones. Coming up in a few minutes' time, Sean O'Reilly from the E&MC Breakfast Show is now Sean O'Reilly from Dave Moore's Electric Picnic. So she has gone on a mission to find out some little bits and pieces about Electric Picnic, including something called Little Picnic. What is it? We'll find out from Sean in a few minutes on Today FM.
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3: Here we are, live from Electric Picnic in the Today FM snug. A lovely photo's come in on 087 4100 102 from Guido, who's got a picture of a workshop. My God, the amount of bits that are there to be done. There's screwdrivers and pliers, and I can see glue bottles. Oh, it's very exciting, Guido. I don't know what it is you're doing, but I like the look of it. He's slaving away at work. Paul McLoone put the Fontaines DC on the map, says Christy. Yeah, I mean, Undertones paved the way for a lot of bands, all right, for sure. And Paul definitely would have been playing bands like that when he was on Today FM. So, yeah, a lot of full circle moments going on there. We're having our own moments here because the brilliant Shauna O'Reilly from Ian Dempsey Breakfast Show is now working all weekend long in Electric Picnic. Hi, Shauna.
4: Hello, Dave. How are you?
3: I'm good. You came down this morning.
4: I did, yeah.
3: And straight to work.
4: Oh, I wanted to get into the mix of it straight away.
3: It's funny walking through a festival when the kind of main arena is empty, isn't it?
4: Well, it's generally not the experience that I have at a festival. No. I'd be opening the zip in my tent and going, back to bed for another few minutes. But this morning was different. I was down with a purpose. I was down to experience Electric Picnic for you. I wanted to see what was happening.
3: You're very kind.
4: And
3: because
4: bring it to you.
3: God knows I need to be in my hotel room napping and eating hotel breakfast.
4: I'm happy to do it.
3: So what did you do when you came down? What were the kinds of things that, because I mean, that hour of the morning, I guess it's not the traditional kind of everyone's getting lamped, having the great time dancing in the forest kind of thing. It's a very different vibe early on a Sunday morning.
4: It is. And you know what? There's a whole other side to Electric Picnic that I actually wasn't familiar with. And that's like the wellness side of things, right? And it's massively popular. I personally didn't know there were so many people out doing yoga in the mornings and out for their runs, but it is very much there and happening. And so I went down to the Healing Health area in the Cree Arena. So it was very calming, very chill, lots of nice relaxed people kind of milling around. And basically I went into a place called Balanced Energy and I met with a lady called Aoife there, right? And at Balanced Energy they do all the festivals, and they're there kind of with a couple of tents set up, and they focus on five main elements. So they do Reiki, Tarot, Massage, Reflexology and Systematic Kinesiology.
3: Listen, I can't move for the systematic kinesiology.
4: Listen,
3: I'd be required.
4: Wait till you hear what I have to tell you. But so basically, I was asking Aoife about like who comes in at Electric Picnic and like to get their reflexology done. And she said it's a kind of a mixture of people who like those treatments anyway at home and would come in and get them done. But then others who just kind of stumble upon it are a bit curious and they say, here, my legs are in bits after this. I've been sleeping in a tent for a weekend. Will you do something? Sort it out. So she said it is really popular. And then she offered me a session of systematic kinesiology.
3: Stop, you got that done?
4: I did. And like, I didn't even know what it was, Dave. I had to ask her. She said it's basically using the tool of muscle to find any imbalance in the body and rectify it and bring the body back into balance.
3: I was thinking as you walked in there, you looked fairly balanced.
4: I'm so balanced. It's unbelievable.
3: You're systematically balanced.
4: Yes. So she discovered through her work with me, she laid me down on the bed.
3: Right.
4: And she kind of was rubbing parts of my body and having a look. And she discovered that I was dehydrated. And do you know what? Give us a bottle of water there. She said I was low in omega oils, that I had a bit of imbalance in my small and large intestine.
3: Of course, who doesn't?
4: And my ICV valve, which is in and around that area. And I think it's, you know, related to, you know, doing your business and stuff.
3: So
4: I
3: need
4: think
3: a bit
4: I need
3: of
4: to work
3: there.
4: On that. And she did do some bits and pieces and said I was right as rain again.
3: Okay. So, you didn't find yourself immediately needing to run to the bathroom.
4: Well, I'll tell you more about that later.
3: We will get to the peak at some point. But also, what I love about Electric Picnic, and we experienced it yesterday a lot, was that it's not just for the adults. It's not just for the late teens. It's not just for the early 20s. It's not just for the 30s and 40s and beyond. There's also loads for kids.
4: Loads of kids here. I went down to Little Picnic, which is a full designated area for children. It's down behind Stradbally House, which is just, you know, around from the main stage.
3: Yeah.
4: Own designated area. All manner of cool things going on down there. Lots of activities throughout the day. Like, you could go down there, the kids are set up for the day. You can sit down on little picnic benches, have a bit of food, chill out, and the kids are occupying themselves. So I went down there this morning to suss out what was happening.
3: Okay.
4: There was kids playing football, they were getting their face painted, there was kind of workshops happening. And so when I was down there, I decided to chat to the little revelers.
3: Brilliant.
4: See how they were getting on, how their weekend had been, and I asked them about their highlights, their fun, and of course, the fashion.
3: Let's have a listen.
5: I'm Ayla. I live in Mead. And I'm five. I have glitter on my face and have pretend hair. I love this the Ferris wheel.
6: I'm Isolt and I'm seven and I'm from Ireland. I think it's so much fun and I'm so excited to go play in the kids' area and I'm having so much fun. My favourite thing was I liked looking at sea mat and I loved going on the bouncy net. I'm looking forward to going to see my granny. She's playing at the Cree stage.
7: What's her name?
6: Myra's Negono.
8: It's been very fun.
7: What has been the best thing you've seen or done?
8: The Walsters.
7: Have you seen any good music?
8: Yeah. Yeah, kind of. Yeah.
6: I liked the concerts, like I liked Sarah Larson and Lewis Capaldi and Seema. There's so much to do and I'd never get bored here.
7: And who's having more fun, you or your mum?
8: Me.
7: Right, okay. Why do you think that?
8: Because they had to do most of the work.
4: There you have it. The poor parents.
3: I also love the fact that all these 5-year-old kids were up far later than I was.
4: Yes.
3: They were seeing acts that I was long in bed before CMAT started playing. What's going on?
4: Yeah.
3: That's fantastic. Yeah. Though. And I love the fact that they're seeing a festival. It's in their psyche already at
4: Absolutely.
3: That age. They can go and they see a huge kind of coming together of like-minded people.
4: It's so cool.
3: It is so cool. What a great way to yeah. bring your kids up and show yeah. them this kind of stuff. I think it's brilliant.
4: Yeah.
3: Shauna, thank you so much for doing that.
4: Thank you.
3: I know you're going to go and explore the Pequel.
4: I am, yeah. For you, only for you.
3: I appreciate this. This is the female urinal that we talked about on the show towards the end of last week that we all thought was about bloody time the rest of the world catching up. Well, what's it like on day 3 of the festival? Shauna's going to go and check it out for us and bring you a backer report about that after 1 o'clock. And actually, you'll be checking in with us from loads of different places after 1 o'clock. So we'll get to all that, Shauna. Thank you for doing all that work for us. Coming up in a few minutes' time, I'm going to play an Electric Picnic Sunday headliner for you and bring you a chat with the brilliant Keith Barry.
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9: 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We had Vogue Williams, Siobhan McSweeney. 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

0: That is Amble and Socrates Smiled on Today FM. Amble will be on the main stage later tonight. It's going to be an absolutely amazing show later on. Cannot wait for that one. The acts down here are just so great. There's so much happening all over the place. And in fact, I just saw wandering past the Today FM snug there a little while back, a man who I love having a chat with. His name is Keith Barry. And there's no way Keith Barry's getting away without having a chat to me. So come on, Dave Moore, Keith Barry, let's do this.
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3: Keith Barry.
4: Hello.
3: How are you?
4: I'm good to see you. Really well. How are you?
3: I'm fantastic.
4: One thing I love about things like the picnic and whatever is you make plans. When you're planning a radio show, you kind of say, okay, I think we can get this guy this time and this girl that time there. And then you just go, oh, there's Keith Barry. How are you, Keith? You come on to the radio and have a show.
3: Yeah, that's exactly what just happened, isn't it? Oh, I didn't even know I was going to be back here. I don't even know where I am, really, to be honest.
4: So what are you down for? Are you down for performing? Are you down for having some fun? I see you have a cameraman with you.
3: Do you know, I came down for the crack just to see a couple of the acts and then filming for my socials. And I've already filmed with some big stars backstage.
4: Can you clang any names down the floor for me? Come on.
3: One of the ones that really reacted and went bananas backstage, will be up my socials, is Tiny Tempe.
4: No way.
3: Yeah,
4: what a hero.
3: I literally pounced on Tiny and I was like, Tiny, I'm a brain hacker. I've got to get inside your head. He's like, what? And it was just like, think of anything you want in the world. Anything at all. And then I guessed what he was thinking of and he just lost his mind. So yeah, that'll be up the socials. So yeah, just down here having a bit of fun and relaxing, you know?
4: So how do you read people's minds?
3: Well, I say read minds, but actually hack brains, which you know is...
4: Okay, how do you hack people's brains?
3: Well, I get people to zone in a specific thought and then I try and bypass their cerebral cortex and enter into their super subconscious mind.
4: This guy's always got stories. He's always got stories. Okay, what about life in general? Because obviously picnic is a bit of fun, getting some fear, so just having a bit of crack, but what's going on with you in general?
3: So I've got 12 public shows to finish off my Unhinged tour and then I'm taking a break for a year and a half from the public shows.
4: A year and a half? Now, that is because there's a whole other side to Keith Barry that maybe a lot of people don't realise, but you do a lot of other work.
3: Yes, yeah, so the majority of my work is motivational seminars, motivation speeches in companies and corporations around the world. So I'm in the US a lot these days, back in the US. So I've got to go to Montana, New York and Vegas before Christmas for that kind of stuff. And then next year, it's packed with that. I will have some announcements to make at the end of the year about next year, though. Okay. There's another reason I'm stepping away from the public arena with the entertainment aspect of what I do. So there could be something else coming for the public.
4: How do you feel about the accusation that you are, in fact, an international super spy using your brain hacking abilities to manipulate world governments and that the Rothschild family employ you to make sure the world order is maintained?
3: It's true.
4: Well, you heard it there first, guys. Keith Barry's in charge of the world.
3: Well, you know what? I was in Corfu 3 weeks ago with some very important people, shall we say. There we go.
4: Is that all you're selling me? Just some very important people.
3: Else.
4: You clang Tiny Tempa's name. You won't give me... Is it more important than Tiny Tempa?
3: More important than Tiny Tempa, maybe.
4: Wow.
3: Yeah.
4: That's a big claim. Okay, Keith, I'm at Electric Picnic. I'm here for a little while. What is the number one thing I should do at Electric Picnic?
3: So, listen, you've seen enough acts. I'm sure you've had a couple of non-alcoholic beers or maybe some water or whatever
4: Coke
3: it is.
4: Coke Zero there.
3: Coke Zero. And look, it's all brilliant and all the rest. But I've got, as you probably have, access to a special little area. And if you don't have access, I'll get you access.
4: Okay,
3: Dave.
4: Get me. I don't have access to your area, so get me access.
3: And Dave, I think right now, and Maria can record it, me and you should go do a sauna and an ice bath.
4: Oh, this fella.
3: I've got access,
4: I liked him.
3: Dave.
4: I thought he was one of my oldest friends. But when he starts introducing hot and cold scenarios...
3: They've got it here, Dave. I'm so happy.
4: Think about how long you've known me. What is the number one thing you'd say about me is, all I want to be is down the middle, right? You know people who say, like, get out of your... Keith Barry on his Instagram. Guys, get out of your comfort zone. Get in the ice bath. Keith, I have an arse groove so deep in my comfort zone with a blanket and a cup of tea. And that's where I am.
3: We can get you a blanket and a cup of tea where we're going afterwards.
4: No.
3: They have it for free, Dave.
4: Okay, I'll tell you what, right? I won't do it. I was just going to lead you on there for a second, but I actually won't. No, I'm not going to get an ice bath. I'm not going to get in this. Saunas are worse. I hate being hot.
3: Listen, you got to sweat out the badness. Then you're going to have your...
4: How many badness?
3: You're plenty of badness.
4: Good
3: I know
4: guy.
3: You are. You're too clean. That's
4: I am. That's probably actually an issue. I probably should sweat out some of the clean. Come here. Thanks so much for taking the time. I know you're having the crack backstage, but I appreciate it.
3: I'm loving it. And don't forget, the Unhinged shows.
4: Yes.
3: Starting the Larkin Balbriggan on September 18th. Then I'm in Glore and Ennis, Hawkswell in Sligo. And then on it goes. So grab your tickets.
4: Keithbarry.com.
3: KeithBarry.com
4: at KeithBarry on Instagram.
3: At KeithBarry on Instagram. Check out the Tiny Tempa video.
4: There you go, guys. Thanks, KeithBarry.
3: Thanks, man.
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3: Mother of God, diddly. You'd be in some mood if you saw the Saw Doctors. Oh, wait, you can. 5:30 tonight, main stage. Saw Doctors at Electric Picnic is going to be absolutely wild. What a show that's going to be. Afternoon, Dave. We love your show. We're outside your lovely Today FM snug. Love to say hello. Say Marie and Anne-Marie. Well, Marie and Anne-Marie, a big hello to you. And thank you very much for joining us here around Today FM. Yeah, we have a lovely area here, I have to say. Now, it's not really that open to the public, but some people are coming over saying hi and stuff, and it's great to see them. But listen, there's loads to do after 1 o'clock. Wherever you are in the world, whatever you're doing, we've got so much for you. So I'll tell you what's happening, right? We're going to interview Eric Lauder. The man is hilarious. It's always fun, so make sure you don't miss that. Sean is going to cross live from the Guinness Lovely Local. Plus, she's going to try out the P-Cup. What is going on with the female urinals at Electric Picnic? Good? Bad? Terrible idea? We'll find out. And yesterday, I got taught.

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9: Good afternoon, I'm Jane McNamara. Iceland has voted against reopening membership talks with the European Union. Almost 53% of people voted no, compared to 47% voting yes. No voters believe EU membership would threaten the country's sovereignty and fishing waters. Professor of Political Science at the University of Iceland, Ólafur Hjartarson, says the country is divided.
10: A main feature of this referendum is a clear divide between urban and rural areas. In Reykjavik, 56% were saying yes. In the countryside, 60% are saying no.
9: Authorities in Nepal have started mass burials of hundreds of unidentified victims whose bodies had started to decompose following Wednesday's catastrophic floods. Over 750 people are confirmed to have died, while more than 3,000 are still missing, including two Irish nationals. Reporter Neville Lazarus is at a university teaching hospital in Kathmandu, where families are registering those who've gone missing.
11: Family members have come, put pictures of their missing families out there on the wall, with numbers and who to contact. There are 68 bodies that have been brought to this hospital. This is the only hospital where bodies are being brought to. Only 8 have been given back to their family members.
9: NASA has successfully launched its Nancy Grace Roman Telescope. Named after the chief astronomer for Hubble, it has a field of view at least 100 times larger. It's on its way to a deep orbit destination where it will help scientists better understand dark matter and exoplanets. NASA launched the rocket carrying the Roman Telescope from the Kennedy Space Center in Florida this afternoon.
12: 3, 2, 1, ignition and liftoff. Go Falcon Heavy and go Roman Space Telescope.
13: And liftoff of NASA's Roman Space Telescope on a mission to revolutionize our understanding of the universe.
9: And CMAT made a recovery from illness to wow the crowd at Electric Picnic last night. The Meat singer had cancelled a gig in Paris on Friday, but made it to Stradbally last night. Today sees the Saw Doctors, Amble and Fontaines DC on the main stage. CMAT told the crowds in Leash she feels really lucky.
14: I genuinely cannot believe
1: Steve.

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1: Spells of rain becoming widespread this afternoon, turning heavy at times with possible thunderstorms and localised flooding. Occasional sunny spells will break through though as the day goes on. Highs of 16 to 21 degrees.
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3: 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We'll catch up with them before 2 o'clock. We'll also catch up with Eric Lawler, hilarious comedian. Sean is going to try out the Pequel, and we're going to learn the Lush Life dance from the girls who were on stage with Zara Larsson on Friday night on the main stage doing the Lush Life dance. 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
3: Right, let's go to another area of Electric Picnic. Not right here where the Today FM snug is, but over at the Guinness Lovely Local, where Sean has gone wandering over that direction. What's going on over there, Shauna?
4: Well, Dave, the rain is back, but there is no better place to take shelter, let me tell you, than the Lovely Local. There's great live music here all day. The next act is just gearing up to go on stage at the moment. Over the next few hours, there's loads to look forward to. Kaylee Noble, Ishbini Naharan, Esmeralda Road, Pillow Queens are on later. I tell you, it's a great setup. Wow. People are loving it. Looks pretty cozy. It's a nice looking spot here, and I think I might just set up shop and stay here for the afternoon. Is that cool? You don't need me back, do you?
3: Well, I see, this is the thing, right? I would love to give you the opportunity to settle into the Lovely Local. It does sound very snug, particularly as I see the wind is picking up, the rain has fallen, but I do need you to go and try that Pequel for me. We need to speak about Pequality.
4: And the only way we can do that
3: is if the bloody Pequel. So go and do the bloody Pequel at some point, and we'll send you back there after that, then you can settle down for the evening.
4: Okay. I might just have a quick pint and then I'll hit the Pequel, okay?
3: Okay. Well, you'll need it after that. So that's part of the research, I think. That's fair enough.
4: Yeah,
3: all right,
4: exactly.
3: Thanks, Shauna. That's Shauna at the Guinness Lovely Local. It's over 18s only. 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The music.

0: and Disco 2000 on Today FM. Coming to you live from Electric Picnic. We're here in the Today FM Snug, and we've had such an amazing time, met so many amazing people. And yesterday, when I came down, I was so excited to learn that the girls that had been on stage with Zara Larsson the previous Friday evening were there outside the Today FM Snug. So Phoebe was there, so I caught up with her first. Her cousins, Fia and Lucy May, came along halfway through the chat. And the main thing was, could they teach me the Lush Life dance?
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0: Phoebe, how are you?
3: I'm really, really good.
0: Tell me what happened to you on Friday night.
3: Me and my cousins got called up on stage with Zara Larsson.
0: Now, the Lush Life dance. I've seen this so many times because I follow Zara Larsson. I have young daughters, they're 11, and they're obsessed with Zara Larsson and Cat's Eye and Islet and all these bands. So I know all about the Lush Life dance. I don't know how to do it, we'll get to that. But there's so many people in the arena. How did she look and say, do you know what I'm going to do? I'm going to get you and your cousins up.
3: Well, me and my cousins were at the barricade since 3 o'clock in the lashings of rain.
0: Did you do that because you thought you might see Zara and she might see you?
3: Yeah.
0: Oh, wow. So 3 o'clock. What time did she come on stage at?
3: I think it was around maybe
0: 8 or 9.
3: 8 or 9-ish.
0: And you stayed there from 3 o'clock. You're drenched.
3: Yeah.
0: Did you have a sign?
3: We had, me and my cousins each had big signs.
0: What did it say?
3: My one said, Eyes on the Prize at EP 2026, Living My Lush Life.
0: Amazing.
3: And the other girls, theirs were saying, can we please come on stage with you?
0: Okay. So did she pick one of your signs or did she pick all three of them? Like when she kind of looked down and saw you.
3: So I think she picked my younger cousin, okay, Fia. But then we made a pact at the start that if one of us gets picked, we all have to go.
0: And that's hard to communicate to Zara when she's up there.
3: Yeah.
0: But she noticed that you were all together.
3: Yeah.
0: I think she said, didn't she say she saw Fia and then she said her sister and then it was cut. So you all went up.
3: Yeah.
0: Now when you're on the stage, I know you're looking at a pop star, right?
3: Yeah.
0: And you're surrounded by lights and everything. But did you look down? Did you see the amount of people?
3: I did. It was packed.
0: What's it feel like?
3: People. It felt like amazing.
0: Really?
3: Yeah.
0: Yeah, it's got to be so scary though as well. So then she brings you up those steps onto the back of the stage. Is that where you did the Lush Life dance?
3: Yeah, we walked up the steps and then we kind of standed on a little platform.
0: Yeah.
3: And that's where we did it.
0: Now, I have two girls and they keep trying to teach me the Lush Life dance. What's the secret to it, do you think?
3: You have to move your hips.
0: That might be the one thing I wasn't doing, was moving my hips. Okay. So, if I move my hips and I practice and practice, maybe one day I'll get on stage with Zara Larsson.
3: Yeah.
0: Is this the best moment of your life so far?
3: Yes, definitely.
0: Really? Yeah. Better than any Christmas or birthday or holiday or...
3: Way better.
0: Way better. So, on Monday, when you go into school, all anyone's going to want to talk about is that you're on stage. You know the way sometimes in school you do our news?
3: Yeah.
0: Okay, Phoebe, what's your news? Oh, the cousins are here. Girls, come on in. How are you? Come here. What's your name?
4: Fia.
0: And?
4: Lucy May.
0: Lucy May, congratulations on your Lush Life dance.
4: Thank you.
0: I love your t-shirts. Amazing. I was just saying, how fun is it going to be in school tomorrow when you go in and go, has anyone got any news? Me, teacher, I have some news. It's going to be so good. All right. Well, girls, will you do me a favor? I'm going to grab as many people as I can who don't know how to do the Lush Life dance. And you guys show me, and we'll play the song on the radio, and then we'll all dance to it together on the radio. Is that cool?
4: Yeah.
0: You ready to do that?
4: Yeah.
0: Okay, let's go.
4: Yeah.

0: How do you think I did on the little podcast? Be honest.
1: I think you did really, really good.
0: Really? Because I only learned it now with you. What say?
1: Your daughters will be very proud.
0: My daughters will be proud. Thank you so much for teaching me.
1: You're welcome.
0: Do more dancing, quick.
1: Yeah.
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0: That is Gorillaz and Feel Good Inc. on Today FM, coming to you live from Electric Picnic 2026. They were main stage last night. I'll be honest with you, I was in bed by the time they were on, but all the reports I've got this morning was the show was absolutely brilliant. And someone who's been down here doing loads of stuff, comedy, podcasting, and also general hanging around, is the hilarious Dublin comedian Eric Lawler. I've got to have a chat with this guy.
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2: Dave Moore.
0: Welcome to Electric Picnic.
2: Oh, Dave, thanks so much.
0: Is Electric Picnic the kind of thing that Eric Lawler would go to if Eric Lawler wasn't performing at Electric Picnic?
2: Absolutely, 100%.
0: Really?
2: Without a shadow of a doubt, Dave. Yeah, definitely.
0: I wasn't sure if I had you down as a kind of a camper.
2: No, I can be camper anytime you want me to. No, so seriously, I not now, right? At my age now, I wouldn't come down.
0: Sure.
2: But I'm coming down because I'm working down here. Yeah. And it's great. And I love getting the free ticket. And my son, his first question to me after Christmas every year is, did you get the picnic?
0: Okay, because he gets in, does he?
2: Because he's me plus one.
0: See, look at that.
2: He hasn't bought a picnic ticket in his life. You know, he's been to 5 picnics now and he's like, oh, that was the story. And he goes to the other one. What's the other one? Do you all together now?
0: Oh, yeah, yeah, because you get in that as well. Yeah.
2: So, it's the only reason he loves me, Dave. The only reason.
0: I have exactly the same relationship with my children, Eric, as well. What free stuff have you got for me?
2: Exactly, yeah.
0: Okay, so then, previous Eric would have come down. So festivals, obviously as a comedian, it's a wonderful thing now. There was a time when comedians at festivals were just punters because there was no comedy stage.
2: No.
0: But now it's such a huge thing.
2: It's extraordinary, Dave. The comedy tent, I was just looking at the comedy tent the last couple of years, and I remember my first picnic, I'd say, was about 12, 13 years ago.
0: Right.
2: And it was a tent, but it wasn't a very, very big tent kind of thing.
0: Yeah.
2: And I think they quickly realised when they saw the crowds, what was happening was the crowds were building outside the tent.
0: Yeah.
2: And they went, we're going to need a bigger area. And that's
0: literally
2: where it is.
0: Jaws. You're going to need a bigger tent.
2: Yeah. And it's just so much fun. Come here. It's one of those. As a comedian, I would call myself very experienced now in comedy. There's a lot of newer acts out there and they're all really nervous up in the comedy area. And you just, you have to kind of just advise them and go, look, this is not career defining.
0: No.
2: The best thing about this weekend is getting a free ticket. Who cares if they don't laugh?
0: Doing a
2: You're
0: set.
2: Like, yeah, exactly. Yeah. Get out there and just enjoy yourselves. You know what I mean? Don't
0: because
2: panic if you don't get the big laugh.
0: They do talk about rooms and they do talk about the effect that a bad room can have on a gig or whatever. But tents are notoriously not the venues to do gigs in, and particularly when beside you the Killers are rocking out or there's a heavy metal band on a smaller stage and all of a sudden you're like, okay, so everyone quieting down for my, like, you know, that
2: doesn't happen. I did All Together Now last year and I went on stage first 15 minutes, an absolute dream, tent packed, had them in the palm of my hand, this is great. Next of all, the bandstand outside the tent kicked off, banjos everywhere, and I'm going, what's going on? And the crowd were looking at me like that and I was like, can you hear that? And they're all nodding in unison like that, and all the comedians ran out from backstage going, what's going on? And I looked at the guy who was doing the sound, I said, what can you, what's, he says, and he was like, I'll make a phone call, and he rang the bandstand. They said, no, we can't, we've started. So what I did was I said, you know what, if you can't beat them, join them. And I broke into a rendition of All Together Now, and the whole tent started singing All Together Now. So I got out of jail, you know what I mean?
0: I love it. The podcast is also really big. You were in, yourself and Willow were in recently talking about it. People are loving it. So when you look at the career, the comedy is the backbone, the tree trunk, right?
2: Yeah.
0: Acting, Fair City, all that stuff happened. That's how the podcast springs off it. Like, where do you see it in the kind of the pantheon of Eric Lawler stuff?
2: The podcast.
0: The podcast, yeah.
2: Well, I'm not just saying it, right? I'm not just saying it, but, you know, because of the company association and all that. But since we moved to Go Loud, right, we feel really valued. In terms of, they are pushing us to the point I think that people might be sick of us at this stage, but the clips are going out non-stop. Wait, myself and Willie were walking around, my co-host Willa White were walking around today. The amount of people stopping us, getting photographs and going, we're coming down to see it. Now, Dave, if all the people who said they were coming down are coming down, we're going to be playing the main stage. That's what's going to happen. Like, you know what I mean? So it's been brilliant, and we've had we're obviously two Dublin lads. It's a very, I suppose, Dublin podcast.
0: Yeah.
2: But we met loads of lads from Westmeath, from Kerry, from Cork, on
0: that it,
2: we
0: love the podcast with them.
2: And going, oh my God, this is brilliant. Amazing. Can't believe it, because we would love to see it grown outside of Dublin, and it seems to be grown way.
0: Two funny boys are two funny boys wherever you're from, I would say that. Tell me this, we're asking everyone this question. What is the most EP thing you've seen
3: since you came down here? Or, in fact, over your 13 years of being here?
2: Do you know what? I remember one night walking home from the rave in the woods and having a great night down in the rave in the woods. And it was about 5 in the morning and I saw a couple with one of them trolleys and two children in them. And I was like, they were at the rave, brought the kids to the rave and brought back, were walking back to the campsite. Still awake at 5 in the morning, Dave. And I'm going, wow, that's living. That's really living. Those poor kids are probably traumatized now.
3: No, on the contrary, they'll be the ones that will be absolutely fine. Yeah, it's the rest of us that will be thinking. Okay, when will we see you next? Where will we see you next outside of Electric Picnic this weekend?
2: Outside Electric Picnic. Oh my God.
3: You're touring.
2: Yeah. No, I am doing a big gig. I'm doing a big solo show it's in Dundrum.
3: Right.
2: It's in Dundrum. The theatre in Dundrum. Yeah. I'm doing a gig and I can't even remember the date, Dave. But if you follow me on Instagram, you'll know the date.
3: He will ram it down your throats, lads and ladies. Eric Lawler, it's always a pleasure to catch up. Thank you so much.
2: Cheers,
3: my man.
2: Dave.
3: Great to see you. Enjoy the rest of the picnic. Hiya to Willa. And don't forget, you get the guys, Eric and Willa's House of Fun, as he mentioned, on Go Loud or wherever you get your podcasts. All right, Eric, nice one.
2: Thanks, Dave.
3: Happy picnic.
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0: That is Florence Road. That is Break the Girl on Today FM, another Electric Picnic act. We've so many lined up for you to get you through if you're not here. If you are here and you're listening in, fair play to you. We're glad to have you. Okay, loads to come on the show. Thanks to Eric Lawler for dropping in. Coming up in a few minutes' time, our Shauna has tried out the Pequel, the female urinals. We have to talk about these. But also, she's just walked into the studio with not one, but three different curry chips. Shauna, you want me to taste test these curry chips and pick out the best one?
1: I think so, because the curry chip is the ultimate festival food.
0: It is. In fact, I had it yesterday. Oh. And all this morning, I was just thinking about curry chips.
1: Well,
0: and then
1: now,
0: you walked in.
1: Here I am.
0: So not only is Shauna giving me these, but she's giving me different categories to taste test these curry chips. And we'll bring you all the details of the categories, all the details of my scoring, and which one is the best. So keep an eye on at Today FM for the video of this. But if you'd rather not hear me eat on the radio, which I think is a good idea, I'll do it when the ads are on. I will come back with the review of that and the Pequel in a few minutes on Today FM.
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0: That is Love Me Not. Raven and A going to be live with Claire Beck on Today FM between 6 and 8 p.m. this evening. Make sure you don't miss that. It's going to be an absolutely brilliant chat. And of course, Raven and A performing here at Electric Picnic. 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
0: Shauna O'Reilly has been wandering around Electric Picnic doing lots of little bits for me. Thank you, Shauna. You're very kind. You're so welcome. I'm being extra nice to you because you just walked in with three different portions of curry chip.
3: I know the way to your heart.
0: You do. You couldn't have gone in any better way. Okay, so the idea here is that we're going to rate these three curry chips you've brought in. Just at random, you picked three vendors outside.
3: I just went out into the Millie and
0: the main area.
3: And I picked three stalls and I bought a chip in each one.
0: And what's great is I don't know where they're from. I don't know anything about them. I've just taste tested them. Shauna, you've given me some categories to rate them on. So can you tell everyone what the categories are?
3: Yeah, and I just think it's important to take this seriously because this is a big deal.
0: So, couldn't agree more.
3: The categories I've given you to work off, sauce to chip ratio, that is very important because there's nothing worse than a scaldy chip with no sauce on it.
0: Exactly.
3: Then portion size, because again, especially at a festival, sometimes we can feel a little shortchanged with the portions.
0: This could also be the only sustenance you have in an entire 24-hour window.
3: This has to do the job. The graininess of the sauce. So personally, in my opinion, and I don't want to sway your judgment, but I think a good curry sauce has to be grainy.
0: Interesting.
3: Yeah, I like a grainy sauce.
0: I would feel the exact opposite.
3: Okay, well, this is going to show in the scores, I feel.
0: Right, yeah.
3: And finally, then, colour. We know curry in colour, it can vary very, very, you know, it's a big range.
0: It can have a yellowy turmeric one.
3: To a brown, like a deep brown.
0: Deep brown, I hear you. Okay.
3: So I want to know what you think.
0: Okay, so chip number one,
3: right,
0: which is the one closest to me here, I'm going to give the sauce to chip ratio a score of 1 out of 5.
3: Right, poor.
0: Because there's
3: poor
0: no
3: showing.
0: Sauce.
3: Okay.
0: Okay, it's basically you brought me a box of chips, which was at one point neighboring a curry.
3: Oh, thing.
0: So
3: sorry.
0: That
3: okay.
0: one, yeah, from that point of view. The second one, I'm going to give it a 3. Okay? It was a decent amount of sauce, not enough. And the same can be said for the third one. Frankly, to me, there isn't enough curry sauce on any of these. In fact, yesterday when I got my own one, I asked for the curry chips. They put the chicken on top. And then I said, can you put more curry sauce on top again?
3: Always
0: and
3: more.
0: And she went, I'll do that for you now, love. And I was like, all right, thank you.
3: Do it.
0: So these would only be getting a 1, 3, and 3.
3: Okay.
0: The portion size, I think they're all pretty good.
3: Yep.
0: I think there's less in the first one. So I'm going to give 3, a 4. And then the final one, I'm giving it a 5 out of 5 because it's in a cone.
3: A cone. And
0: so
3: it's packed.
0: You'd be going down for days. Yeah. I'm giving that a full score.
3: Okay, very good.
0: Now, graininess, like I said, I'm the opposite of you.
3: All right.
0: So I think the first one is quite grainy, so I don't like it. I'm giving it a 2. Mm. The second one, saucy McSauce.
3: A smoother.
0: So I'm giving it, 5.
3: Mm.
0: And then a 2 for the third one as well because that was more powdery, I felt.
3: Not good.
0: Not in my eyes, not good. I think you might like it.
3: I like grain, but I don't like powder.
0: Oh, you don't like powder, okay.
3: No. Come on.
0: So I wasn't a fan of that. Then the colour, again, I'm sorry to this first fella, but again, because of the lack of sauce, I can only score it a 1. Second one, I think the sauce colour was spot on to 5.
3: Mm.
0: And the other one, I'm going to give it a 4. It was a bit too dark.
3: It was actually borderline red.
0: Borderline red, you're right. Yeah.
3: Yeah.
0: So I've added up the scores for you.
3: Go on. The scores have been counted and verified.
0: In second, or in third place is number 1. It only got a score of 7 out of 20.
3: Ooh, tough.
0: Yeah, well, frankly, it was just a box of chips.
3: Yeah.
0: Second place is number 3. That got 14 out of 20, a decent score, but it was put in its place by the middle one, which got 17 out of 20. Can you tell me who provided you with number 2?
3: Yes, I can, Dave. I can reveal that the vendor that sold us chips number 2 was simply called Chips.
0: Chips!
3: Yes!
0: Unbelievable.
3: Go on the chips.
0: On the chips. I mean, it does what it says on the box.
3: Exactly.
0: It's chips. And they were really good. And in fact, I'll be taking them and walking outside when my show is finished in 9 minutes and finishing off the chips.
3: Yeah.
0: Thank you very much. Now, Shauna, the other thing you did, which we've been talking about all week on the show, was you sampled this incredible new innovative move by Electric Picnic to make the world a fairer place. I said on the radio the other day, I don't understand why we're still making men's and women's toilets the same size.
3: Yeah.
0: Like, it makes no sense. The other day I was in Malaga Airport on Monday. I walked up to the toilets and myself and my two sons walked in to the door and my wife and my two daughters joined the queue out in the corridor.
3: It's
0: and
3: a nightmare.
0: The reason is the toilets are the same size, as in the square footage is the same. Doesn't make any sense. Make the women's toilets bigger. Put in more cubicles. Mm. This was the solution at Electric Picnic, was to offer female urinals called the Pequel.
3: Yeah.
0: Now, the idea of this is that you walk around a Swiss roll kind of curl.
3: Like a waltzer.
0: A waltzer. Yeah. Very good description. In kind of a peachy orange colour with a bit of blue. I mean,
3: colours are very pleasing.
0: Very pleasing.
3: It looked nice.
0: And the videos I saw were on the Thursday. Mm. And they looked nice.
3: Yeah.
0: And the idea was that you would go in. It would only come up to your chest, I guess. So that when you would squat down to do your business, maybe your head would still be yeah. out. But I guess in the throes of a festival, a late night, maybe you're not going to care too much would be the logic. However, on a Sunday morning, having tried it out, what is your verdict?
3: Okay, so I went in with an open mind, all right?
0: Okay,
3: I stepped in, I put my bag on the designated hook, I liked that. I put my feet in the designated area, and then I did my business in the designated spot below.
0: Right.
3: In theory, Pequels are great.
0: Because of speed?
3: Yeah.
0: Lack of cues?
3: However, and there is a however, in practice, I did not enjoy my Pequel experience. Okay. I felt that I was too exposed. There was people making eye contact with me from across the arena. Like a man walking past was looking at me. I also felt it was too low. I'm tall.
0: You are tall.
3: I'm 6 foot.
0: Yeah.
3: The container didn't come up very high.
0: Okay.
3: I felt the parts of me that you want to keep hidden were the parts
0: were
3: of me that people could see.
0: Not good.
3: Okay. It wasn't the cleanest. Now it is the Sunday of Electric Picnic. Every toilet out there is a bit minging.
0: Yeah, but that one.
3: But the one thing about the Pequel is, you know, urinals, men don't really use toilet paper.
0: No.
3: Right, so women
0: yeah,
3: do.
0: They do,
3: so
0: yeah.
3: There was quite a bit of clumped paper.
0: Oh, of course, because that goes in the same place.
3: It does.
0: Oh, maybe that's a design flaw.
3: So, a bit gross.
0: Yeah.
3: I will say, I would like to give this feedback to the founders of Pequel. I would like to see their business succeed. Are they there yet? To me, no.
0: No.
3: I'm going to give my Pequel experience 4 wee wees out of 10.
0: Out of 10? Wow, okay, that's not exactly the resounding success we'd expected.
3: I've never done anything like this on the radio before. I'm talking about doing my business.
0: Welcome to Dave Moore on Today FM. Okay, do you know what? I'm going to play a song from an act who are playing in Rankin Wood in like 6 minutes' time. They're called Bleach 93. They have a song called Figure 8. I'm going to play a few now on the radio. You're going to enjoy this. But Shauna, thank you very much for the curry chips and the Pequel description that will go down. It'll be in my Imro entry for
3: yes.
0: next year. I'll tell you that much.
3: Thanks.
0: Thanks, Shauna. Here's Bleach 93. It's Today FM live from Electric Picnic.

0: about that, guys? That's Bleach 9-3. Absolutely phenomenal. One of my favourite songs I've heard on Today FM in a long time. Really like that. Right, they're playing Rankin Wood in literally 3 minutes. If you're in Electric Picnic, run down there and enjoy it. 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
6: It's almost 2 o'clock. 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What do Minions and Tuck have in common? 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

0: Good afternoon, I'm Jane McNamara. Thousands of people, including two Irish nationals, are still missing after flash floods on the border between Nepal and Tibet. At least 800 are now known to have died. Further alerts for heavy rainfall were issued this morning, with residents urged to get to safer ground. Shiran Young-Tapas, Oxfam's regional security advisor, says they're in a desperate situation.
1: Their complete livelihoods are completely lost. They are without food, they are without shelter, they are without any power or any sort of supplies. So I think there's a massive need of thousands of people that lived on that river corridor.
0: Police in the north are continuing to investigate the death of a man in County Tyrone. The body was discovered at a house on the Lisnahull Road in Dungannon at around 11 yesterday morning. A child who was seriously injured remains in a critical condition, while a woman has been released from hospital. A male remains in custody after he was arrested on suspicion of murder and attempted murder. Chairperson with Mid Ulster Council, Councillor Deirdre Vassani, says the community is in shock.
2: This is a shocking event, and there will be considerable trauma attached to it in the local community as well. And we want everyone to consider how best we move forward with this respectfully.
0: A single first-time buyer in Dublin, Kildare or Wicklow needs to be on a six-figure salary to buy a standard home. The research from Chill Insurance shows the capital is the least affordable county in the country, with a €108,000 salary needed to qualify for a mortgage. The average yearly income in Dublin is less than €50,000. And CMAT made a recovery from illness to wow the crowd at Electric Picnic last night. The Mead singer had cancelled a gig in Paris on Friday, but made it to Stradbally. Today sees the Saw Doctors, Amble and Fontaines DC on the main stage. CMAT told the crowd in Laois she feels lucky.
3: I genuinely cannot believe this crowd. This is unbelievable. Thank you so much.
0: That's it for now. More in an hour.
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7: Good afternoon, I'm Odrin Johnson. Fiona Murta has finished second in the World Single Sculls final at the World Rowing Championships in Amsterdam. The Galway rower pipped the Netherlands' Caroline Florin by 0.8 of a second to claim silver. Britain's Lauren Henry took gold in that race. In soccer, three games have just kicked off in the Premier League. Brentford have made the trip to Leeds, Chelsea host Brighton and Sunderland play Fulham.

0: Later, Manchester United will take on Ipswich Town. Kickoff in that one is at 4:30. Meanwhile, back home, there's one game in the SSE Airtricity Men's Premier Division today. Shamrock Rovers travel to Derry City for a 4 p.m. kickoff. In golf, Leona Maguire currently sits 5 shots off the lead on the final day of the Women's Irish Open at the K Club. The Cavan golfer is currently 13 under par through 7. South Africa's Cassandra Alexander leads the way on 18 under. And in sailing, Finn Lynch has a difficult battle as he contests the second race at the final series of the ILCA 7 Men's World Championships at Dunleary. The Carlow native currently sits 9th after the first race, with 8 points separating him from a medal position. Britain's Elliot Hansen leads the way currently. To access 3 free off-the-ball podcasts a month, download the Go Loud app now.
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3: Spells of rain becoming widespread this afternoon, turning heavy at times with possible thunderstorms and localised flooding. Occasional sunny spells will break through though as the day goes on. Highs of 16 to 21 degrees.
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4: 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After that, Cash Machine randomly picks out a number. 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
5: 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We're all snug and cosy for the next 4 hours.
4: I have started to already see the Mayo jerseys arrive. 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Who thought?
5: Because they have so much pride. 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We're here. We've landed. We've made it, Dave.
4: We're here till 6 o'clock. The idea today is to bring to you in the comfort of your own home, in the warmth and dryness of your own car, flavour of what Electric Picnic has offered over this weekend and is offering today. But now that we have the pleasantries out of the way, one thing left to say. Nice to meet you. 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

0: one of the Electric Picnic Queens, Zara Larsson, Midnight Sun on Today FM. Gia Gwitch, it is Dave and Fionnuala. It is our very first show. We are live from the Today FM Snug at Electric Picnic. Fionnuala has already went through her first humiliation ritual to the Zara Larsson Lush Life dance.
1: Thought this was going to be great, right? First official day in the job, but already done dirty by my new employers. You heard Dave Moore earlier.
0: I can't believe we're starting the show with complaints. It's our very first day on Today FM and we're now going to out all the people who have done us dirty.
1: Dave Moore, no fault to him whatsoever.
0: He was a good man.
1: Chatting to Phoebe Fia and Lucy May, who of course on Friday night were brought up to long stage with Zara Larsson to do the Lush Life dance. So they caught up with Dave earlier and they were like, look, we're going to teach him the dance. I get roped in. I'm like, this is great. I have an idea of the dance. I've seen it on TikTok. I've never actually done it. They say, we're going to throw this up on social. It's going to be great. I did the dance. But the bit that has made it to Today FM socials is where I was caught on the hop because the dancing started before the chorus did, which I wasn't expecting. So yeah, first humiliation ritual done and for your viewing pleasure at Today FM on Instagram.
0: Fionnuala, I know you are not this person, but what people have started to say was Zara Larsson was good enough to bring those kids on stage on Friday. You weren't good enough to dance with them outside the Today FM snow.
1: Absolutely not. And it's not for their lack of trying, Phoebe, Fia and Lucy May, because they really did their best to get those steps into our brains. And I can promise you, I did get it eventually, just didn't make it to socials. Of course, my first festival overall, having a blast so far.
0: People have been very kind already. We're only on the air a few minutes and the well wishes have started to come. 087-1-4-100-102. Hello, Lisa. Wishing Dave and Fionnuala the very best of luck as they debut on Today FM. You'll smash it like always. Lisa, thank you. I don't know if we smash it always, but we're here now. Katrina, Roseanne and Megan. Yes, enjoy AP, but it's all about Bon Jovi and the Boomtown Rats today.
1: Oh, Croke Park tonight. If you're on your way to that instead of Stradbally, have an absolute ball.
0: And if you're wondering where they are on the road, apparently they're halfway there.
1: Oh, hey.
0: Hey.
1: Well done.
0: Hey.
1: We love it.
0: Okay, that didn't go down that well. This might go down better. Calvin Harris and Jazzy, Satisfy. It's Today FM.

0: Jazzy Satisfy. It is Dave and Fionnuala live from Electric Picnic. It is Today FM. And we came in this morning expecting to have all our rain gear on. Turns out, not needed just yet.
1: A few heavy showers. We have been very lucky. We have managed to dodge them because the whole thing was we wanted to go around, see what the crack was like at this stage of the festival. Two epic nights so far, heading into day three. So we landed in Strathbally this morning. We said, you know what? We'll go around, we'll try and just sense the atmosphere because we know the tents got flooded on the first night. We know that people were going through a bit of hardship.
0: Were we looking for misery today, Fionnuala? Was that what we were aiming for?
1: A little bit, like our feet in puddles up to our ankles. But actually, the vibes are good.
2: It's been great. Like, apart from the weather, vibes are still good. So we're happy out.
3: Sunday yeah,
2: we're
3: morning,
2: fresh.
3: Yeah.
2: We're so fresh.
4: Our tent got destroyed.
2: In a pool.
4: First night.
2: We literally had to scoop out cups of water. Like,
4: we
2: dried it all out. It's sorted now, thank God.
5: Yeah. What has been the best bit of the weekend for both of you so far?
4: Zara Larson was good, I thought. And then Dumont last night was cool.
2: Yeah. Going to Amble and Fontaine's today. I'm really looking forward to them. Law Doctors as well. I'm actually really looking forward to Law Doctors. Yeah.
0: Good morning from Electric Picnic. Who do we have?
6: Ben
0: and
7: Naomi.
0: Ben and Naomi, what is for breakfast this morning?
6: So we went for the Saba spice bag. It's very good, but we were saying maybe it wasn't a morning, the right choice for the morning.
7: And I'm kind of regretting it already. It sounds great in the thought process, but not really in reality.
0: And what has been the highlight of the weekend?
6: Gorillas. Actually, no, I'm going to change that, sorry. The academic.
7: I'd have to say CMAT. I thought she had such a lovely energy and she was just so present. She was there with the crowd as well, which is so lovely to see.
5: I have to compliment you on being so fresh on day three at EP. What would you say to the people at home who have been like, oh, I'm so glad I'm not there because of the rain?
7: The rain has not been that bad. It really hasn't. I was surprised. I was going to be an awful lot worse.
6: I'd say it's a lot more fun being here than being stuck at home when it's raining there as well, probably.
0: Who are we with?
8: Tracy Flanagan.
0: And?
8: Joan Donlan.
0: Highlight of the weekend so far?
8: Oh, Somber for me, actually.
9: Yeah, he was a surprise. He was a really good surprise. He was very good.
8: And, last night, something in my desk.
0: Describe them to us. We'll play a game. Who did Tracy say?
8: They were like Metallica / the Mary Wallopers.
10: Was it Scratch?
8: Yes.
0: The Scratch, and we've got a winner. And your name is?
11: Molly.
0: And?
12: Amy.
5: Highlight as you look back at the weekend now?
12: I would say the Leishman's Choir.
11: It's the Tim O'Mail Choir.
12: They're on at 12 o'clock.
11: They look like we've seen them such yesterday. A good time.
0: Would you be usually into older men?
12: No, but here we are.
0: Here we are, eating spice bags at 11 a.m. into the Timahoe Male Men's Choir. It's all happening at Electric Picnic.
1: I'm so glad they're getting their shout out. I feel they are a highlight of the festival every year, the Timahoe Male Choir. But Amy in particular, big fan.
0: And we only discovered after, if you heard the couple at the start of that, they're from Monaghan. I think that is their hard launch to the world, that they're going out with each other. It's their first media appearance. No Instagram, no Facebook posting, no Today FM interview.
1: I'm glad they didn't make us sign an NDA or anything.
0: Correct. Maybe they're still looking for us. It is Dave and Fionnuala. We are live from Electric Picnic. Very much looking forward to what this day has ahead of us. The Saw Doctors, and these boys also have a Mayo connection. Fontaine's DC, they're next.
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0: Tonight, half 10 main stage, Fontaine's DC favourite on Today FM. It is Dave and Fionnuala. How are we? Catching up with some of the people that we have met on our travels. People who I thought were actually taking a hand at me, making a joke of me. So I met a crew on the shuttle bus last night back into Port Leash Town, and I got their names and I was taking them down on the phone, and I thought, yes, that is a real name. Yes, that is a real name. Third name, didn't think it was real. Coleman.
1: I don't know Moore is a surname, but I am aware of it as a first name.
0: Alva, Aideen and Coleman. And I was like, you're not Coleman. What kind of code is this? But there is a St. Coleman's National School here in Stradbally. So obviously, Coleman is the saint, which is very prolific here in Stradbally and maybe the surrounding areas. So Coleman, the real deal. Sorry for doubting you, sir.
1: If you ever hear a name that you haven't heard before, it actually is worth checking out. Is it the local saint of the area? Because I know where I'm from. Patron saint, St. Carol. And there'd be a few of them around the place, but you wouldn't hear it too far outside of the home place.
0: We were talking to a Monaghan woman who had her tent flooded, and she said she said a prayer. But to who? You say prayers to St. Anthony if you lose something, but who do you pray to when your tent is 6 inches deep in water?
1: I mean, if it's specifically at EP, are you at the stage of saying a prayer to Melvin Ben of Festival Republic?
0: Dear Melvin Ben, come save me. I know you're very busy organising this festival and so many festivals around the world, but come and get me out of this wet tent.
1: Joanne in Limerick, not here at EP, but wishes she was, in particular to see the Saw Doctors Amble and Hermitage Green.
0: Now, good shouts.
1: Joanne, I mean, look, you're not doing too badly. You tell us you've seen Hermitage Green 87 times.
0: At what stage do you stop keeping track of what band you have seen multiple times? 87 times.
1: Have to back Joanne up in that the Hermitage Green lads put on an amazing show anytime I've seen them live. Joanne, how quick until you get to 100? You're saying you can't wait for them to announce a winter tour. So will you hit that magic number before the end of the year?
0: I have close relations. I don't know if I've seen them 87 times. So you are really close to Hermitage Green. 087-4100-102. It is Dave and Fionnuala live on our first show from Electric Picnic. These boys have done it before and I'm sure they will do it again. Kingfisher. The sun will never settle. By the way, quick weather update. Dry, sunny, but bring a rain jacket and sunglasses. And also sunscreen. And wellies and boots and everything in between. 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

0: Rihanna, only girl in the world on Today FM. It is Dave and Fionnuala. We are live from Electric Picnic at the Snug. And next up, superstars from Bray, formed on the Florence Road. You won't believe who it is. Florence Road.
1: I am buzzing for this. They have had an unbelievable couple of years. Things are just going so fantastic for them. They're hitting the Electric Arena at 4:45 this evening. But before they take to that stage, we'll see how they're getting on.
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0: Ed Sheeran, Azizam, on Today FM. It is Dave and Fionnuala. We have exited the Today FM snug and we are joined by the one, the only, Florence Road! From the Florence Road to Stradbally. Not your first time being here.
1: No, it is not. But we're excited to be back.
0: Has the experience just started to upgrade itself every year?
1: 100%.
2: Oh, I think the more experienced you get, the less far you have to walk between stage and green room. So we're doing pretty well this year, pretty well.
3: So only 2 years on from your first ever EP performance, your first ever festival performance, can you sum up what makes the EP crowd special?
1: I think it's coming home. Like, we've just come off the back of like three shows, Paris, Reading, Leeds, and then so to come back like home to our country and like have like the people, our people, is just like the best thing ever. And you can just feel that, like, we get that from the crowd. We're like, they're crazy.
3: The energy does seem absolutely exceptional here, and I think everyone wants to have a good time, so that always makes it easy.
1: Yes, for sure.
0: What an amazing journey you've been on. And I know journey is a trite word to say, and it has been short and magnificent. Have you time to reflect on the last few years?
2: I'd say every like a week or two, we have 30 minutes where we all go, oh my God, at the same time. It usually happens on the bus. But yeah, it's been really like, it's been incredible. And we've had the best time. Mm-hmm.
3: Has there been time to actually do some celebrations, like nights out, weekends away, just anything that's like, oh my God, like, this is unreal?
1: Yeah, we went away for my birthday. We went to my caravan and we kind of just spent a day on the beach and, you know, had a bonfire, and it was just really fun and really relaxing, and it was needed, I think. A little reset.
4: Yeah.
2: And then tonight as well, is Celebration City.
0: You had a very conscious get-together to move away from covers, not to be known as a cover band. Were you happy with the reaction to your own original music going out, and it's still being picked up by the algorithm and people loving it?
4: Yeah, no, we're absolutely chuffed, because, like, you do get a little bit nervous when we're, you know, doing so well doing the covers, but people just reacted so well, and we just have the best fans, so it was amazing.
3: The fan reaction, because obviously EP is the focus for today, but look, the Irish tour that's coming up soon, the first ever Irish tour. What has the fan reaction been since you announced that?
1: So good. I think like people have been begging us to come to Cork and like Killarney for so long. So I think we were like, okay guys, here you go. We love you so much. Let's go on tour.
0: You've begged for this now. You better buy tickets.
2: Yeah, exactly. Yeah.
0: Don't be full of mouth and lip service. Buy those tickets. How important is it to have supportive parents in the music industry?
5: Oh, it's super important. Like, all our parents have been like amazing. We definitely couldn't have done anything without them, and like
1: they're obsessed. Like, they have, our mummies have a group chat, and they talk about us all the time. They're like, oh, they're in Paris today.
4: They have more debriefs than we do about what's going on.
3: What stresses them out the most? Do they like, are they sharing their worries with each other?
1: Probably, yeah.
0: Are you privy to what goes on in the group chat? Are you members or not members?
1: Oh no, it's just for the mums.
5: Mummy exclusive.
3: And do they have like, they coordinated coming to the shows together, and they get their nights out around the shows?
5: Oh yeah, they've got matching t-shirts. Like,
1: it says Flo-ro Mum.
5: Yeah.
3: That is a great title, actually. Yeah. They are on it.
1: Yeah.
0: Ahead of tonight, can you imagine what they are saying to each other, seeing you at Electric Picnic? What do you think the conversation is like in that group chat?
1: They're probably saying, whoever has photos or videos first, send them in.
5: Yeah.
1: Because it's always like, whoever sends in the photos first.
0: Yes, you have many official amazing videographers and photographers, but if your mom doesn't get the pictures, then
5: what's the point of it?
0: Yeah. Did you actually play Electric Picnic? No? They need to forward those images on to the other family group chats that are going on.
5: Exactly.
3: We're getting closer to the performance at Electric Arena at quarter to five, but you'll give us a little bit more time before you have to head off and get to the stage?
1: Oh, yeah.
3: All good.
1: Oh yeah.
0: It's been a while since we've introduced a band song on front of them. 756 Straight.
3: Ooh.
2: Wow. No pressure.
0: Would you like to do the privilege, or do you want to see us do it?
3: Oh.
1: I want to see.
3: It's not us being lazy, by the way. Sorry, we're not trying to get you to do our jobs for us.
0: What we could do is a compromise. We could outro it if you would like to intro the song.
1: Okay. I love that.
5: Fun.
1: Okay.
5: Can we do it in sync?
1: Okay. Yes. So what are we going to say?
2: We're Florence Road, and this is 756.
0: Okay. Yes, that is the song.
1: Okay, perfect. Ready?
0: Now, don't forget the Today FM part, because we will get hammered if you don't say Today FM.
1: Okay. Yes. 3, 2, 1.
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0: Clarence Road, 7563 on Today FM. It is Dave and Fionnuala. Of course, we did not outro that song as well as Florence Road themselves right here, right now. Unbelievable. The chemistry between you, we know it's amazing. You've also been able to run through your set list song by song by song as your song was played. Of course, we don't want you to reveal that. Is this something that has always been natural, this chemistry, almost reading each other, know what you're going to say?
1: Yeah, definitely. I feel like the fact that we've been kind of living together for the past 6 months has definitely made us a lot closer. Like, we know each other in and out now, more so than ever.
2: Yeah. I'm kind of fascinated by the logistics of music acts going on the road. So I'm genuinely interested to know, how do you pack for when you know you're going to be on the road as long as you have been?
0: They're about
3: to lock in. Packing cubes. They're an absolute lifesaver.
1: They're game-changing.
3: Honestly, my suitcase is pristine. It's down to a T now.
2: And does one of you be like, okay, look, I'll bring the hair straighteners if you bring the hair dryer. And
3: yeah.
2: Good teamwork on that front.
3: Yeah.
0: You've had songs that you have wrote. They've almost been locked away. You've been playing them for a couple of years and then they're released. It must be very hard to sit on that music.
1: Yeah, honestly. That's why we play a lot of our unreleased ones live. Like, we're playing a few unreleased ones today because we are just so eager to play them and see people's reactions. And I think playing them live is such a good test, you know?
2: So. Yeah, because obviously you know what they sounded like when you recorded. But is it... Does it feel like instant feedback from the crowd? How valuable is that?
4: Yeah. Incredible, because you can even see if they're like, if there's a part where maybe it lulls a bit too much, or like what parts particularly resonate with the crowd. And I think that like it informs so much then when we go back into the studio, the way we need to take it.
0: Yeah. It's a little bit like a stand-up comedian working their set.
4: Yeah, exactly.
0: And seeing, oh, there's a dip there. Okay, let's change that bridge and maybe that around. Yeah. Is there parts like that?
4: Absolutely. Yeah. Like Storm Warnings in particular, like, that had four different versions of itself before finally being released.
0: So are you sitting on music right now that you don't think might see the light of day until the likes of 2028? Ooh. Is there that far ahead?
1: I mean, it's hard to know because like we wrote 7563 2 years ago and it's only come out now. So there might be songs that, you know, maybe don't make it onto this next project and, you know, but might make it onto the one after that. You know, it's kind of hard to tell. You never know.
2: Is it like the inspiration hits and then you find maybe it's like one or two or three songs even coming to you in the space of like a day or 2 days, or is it more okay, let's focus on one at a time?
1: Yeah, no, we kind of write a lot of our music very quickly. Like we'll go into the studio, you know, 6 hours and leave with a brand new song and kind of do that for like a week solid, which is kind of insane, but it's so exciting. And I think we all have such a buzz when we're writing music together that we can't help but do it really quickly, you know.
3: Yeah.
0: You have had so many firsts, and I feel your career and your trajectory has brought you to places that you haven't been to before, and you're playing there for the first time. Can you give us a whistle-stop tour of the last few months? This might be a very, very difficult pop quiz. Where has Florence Road been?
3: This is such an Alva question, I know you know.
4: Going in reverse, UK, Japan, France.
0: Getting some help here.
3: Germany.
4: Amsterdam, Belgium, Germany. UK again.
1: A lot of UK. America, Texas.
4: Texas.
3: Australia.
4: Australia. Yeah, we've been to 21 countries in the last year, if less.
0: That's insane.
4: Yeah.
0: Well, that's what I was telling you. It's insane.
2: You've lived it.
0: You know it.
2: Can I come back to the Japan thing for a second? Because I feel it's the country that everyone knows for the mad food that you can get. Highlight of the food, weird food-wise.
3: Weird food ramen was delicious.
2: Lovely.
3: We didn't really get any weird food.
4: We got... like a dessert, which was rice balls with a soy sauce that was supposed to be sweet. It was one of those things where like my brain couldn't figure it out, but I did
3: really
4: enjoy
3: cool,
4: it.
3: Yeah.
0: I believe you're Mario Kart fans.
4: Oh, we are.
0: So did you do the real life Mario Kart in Japan?
4: We did not.
1: We actually didn't.
4: We were going to, but then we were told by a source on the ground that it's considered really, really obnoxious if you're seen doing it.
1: Like all it's the locals really are like, ah, there they are again in the middle of the street.
4: We'd see people doing it and be like, oh God, it looks so fun.
0: I was going to say, similar to the Viking splash in Dublin, but it's not obnoxious, it's good.
4: Yeah.
0: Got to do the Viking splash. We have looked at the past, let's look at the future. Where are we off to? An Irish tour.
4: Yes.
0: We've spoke about Cork, Dublin, Belfast, all happening.
4: Oh yeah.
0: Kerry as well? Or have they demanded Kerry? You're going to bring the Kerry people into Cork?
1: I think we might have to do that. Yeah. This time.
2: I think Belfast and Limerick going to be there as well.
4: Yeah.
2: So yeah, it's all good. And you have the US to come before that though.
4: Yes,
2: so look, there's no break, but for now it is all eyes on Electric Arena, 4:45 this evening.
1: Yes.
0: Florence Road, it's been an absolute pleasure. congratulations on what you've achieved so far, and your trajectory keeps going up and up and up. Best of luck to you
3: Thank
0: guys.
3: Thank you so much.
4: Thank you.
0: Florence Road on Woo! Today FM. Let's see
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10: It's almost 3 o'clock. Time for a break? Make it a club milk. Thick milk

0: been eaten away by inflation, but people are very worried about risky, as they would see, investment markets. So the idea behind this is to actually give people an incentive to invest, to get more educated and to develop an investment culture.
1: Police in the north are continuing to investigate the death of a man in County Tyrone. His body was discovered at a house on the Lisnahull Road in Dungannon at around 11 yesterday morning. A child who was seriously injured remains in a critical condition, while a woman has been released from hospital. A man remains in custody. Chairperson with Mid Ulster Council, Councillor Deirdre Varsani, says the community is in shock.
2: This is a shocking event and there will be considerable trauma attached to it in the local community as well. And we want everyone to consider how best we move forward with this respectfully.
1: Authorities say six people have died after a ferry carrying around 270 passengers and crew capsized off northern Cyprus. The boat was heading to the Turkish port of Tasuku when it overturned around 1.5 miles off the coast. Finally, CMAT made a recovery from illness to wow the crowd at Electric Picnic last night. The Meath singer had cancelled a gig in Paris on Friday, but made it to Stradbally last night. Today sees the Saw Doctors, Amble and Fontaines DC on the main stage. CMAT told the crowd in Leash she feels so lucky.
3: I genuinely cannot believe this crowd. This is unbelievable. Thank you so much. I'm genuinely speechless.
1: And that's your news for now.
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7: Good afternoon, I'm Odrin Johnson. Ireland closed out their World Rowing Championships campaign in Amsterdam with two silver medals. Fiona Murtha finished second in the women's single sculls final. Meanwhile, the duo of Conan Pazaya and Margaret Kremen led Ireland to their second silver in the mixed double sculls final. In soccer, Chelsea lead Brighton 3-1 at the break in one of three Premier League games that got underway from two. Heath Andrews Brentford have a narrow 1-0 lead over Leeds, and the deadlock is still yet to be broken between Sunderland and Fulham. Later, Manchester United take on Ipswich from 4:30. Back home, there's one game in the SSE Airtricity Men's Premier Division today. Shamrock Rovers travel to Derry City for a 4 p.m. kickoff, while Leona Maguire sits 5 shots off the lead on the final day of the Women's Irish Open at the K Club. The Cavan golfer is currently 15 under par through 11. South Africa's Cassandra Alexander leads the way on 20 under par. While in sailing, Finn Lynch has finished 8th in the final of the ILCA 7 Men's World Championships in Dunleary. Carlo Neja finished 6th and 3rd in the final two races to secure his position, 6 points off the medal spots. Hungary's Jonathan Vadne clinched gold in that race. To access 3 free Off The Ball podcasts a month, download the Go Loud app now.
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1: Showers or longer spells of rain this evening, turning heavy and squally at times with possible thunderstorms and localised flooding. There'll be occasional sunny breaks too. Highs of 16 to 21 degrees.
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8: 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Entries remain open until 3 p.m. Friday, the 11th of September. After that, the cash machine randomly picks a number. Make the call during the Ray Foley show. If it comes to you, answer it within five rings. Tell us that the prize amount is 305 €1,000 and you never have to see the inside of a Port Loo again.
9: 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Maybe you could actually start splashing some of that money around to host some amazing acts

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3: Are you ready to have a good time?
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0: It's called investigative journalism, Dave, and it's very important that it is done, that we get the eyes on the ground, more specifically on the Portaloos.
1: I think it's actually workplace bullying that we're sending this person to inspect the Portaloos. But we're doing it, you're right. It's investigative journalism.
0: Because if you're not here at EP, you might not believe what it actually is like. But we have our woman on the ground. We're going to find out.
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0: So many people excited for those boys tonight. Main stage, 8:30, Amble, The Swell on Today FM. It is Dave and Fionnuala, our first show, giving you a flavour of what is happening at Electric Picnic, bringing you the weather updates and bringing you some things that are less pleasant from our reporter, Shauna O'Reilly. Can we go live to Shauna right now at Electric Picnic?
1: Hello, lads. How are you?
0: Shauna, we're very well. Where do we find you currently right now?
1: Okay, at this very moment, I am opposite the Trailer Park Arena. I am in the Portaloo section. I am standing outside the Portaloos, like creepily close to the Portaloos, actually. So that's where you find me, yeah.
2: Shauna, this isn't because we have any issue with you, or as Dave alluded to earlier, there's no workplace bullying going on. We're just genuinely curious as to such a mainstay of the festival experience, the Portaloos, what they're actually like by day three. So we hope that you're not taking it personally that we've asked you to go there.
1: Oh no, I get all the glamorous jobs in Today FM. It's real, this is the real top line stuff here, down at the Jacks. But listen, earlier on I was at the Pequels, the new female urinals, right? And I used them. I was telling Dave more earlier on, they weren't great, lads, okay? It was pretty grim. Mm. And as a woman who has been to many's a festival, the Portaloos now on a Sunday generally wouldn't be brilliant. So I don't know exactly what I'm going to find here, but I am outside a Portaloo door. And if you are happy enough, I'll open it up and give you a kind of a sense of what's happening here.
0: If we had a band right now, Shauna, we would be doing a drum roll for this dramatic announcement.
1: Well, I'll tell you what I'll bang on the door of the Portaloo. Like. Hang on.
0: Okay, kill the
1: okay,
0: music.
1: Okay, I'm going in, okay? I'm just making sure there's no one in at first. Right. Open the door. Lads, it's absolutely spotless. I'm not joking yet. It has been washed. It has been sanitized. Is there toilet paper? Hang on. Oh, no toilet paper. That's a mark against it. But okay. It is. I am standing in the Portaloo right now, as you might be able to hear. I'll give it a flush. Yeah, it's going grand. It's absolutely spotless.
0: Yes. Shauna, you know this news will come to great disappointment from people who are listening from home and wishing that it is raining and filthy at Electric Picnic.
1: Yeah, well, do you know what? The heavens have literally just opened now. It is torrential rain all of a sudden. So yes, we have good Portaloos, but the weather is pretty miserable.
2: Do you have a good rain jacket, by the way?
0: She's in a
1: Portaloo. Well, I have it, but my hands are busy at the moment, so I'll get it on in a minute. It's all right. Do you know what? I'll step into the Portaloo to shelter from the rain. It's grand.
0: If you would like to send a message to Shauna or any of the EP punters who are in the lash and rain right now, please do so via WhatsApp 087-4100-102. Shauna O'Reilly, our reporter on the ground, live from Portaloo. Are you still there?
1: I am. I'm going to give it one more flush. There you go. See you, lads.
0: Sam Fender, hypersonic missiles. Do you get the connection? It's Today FM.

0: She's still searching. Ray, where is my husband on Today FM? It is Dave and Fionnuala. It is our first official show on Today FM, and they are really treating us on the main stage. I believe Melvin Bain of Festival Republic himself seen the news and was like, I'm going to put on the greatest Irish lineup on the main stage in one day.
1: It is very impressive, isn't it? But if you haven't made it to Stradbally this weekend, we are curious to know, are you raging that you didn't get your hands on a ticket? Or are you warm, dry and very smug that you're not here in the pouring rain? Basically, do you have FOMO or JOMO?
0: FOMO or JOMO?
1: Fear of missing out or joy of missing out?
0: Ah, yeah. We are offering a very unique service here. If you WhatsApp us, you are your smug, dryness, warmness and your JOMO. We will bring it to the people who are soaking. We will bring it to the people who haven't had a wet or dry tent since Thursday morning.
1: They have been splashing around in puddles up to their ankles. Their hair is wet. They are shivering around the place. Vibe's still good. But yes, what is your situation, FOMO or JOMO?
0: Nothing is promised in life, but we are going to half promise you the Saw Doctors and Mayo Footballers.
1: Like, this is, whatever about being big for you listening, this is actually massive for me.
0: Now, we might lose some of our listenership in Kerry. We might lose some of our listenership in Roscommon and in Galway. But that is the risk we are willing to take for Mayo Day at Electric Picnic.
1: So, can we get the Saw Doctors ahead of their massive performance at 5:30 this evening? I'll have to wait and see.
0: Can we get a few Mayo Footballers? Let's find out next.
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0: Robbie Williams. Let me entertain you on Today FM. It is Dave and Fionnuala live from the Today FM Snug in the guest area of Electric Picnic. We did venture out of here. We are not used to the most lavish of toilets and facilities and private bars. We went out to be with the people because we too are the people.
1: Because very first time that I have actually made the pilgrimage to Stradbally. What are we going to do it when you're also starting your new show on Today FM? But yeah, we said the crack is going to be out wandering around this morning to see how people are. And I mean, you can't go anywhere these days without meeting a Mayo person.
0: I know this has been well publicised, and but I'm assuming, just pretend that you don't know this, I do have a Mayo crest, a Mayo for Sam on my right butt cheek. It was a thing for charity. So this gentleman was approaching me in an odd manner. I did not know whether he wanted to fight, he wanted to have a word, but instead he wanted to show us what he has on his right arm.
2: Oh, for...
1: Stop.
0: How long? When did you get this?
3: 2 weeks ago.
0: Oh my God. Well, there's no guessing where you're from, but what part?
3: Bella.
1: Would you mind holding it out for us again just so we can describe? So it is the Mayo manager, Andy Moran, the man who led them to All-Ireland glory, and the beautiful phrase, Hon Mayo, above Andy Moran's head.
3: And I got that last year as well when they were in the pits, so like, you know, diehard.
1: Sorry, you got this before they won?
3: No, I got the Hon Mayo last year, and then I got this after they won. So if they win again next year, I don't know what I'm going to get.
1: What was the plan? Was it always to get the tattoo if they won, or did it just come to you in a fit of inspiration?
3: It just came to me in a fit of inspiration, and... Yeah, the funny thing is, I told my parents I was going to watch The Odyssey when I was getting this done. It took about 4 hours.
0: You picked the longest film that was in the cinema.
3: And I was like, yeah, I'm going to see that. And then I came home and like my arm was about two times the size of all the bandaging.
0: What did the parents say?
3: The old lady wouldn't speak to me. Dad was like, it's not the wisest thing you've ever done. And they kind of came around then. They were like, look, could be 10 times worse.
1: How are you fixed for the Saw Doctors this evening?
3: I'm actually really looking forward to it. Between... Saw Doctors have a drummer for Mayo, and then Fontaines have a drummer for Mayo. So, like, this is heaven. This is really, really good.
0: Sir, thank you so much for showing us your tattoo. Good to meet you. Good to meet I was going to say a fellow Mayo man. A fellow man with a Mayo tattoo.
3: A tattoo, yeah.
0: That is the bald Mark Carney from Ballina, who marched over and was like, you have a Mayo tattoo? I have a Mayo tattoo. You actually can see this right here, right now, on Today FM socials, on the Instagram. I believe his mother might already be commenting, first time your mother was speechless in her life.
1: You get told your lovely son is heading to the cinema instead he comes home with the Mayo All-Ireland winning manager on his arm. And as Dave said, you can see it on our socials at Today FM. Faces notoriously hard to draw and do on tattoos. I think whoever did this one did a fantastic job.
0: It truly is one of those things you have to see it to believe it. Saw Doctors are on the way. We will chat to the Mayo footballers, see what they make of the tattoos and the madness of the last month. But this is new music from Sienna Spiro. Great Expectation. It is Today FM.

0: Sienna Spiro, Great Expectations on Today FM. Gentlemen, ladies, we're all here now in the building, the Saw Doctors! Yeah. Now, Fionnuala, you're going to have to take the lead. I don't want to take your glory. She is a super Saw Doctors fan. She holds a world record that has the Saw Doctors on it.
1: The most Saw Doctors songs identified by the lyric within 60 seconds. I'm not going to lie. Work went into it, but I am a huge fan. I think, genuinely, ye are amazing at what you do. But I'm not going to be too much of a fan. I'll try and hold it. Electric Picnic, right? How do you feel about being a consistent highlight of the festival for people who maybe don't even know much about the Saw Doctors, but they come and see you at EP and they say, lads, they're amazing?
2: We're about to talk. Well, for us, it's a shop window because we know there's people here that wouldn't be fully au fait with all the stuff we play, but they might know a couple of songs. So we're out in the shop window and we're parading around trying to make ourselves sound and look as good as possible.
0: Does it surprise you that it seems to get bigger and better every year? Just builds and builds and builds. The Saw Doctors at EP.
3: It's been an amazing since COVID, really. Things have just, like, we couldn't have imagined it. We couldn't have imagined that we'd be sitting here today getting ready to go on the main stage of the Picnic. This is our third gig in a row here now in the last 3 years, so fourth. So the
0: it's hard to keep up.
3: Such a rock and roll, but it's fantastic. And yes, the songs do the work. They're, you know, that's what goes out there to the people. That's what they seem to buzz off. So, I mean, looking really forward to today. And hopefully the rain stays off.
1: I don't want to do any spoilers for set list, just from my experience of seeing you live. Hey Rap is the big finale. It's an absolutely banging tune. Always curious about how you decide what song. For anyone who doesn't know the song, it's the original version goes into The West Awake, the tune of that, but it's like the sample. You always pick a different song when you do it live to sample.
3: Super fun. Like, my God, this is very good.
0: Lads, I tried to tell you, she was the one who converted me. You know, the Jehovah's Witnesses goes around knocking on doors. Fionnuala was knocking on me.
1: Have you heard the Saw Doctors? No, but how do you decide what song is going to be sampled in the live version?
4: It's usually about the place we're in, maybe. It could be the city, it could be a town hall, whatever. If there's a famous band from that place, it's usually good to get them in the mix. That's usually the kind of thing. Sometimes it's none of those things at all and we have to pick something out of the sky. And that's always exciting.
0: This is something you mightn't have thought because it's very introspective. Why do the Saw Doctors still resonate with generation after generation, crowd after crowd?
2: We don't know. We have no idea. We're just delighted that it works. And we're blessed because we have new generations coming up and listening to us and putting in the energy into it. And we're very blessed to be able to ride that wave.
3: I'm going to say this. I think the songs, the lyrics of the songs and the melody of the songs resonate with people. Leo and Davey have been writing amazing songs for years. And they just seem to, every generation seems to pick up on something. I mean, like, we did Kaleidoscope this year. And it was unreal to sit there and watch at the barrier young kids, no crush, them sitting there listening to the songs, Night and Day Festival as well. So it's just, again, that's the reason I think the songs resonate with people and the melodies do as well. So it's
0: The songs.
2: Yeah, I suppose that's the currency, yeah. We're not the stars of the show, the songs are.
0: You're the Bureau de Chans and you're dishing out the songs.
2: Exactly.
3: Bureau de Songs, I like it.
1: Very, very good.
0: I'll tell you, if you say that on main stage, I'll be coming after you.
1: N17, the song of Galway GA for decades, of course, played many's the time at wins in Croke Park. But then, of course, this year it came to the famous All-Ireland Mayo win. And the green and red of Mayo has not been off the radio, off Spotify since then. I'm curious, I'm going to come to you, for Leo, for this one. How have you been so successful at balancing the Galway Mayo divide and keeping both sides happy?
2: It really comes natural to us. Obviously, we're dyed in the wool, maroon and white people, but we also, but we also love Mayo. There's nowhere nicer to go to for a night out than a Castlebar or Westport or many other places. And obviously, we have songs about Clare Island, and the Green and Red of Mayo song was written on the way in and on the boat from Clare Island. So there's only about 3 or 4 days in the year we're not fond of the Mayo crop.
0: Not to take you out of the present moment and concentrating on the main stage at Electric Picnic, but there are very special concerts next weekend in Castlebar. How does one prepare? How does that come about? What are you expecting? Thoughts?
3: We're actually going to rehearse, believe it or not, for that. So we're rehearsing Tuesday. How do we do it? But I mean, we're definitely going to have two different nights. Like normally the Saw Doctor show is 2 hours plus and about 22, 23 songs.
5: 27,
3: there you go. So, I mean, that's, you know, over two nights now, that's a lot of songs. But yeah, I mean, prepare for it. It's you know, could you have imagined what we're doing two nights in the Royal Theatre? No. Yeah. So, you know, there will be definitely Galway Mayo will be in there. Will Leo sing Maroon and White? I don't know, but we're going to have to find out. Controversial?
2: It might not be appropriate on the occasion.
1: I know, get them riled up, Leo. That's what it's all about. Come
2: and then,
1: on.
2: Of course, we also have to refer to our own ladies who are the senior champions.
1: Come on, Galway. Absolutely. Look, we are buzzing to see. Actually, there was a very important question I wanted to ask. You know that it is our first show, official show on Today FM here today. Don't see. Yeah, boss man is over there. Could I ask ye to maybe put a word in with him for official permission for me to leave the show a half an hour early so I can get your full set? What do you think?
4: Let her do it.
3: Come on, Nathan.
4: Come on.
2: On your first day at work.
1: It's only half an hour, lads. Come on. Any chance?
3: Yeah, an electric picnic sick note.
4: Yeah.
1: Excellent.
0: Guys, have you got to meet some of the Mayo footballers since the madness of the green and red to Mayo?
2: Just the three lads here now. It's lovely to meet them. They're lovely, lovely, modest lads, and they're going to be the most popular All-Ireland champions in the history of the country. Yeah. And everybody's delighted.
0: What we might do is, if you stick with us, I know you're a very busy day, for a couple of minutes we will bring you through the journey of Mayo football, a very quick synopsis of the history and green and red of Mayo from the Saw Doctors. Sound fair?
2: We're not doing anything else.
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6: Two own goals in an All-Ireland final. Is that a record? I've never heard of that before. It's going to drop into Henley's hands. He's nervous. He's lost it. And the referee's blown his whistle. And I think it's going to be a penalty. Oh, calamity.
7: Heartbroken. Absolutely heartbroken. I couldn't be more heartbroken.
8: Yep. But this kick out comes. It'll be Tyrone's first All-Ireland final win since 2008. Unfortunately for Mayo, it will be our 11th All-Ireland final defeat.
6: It's absolutely heartbreaking,
8: Michael. It is heartbreaking. Yeah. Really is.
9: This is our 11th All-Ireland final, but we'll keep coming back. That's the name of the game, and we're not going to give up.
8: The hooter's about to sound, which will signal Mayo are in the All-Ireland football final.
10: So I went in and I said, this is our weekend. And I back Kerry minus 9.
11: All of that before we go.
12: Kerry by 7 plus for me.
11: Oh, Jesus.
13: And he sees the run here.
14: Here we go.
13: David Clifford. Is he going to pass Livingston? It's a goal. It's a goal. It's a goal by Kerry. And a goal by David Clifford. David Clifford, the danger man himself. Back of the net. It's Kerry 1-4, Mayo 1 point.
15: After 15 minutes.
16: After 15 minutes. And that's self-inflicted. That's self-inflicted.
17: Ryan O'Donnell.
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19: 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Is it going to curl in?
20: It's high.
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31: 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Look at that from O'Donoghue. A hop, skip and a jump.
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36: He's got Tara Byrne. Here's Tara Byrne.
37: Here go for Mayo.
36: Burns in and he gets the goal. A goal from the gods from Tara Byrne.
38: Fantastic goal. A wonderful goal.
39: What are we seeing?
40: The famine. Yes. The famine is over. The famine is over. The curse be damned. Hit the nuclear button. Mayo have won the All-Ireland. It's Tara Byrne.
0: and our diaspora across the world, never stop dreaming. Stick your chest out and be proud to be from Mayo. Finally, one last verse. The win is over. Sam is home.

0: Doctors, the green and red and mayo on Today FM. It is Davin Fanula here at the Today FM Snug. We are introducing the Saw Doctors to the Mayo Footballers, Jack Coyne, Enda Hessian, David McBride. Welcome, boys. You're very welcome. And there's plenty of Mayo heads that's here. What is more difficult? What is more tiring? Winning an All-Ireland or celebrating one?
1: It's a very good question. I'd say maybe our winning one was obviously quite hard, but celebrating was challenging, but it was obviously very fun as well. We had a great few weeks.
2: When you win the All-Ireland on the Sunday, can you think back, I'll ask you, Jack, when was the next time you slept?
1: Ooh, that is a good question. We got a few hours sleep, so we obviously celebrated the night, may have went to Coppers, and then a few, in fairness, we had to go to the hospital the next morning, which was probably one of the best experiences of our lives. Just to go in there, like, you realise how privileged we are to be in this position, and to meet the children in there and their families was truly amazing, yeah.
0: McBride, you were asked, are you sick off the green and red mayo yet? Your response?
3: Absolutely not. No, we'll never get sick of listening to that. Played on repeat the whole time.
0: Do you think they'll ever get sick of it?
4: I'm encouraged by what he's saying now, but I'd be still a bit worried.
2: And have you given a full weekend at EP this weekend, or what's your story?
5: Yeah, myself and the boys landed down. It was Friday evening, so you were saying we look fresh there, but we're not feeling fresh at the minute. No, it's been great though. It's actually my first time at EP, so it's been class, yeah.
2: And what's it like wandering around? I'm sure you've spotted a fair few Mayo jerseys in the crowd.
5: Oh yeah, everywhere you go there's Mayo jerseys, or we'd just be walking around and people shouting at us and stuff. It's class. Like Jack said, they're getting chatting to people is unreal, so it's been great.
0: There are so many amazing things about winning an All-Ireland that so many of us will never get to appreciate, but becoming instant celebrities, just not within Mayo but outside as well, how do you take that?
1: Yeah, it's funny, all right, like, given the last few years we probably haven't been too successful, so we kind of went under the radar, but you know, it's actually great because, like, people, not even just Mayo people, everyone kind of loves the GA, and then to be associated with being from Mayo and being with the Mayo team, it's kind of really cool, and you just get chat, you hear people's different stories and what, say, GA, not even Mayo winning means to them, and you know, that's kind of what it's all about. That's why we play and that's why we love it, yeah.
2: Earlier this year, you might know that Dave got Mayo for Sam and the Mayo crest tattooed on his right arse cheek. It was for charity. Wandering around the EP campsite a little bit earlier on, we met Mark from Balna, who has got Andy Moran's face tattooed on his right arm. From what you know of Andy, Enda, I might ask you, how do you think he's going to react to knowing his face has made it into a tattoo?
5: Oh, I haven't a clue. I'd say he'd probably be buzzing, to be honest with you. But, yeah, I saw a TikTok of that actually, and I was like, surely that man was loaded getting that tattoo. But, came out well, in fairness to him.
0: He was sober as a judge. He told the old pair he was going to watch The Odyssey because it was the longest film off an excuse that he'd tell the parents, and he presented to them when he got home. So he was sober as a judge. Does that make it more unbelievable?
1: It does, but I think that kind of sums up the madness the last few weeks. Like, wherever you go, you're meeting people, and there's so many funny stories and, you know, great stories. Like, that's all just good fun and crack, so it's class, yeah.
4: At least Andy can be delighted where the tattoo ended up. His face ended up anyway, so it's not too bad.
0: No, it's there's other people with tattoos at places they can't show them in public. Have you got an opportunity to reflect and maybe analyse the game? I'm thinking of your intervention that leads to a goal. Have you watched that back 100 times thinking, I'm a great fella?
3: No, certainly not. When the celebrations died down, eventually, after about 10 days, it was up on our huddle website, so it was good to watch it back, and you know, I did forget a lot of the game, and it's good to watch back and see some different important parts of it, so yeah, but apart from that, I've only watched it back once now, so...
2: Well, look, the time for enjoying and celebrating, it's nowhere near over. It's going to go on for many months to come. And you might start it off with getting to enjoy the Saw Doctors at the main stage at 5:30 this evening. Lads, are you buzzing for the set?
5: Oh, yeah. Yeah, absolutely. Can't wait. We were chatting there as well. We were saying this can't go on like this, the celebrating, like, and we said this weekend we're finished, but sure, we have the Saw Doctors down in Castlebar next weekend, so there's always something on. It's going to be great for you once, yeah.
0: There should be grants for teams that win the All-Ireland after a long period. You apply for a grant for celebrating it.
1: Yeah, bring that one to Congress.
0: Straight to the GPA. We need this. Boys, an amazing story. I know the whole country was absolutely delighted for you. Maybe a few outside Roscommon and Galway, but we won't talk about them today. The Saw Doctors tonight, next weekend. It's been a fairy tale.
4: It has been a fairy tale. Even if a team that had never won the All-Ireland won it this year, it wouldn't be the same level of fairy tale as it is because of all the loss Mayo had and the outpouring of joy that everybody had for them when they got over the line. It's been a magical, magical All-Ireland.
2: Let the magic continue, lads. The Saw Doctors, the Mayo Footballers, a winning combination. Thank you for joining us on Today FM.
0: Stephen Frill live from Today FM. Let's get the Saw Doctors back to business, the Mayo Footballers back to business. What's next?
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0: safe under the realm of NATO. We have a good bilateral defense agreement with the US. We have had strong ties to the EU through the EEA agreement. We have a lot of things going for us. We put this on the table because we see that things are changing, and we felt that the climate might make people think, are there other options out there for us? If over a majority of people feel like they don't want to use that option, I respect that.
1: Police in the north are continuing to investigate the death of a man in County Tyrone. His body was discovered at a house on the Lisnahull Road in Dungannon at around 11 yesterday morning. A child who was seriously injured remains in a critical condition, while a woman has been released from hospital. High-strength MDMA has been identified by the HSC drug testing lab at Electric Picnic. The Harm Reduction Initiative sees festival goers drop drugs they have concerns about into a bin at the HSC tent for testing in a lab on site in Stradbally. The HSC says high-strength MDMA raises the risk of overheating, dehydration and heart strain. Nikki Killen from the HSC says these are the drugs they had concerns about.
2: While it's not a new message about MDMA, we are quite concerned about the MDMA trends. So we know, we've issued alerts on this in the past, that the MDMA is increasing in potency. So what that means is one pill isn't one dose. So people historically might think that. We're quite concerned this summer about powders. So people are possibly thinking that they might have a higher safety profile than pills, but they're also extremely potent.
1: And that's your news for now.
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6: Good afternoon, I'm Odrin Johnson. Ireland closed out their World Rowing Championships campaign in Amsterdam with two silver medals. Fiona Murta finished second in the women's single sculls final. Meanwhile, the duo of Conan Pazaya and Mags Cremin led Ireland to their second silver in the mixed double sculls final. In soccer, Chelsea and Brighton played out a six-goal thriller at Stamford Bridge. A second-half goal from Cole Palmer helped the Blues see out an impressive 4-2 win over the Seagulls, while Keith Andrews' Brentford played out a 1-1 draw against Leeds, and Wilson Isidore scored the only goal in a dull affair where Sunderland beat Fulham 1-0. Later, Manchester United take on Ipswich Town at 4:30. There's one game in the SSE Airtricity Men's Premier Division today. Shamrock Rovers have just kicked off against Derry City at the Brandywell, while Leona Maguire currently sits four shots off the lead on the final day of the Women's Irish Open at the K Club. The Cavan golfer is currently 15 under par through 15. South Africa's Cassandra Alexander leads the way on 19 under par. And Finn Lynch has finished 8th in the final of the ILCA 7 Men's World Championships in Dunleary. The Carlow native finished 6th and 3rd in the final two races to secure his position, 6 points off the medal spots. Hungary's Jonathan Vadne clinched gold in that race. To access 3 free off the ball podcasts a month, download the Go Loud app now.
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1: Showers or longer spells of rain this evening, turning heavy and squally at times with possible thunderstorms and localised flooding. There'll be occasional sunny breaks too. Highs of 16 to 21 degrees.
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7: 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Quick

0: Recap of the past couple of hours. We got ourselves set in. We got a live report from the Portaloos. We had Florence Road. They're absolutely amazing. We had the Saw Doctors. Then we had the Mayo Fupplers. Then we had the Mayo Fupplers and the Saw Doctors and a piece that went out that has absolutely floored poor Fiona. She's wailing again after 6 weeks of magic. Fiona, we apologise. We didn't mean to make you cry.
1: Oh, but we did though, because it's all about the emotion. And you, even 6 weeks on, you absolutely cannot beat it.
0: But there is still so much more to come. Going to play a run DMC on the way. We want to introduce you to a new artist from Cove and Cork, a beautiful part of the world. And we need to catch up with our reporter on the ground, Shauna, once again. It is Dave and Fionnuala, live from Electric Picnic.
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0: had the privilege last night of the very first artist I seen coming into Electric Picnic on the main stage. Role Model, High Hopes 3000. It is Today FM. It is David Fanula. We sent a woman to the Port Toulouse, our reporter, Sean O'Reilly. But we have given her a far more glamorous, more cleaner, more beautiful job now. Shauna's over at the Guinness Lovely Local. Shauna, are you with us?
1: I'm here, lads. How are you?
0: We're very well. How have you recovered from the pelting rain coming down on top of your Port Toulouse?
1: Well, I can tell you what, lads, the Guinness Lovely Local is much nicer and much swisher than the Port Toulouse, so I'm happy. It's absolutely heaving here. It really is. There's a great buzz on. There's a huge amount of happy people, smiling faces, lots of chatting going on. I love to see chatting. People sitting around tables with their pints having chats. There's deadly live music here too. I know over the next few hours we're looking forward to Ishbini na Héireann, Dave Lofts, the Byrne Brothers and Pillow Queens, who are on later on as well. So plenty of great live music here if people want to pop in and have a look.
0: Basically, what Guinness have done is take out a beautiful pub lifted out of any fine town in Ireland and plonked it straight in the middle of Stradbally, straight in the middle of Electric Picnic.
1: It's absolutely perfect. It's so perfect, in fact, that I have actually had to sample a little pint, and I might just stick. You know what? I had to do it. It would be impolite if I didn't. And I can tell you now, top marks for the pints.
2: Maybe a last minute request for Monday off, Shauna, if you haven't already.
1: Guys, I've got Monday off.
2: Already?
1: I didn't come down in the last shower now. Come on.
0: I think you're going to be sampling many of the lovely pints and all the lovely locals around Stradbally.
1: Many, many.
0: Shauna, we're going to let you get straight into the thick of it. Well, it actually sounds like you are right in the thick of it.
1: I am. Okay.
0: Enjoy the lovely local. Thank you, Shauna. Shauna at the Guinness Lovely Local. 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It's David Fanula, live from Electric Picnic. You can hear how live it is. What about this? Run DMC. It's like that on Today FM.
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0: 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Katy Perry, last Friday night on Today FM. It is Dave, Fionnuala, yourself. You're here, you're with us, and you don't even have to get wet to be introduced to a brand new emerging Irish artist.
1: So excited about this, because look, we have shown a lot of love to Mayo already in the show. We had some Wicklow appreciation earlier with Florence Road, but next up, how about we show Cork a bit of love?
0: Are you saying the real capital?
1: I would never.
0: That's coming from a Galway woman. Let's introduce you to Ruairi next.
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0: We are absolutely vibing at Electric Picnic. It is Dave and Fionnuala. We have migrated from the Today FM snug out to the front, and we are going to have some live music. Sean, a.k.a. Ruairi, what are we having?
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0: Thank you.
1: Hooray, everybody, on CFM. Absolutely amazing. Johnny Workman, how do you feel about joining us for a chat after all that?
0: Yeah, good, yeah.
1: Lovely.
2: We'll give you a moment to breathe. Rory means Red King. Does that come from the hair?
0: Well, the name Rory already meant that, and everyone like thinks that I made it like that, but Rory means that anyway. Yeah, it was my middle name. It's my middle name, and I was very sad when I found out that it meant the Red King, and I wasn't called that, you know. So I took it back for the music then.
1: Yeah. If everyone thinks you have the creation of that name, just go with it. Don't bother correcting them.
0: Yeah, I shouldn't have said that. Yeah.
2: We appreciate the humbleness, but if you have it, grasp it.
0: Yeah.
2: You're a man from Cove in County Cork.
0: I am.
2: Very proud Cove man.
0: Yeah.
2: Beautiful part of the world. You moved to the Big Smoke to keep the music going. We've heard your sound. How do you describe it?
0: Oh, I don't know. I suppose it's soft, and I don't know. It's like the hardest thing in the world for me to do is to describe the songs. Like, yeah,
2: you let the sounds speak for themselves. Yeah. Very hard to resist the temptation of jumping in with you there and Johnny Workman.
0: Oh, yeah, in future do please. Yeah, it gets very lonely when I say the Johnny Workman looking for work for the 100th time. Like, so
2: it's beautiful. Yeah. It's so catchy though.
0: Yeah, it's a good line. Yeah, it was a game we used to play when we were kids. It was like a kind of a charade. It was like charades, but it was specifically for jobs. So you'd be like, I'm Johnny Workman looking for some work.
1: So are your friends hearing this now being like, my God, he managed to turn that into some song?
0: Yeah, no, it was my family. It was my dad used to like organise the game, and you'd be playing in front of the mantelpiece and you'd like act out a job. It was like charades, but specifically for occupations.
2: Shame on those that say playing never inspires anything, because the title of your album comes from a game you used to play too.
0: That was the kind of a thing. Yeah, tell your mother I saved your life. You'd like... You'd push someone into a ditch or something, or you know, but you'd save them then, you know, as you push them. So you'd say, "Tell them what I saved your life," you know.
2: So you would be the villain and the hero all in one.
0: In one split second, yeah.
2: So tell your mother.
0: You push them in and save them, you know. Yeah. I thought everyone knew about this, but fairly not.
1: Maybe it's just in Cove and select parts of Cork for now, but maybe it's ready to go national and possibly international next.
0: Yeah. We're going to be huge.
2: the home of Sonny O'Sullivan, last port of call for the Titanic, and proud home to you.
0: Yeah. Yeah, 100%. Yeah, Cove City.
1: It's been busy for you already this weekend. I didn't realise, just coming on, you've already done two performances. So you're an EP veteran in just one weekend.
0: Yeah, my first time playing as well. So yeah, it's been great. I played Friday night, and then I played really early on Saturday afternoon, which was a quick turnaround. But it was really, both the gigs were really fun. Did a gig on the Colquhill and did a kind of an Irish gig, did some Irish songs and a bit of Gaelga and stuff, and then played Jerry Fish Fishtown on the Saturday, which was great as well. So yeah, it's been great. Yeah.
2: We appreciate you joining us. Your last port call. I'm sure there will be some relaxation this evening.
0: I know there's too much to see tonight. It's gonna be great. I'm gonna be running around everywhere. I'm gonna see as much as I can see now tonight. I can't wait. Yeah.
1: Well, it's not only running around EPU, but you're gonna be running around the country, because the Irish tour is starting in just a couple of short weeks, and you are on the road. We've got Dundalk, Derry, Belfast, Galway, Cork, Kilkenny, Waterford, Limerick, and Dublin.
0: Yes.
1: Flat out.
0: Yeah, it's first headline tour that I've ever done. Like, so I've never done a tour, only doing supports. I'm buzzing for it. Yeah, it's going to be great. We're starting up in Dundalk soon, 18th of September, and then the rest of the tour starts kind of early October. We'll be going all around. Yeah, keep an eye out for sure.
2: Best place to get tickets and all info, probably the socials, or is there a website?
0: Yeah, so Singular are promoting the show, so you can get it on their website. You can find it on my Instagram. So those are the places. The links will be there. Yeah, but it's via Singular. So yeah.
2: Google Rua Re or UA or iFather.
1: Put that father on. It's very important.
2: It is very important. But for Google, you probably don't need it, and you will find Rua Re. Sean Rua Re.
0: Yeah.
2: A pleasure to meet you.
0: Yeah, you too.
2: Great to hear yourself. And did Johnny ever get work?
0: He did, unfortunately, yeah.
1: ruined everything in
2: the end. The Ober took the good crack out of it. Ladies and gentlemen, Rumoury on today.
1: Rumoury, well done.
2: Thank you so much. It's David Fanula live from Electric Picnic. What's next? Let's find out.

Manchild on Today FM. It is Dave and Fionnuala. We are back into the comfort of the snow, getting ourselves for a dapper lineup this evening. Van Morrison on the main stage right about now. Of course, the Saw Doctors, the Mayo Footballers are going to be milling about in the crowd. And we cannot forget Fontaine's DC, this song. Love it. Can't stop repeating it. I am a little bit of a sadist for this song. Just keep giving it to me over and over and over again. This is Fontaine's DC, Marianne. It's Today FM.

0: Fontaines DC, brand new music from them, Marianne. Can't stop repeating it. Can't stop repeating it. And now getting to play it on Today FM. It is Dave and Fionnuala in the Schnug. We are fastly approaching some of the big main stage acts off the night. Earlier on, went out, grabbed a couple of people, tried to find out what were they looking forward to today. Who are we here with?
1: Harvey Collin.
0: And?
2: Kira Gavin.
0: Where are you from?
1: Monaghan.
2: Both from Monaghan, yeah. Going to Amble and Fontaines today. I'm really looking forward to them.
1: And I hope the Mayo team are here.
0: There is rumours circulating that there's a few of the boys.
1: Yeah, so hopefully Sam, I'm going to see Sam maybe. And Ryan, Donahue and all the boys. Like, so Kobe better be here too.
3: Isn't that just the sign of it? Like, you're two proud Monaghan people, but you're like, come on, we still want to get in the Mayo buzz.
1: Yeah.
2: I'm actually really looking forward to Saw Doctors.
4: Tracy Flanagan.
0: And?
5: Joan Donlan.
0: Both Mayo women?
4: Both Mayo women, yep. Shrule and Kilmaine.
5: And Kilmaine.
0: Is today a bit like Mayo Sunday?
4: Oh, 100%. There's a big gang gathering at 5:30 here.
5: At the Ferris wheel. There's WhatsApp groups going around. All Mayo people at the Ferris wheel.
0: Oh, this is...
5: There's a pre-party.
0: It's not an official organised, but it's official to you.
4: Well, official to us. So everyone come at 5:30 to the Ferris wheel. Before.
3: Now, you do know the Saw Doctors are starting at 5:30.
5: Okay, we'll go at 5:00. We always do have them a bit late in Mayo anyway, so it's just... we take our time. 75 years kind of time.
0: I'm starting to feel we're talking to the organisers right here, right now.
5: Not at all.
0: There seems to be an very unofficial Mayo Corner developing at the Ferris wheel. Whether that will transpire, we know for certain. Plenty of the Mayo players are here. The Saw Doctors are here. Will the Mayo people turn up at the Ferris wheel? I think there's only one solution to this. A reporter. We put her in a Portaloo. We put her into the lovely local. Let's take her out of there and put her up on the Ferris wheel.
6: Shauna, you're ready?
7: Hello.
6: We'll see how you're getting on.
0: Oh, are you there now?
7: I'm there.
0: Oh, Jesus, we were only getting you in position and you're here for us. Shauna, where are you?
7: Well, I'm just about to board the Ferris wheel, so if you want to come back to me in a few minutes, you can.
0: We're going to play a song. We'll play the things that make the money and we'll get back to you, Shauna, right?
7: Perfect.
0: Okay, she's going up on the wheel. Crowded House and Shauna on the Ferris wheel. 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
17: 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I am talking about the new Tame Impala track. It's called Loser. 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

0: crowded house. Weather with you. Maybe it's not on the sign of the revelers at Electric Picnic, but hey, you come prepared for sun, rain, hail, and everything that it can throw at you. It is Dave and Fionnuala. We are in the beautiful surroundings of the Today FM Snug in the guest area at Electric Picnic. Others are less fortunate than us.
1: Our lovely reporter, Shauna, she hasn't had a minute's rest since she landed into Electric Picnic. And right now, have you reached new heights, Shauna?
2: Oh, I've got a bird's eye view of Strabally. In fact, I can actually see the Today FM Snug. I am at the top of the Ferris wheel opposite the main stage here at Electric Picnic. And I'm waving. I don't know if you can see me, but I am waving at you. You're looking great, lads.
0: Can you see us waving?
2: I can see us. I tell you, I'm getting a bird's eye view of Van Morrison. This is a bucket list for me, actually. I always wanted to see Van Morrison live. I'm now seeing him from the air. I don't know if you can hear him in the background. A great crowd have gathered to see Van. No doubt they're also coming to get ready for the Saw Doctors, who are on next. But the rain is not stopping people here in Strabally. They are out. They've got the ponchos on. The hoods are up. Everyone's having a ball.
0: Shauna, Van the Man is actually sounding brilliant behind you. He's flying.
2: He is absolutely brilliant, and I'm delighted to get this opportunity to see him. So yes, I'm wet, and I will be honest, I look like a drowned rat right now, but I'm accentuating the positives. I am getting to tick off a bucket list moment right now by seeing Van Morrison live on the stage here at Electric Picnic.
1: The crack is absolutely mighty and will continue for the evening. We heard a little bit earlier on about an unofficial, maybe a Mayo meetup, maybe a few of the Mayo heads that are bopping around in their jerseys, the supporters and the revelers here meeting up. Can you see any great concentration of Mayo jerseys from where you are, Shauna?
2: Listen, I know we've seen a huge amount of Mayo jerseys over the last 6 weeks, but I'm not being funny. There are more than usual here now. I can see plenty of them. I can see some Mayo flags. I don't know what's going on. I know there were rumours. You know, there could be something happening. I'm not sure. Who am I to confirm anything? But I would just be sticking around just to see what happens.
0: Well, I can confirm that this is not a rumour. There is heaps of the Mayo lads at the Today FM Snug, and our boss, who is a Mayo man, Nathan Murphy, is filling them with cans. So I don't know where they're going to be leaving from here if they're getting free cans.
2: Well, listen, they won't be going anywhere. They'll be staying put. They'll be staying put. But there's a lot of Mayo fans out here who'd like to see them, I think.
0: I am sure there is. Any sniff of a smell or even a glance at a Sam Maguire? Has he turned up today?
2: Well, I know that I obviously have a very good view here from the sky. I haven't seen the glisten of Sam Maguire yet, but I have two more turns left to go on the Ferris wheel, so I'll keep looking for his. And if I see him, then I'll let you know, right?
0: How many spins do you get on the Ferris wheel?
2: Three good spins.
0: Three.
1: Oh, excellent.
0: Wow.
1: Better than the winning streak wheel, Shauna.
2: Absolutely. Who needs Marty Whelan when you've got Sean O'Reilly on the Ferris wheel?
0: Let's see what she's going to win. She's winning it live. Shauna, thank you so much for being our roving and reporter in the sky.
2: Thank you, lads. It's been a pleasure.
0: Shauna, on the Ferris wheel, bring us up to date on the Mayo rumours, the Mayo crowd, the Mayo corner, the Mayo wheel. It's Mayo, Mayo, Mayo, Mayo, Mayo.
1: And that's not going to end anytime soon, because we are just over half an hour out from the start of the Saw Doctors set. When we chatted to some of the lads a little bit earlier on, I said, any chance that you might put a good word in with the boss man that I'd get out half an hour early? Nothing confirmed yet. We'll see how we go.
0: All we're missing is a Benson Boone backflip. Mystical, magical. 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

0: Benson Boone, Mystical Magical on Today FM. It is Dave and Fionnuala. We need to read some of your texts, see what you're saying to us, and if you have anything to say, now's the time to do it. 0874 100 102. 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
4: Good evening, I'm Cléan O'Dwyer. A man in his 20s has been seriously injured after violent disorder in Leopardstown in South Dublin. Gardaí were called to an incident involving a number of people at South County Business Park at 25 past 8 last night. The man is being treated at Beaumont Hospital, where he's in a critical condition. Two other men in their 20s were brought to St Vincent's Hospital for treatment of non-life-threatening injuries. A man in his 20s has been arrested and is being held at a Gardaí station in the capital, where he can be questioned for up to 24 hours. Two men in their 50s and 60s have been charged in relation to the seizure of €2.3 million worth of drugs on Friday. Gardaí found cocaine, cannabis and MDMA during an operation in Blanchardstown. The men are set to appear before the Dublin District Court tomorrow morning. A man in his 40s has died after a crash in Sligo. It happened shortly before 4 p.m. yesterday at Luke's Bridge, Gurtna Lech, near Grange. The incident involved a pedestrian and a van belonging to him. Iceland won't reopen European Union membership talks. Almost 53% of people voted against the government's proposals to hold negotiations with Brussels. Prime Minister of Iceland, Kristrún Frostadottir, says it shows Icelanders are happy with the current setup.
5: They feel safe under the realm of NATO. We have a good bilateral defence agreement with the US. We have had strong ties to the EU through the EEA agreement. We have a lot of things going for us. We put this on the table because we see that things are changing, and we felt that the climate might make people think, are there other options out there for us? If over a majority of people feel like they don't want to use that option, I respect that.
4: 80,000 people at Electric Picnic are enjoying the last few hours of the festival. The Saw Doctors, Amble and Fontaines DC are providing the entertainment on the main stage. Festival organiser Melvin Benn reveals his highlights so far.
6: See Matt last night saying, this is as good as it gets for hair. And in a way, we want to give that to every single artist. And I think we do give that to every single artist. We give them that opportunity to get on a stage at the Electric Picnic and feel that it's not going to get any better. And I think that's what the Electric Picnic does. And that's what the Electric Picnic audience does. It makes the artist feel that it's not going to get better.
4: And that's your news for now.
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8: Good afternoon, I'm Odrin Johnson. It's currently all square between Manchester United and Ipswich Town, the final Premier League game of the day. Earlier, Chelsea and Brighton played out a 7-goal thriller at Stamford Bridge. A second-half goal from Cole Palmer helped the Blues see out a tight 4-3 win over the Seagulls. Meanwhile, Keith Andrews' Brentford played out a 1-all draw against Leeds, and Wilson Isidore scored the only goal in a dull affair where Sunderland beat Fulham 1-0. Back home, Derry City lead Shamrock Rovers by 3-1 at the break in the only men's Premier Division game of the day. An Ellis Chapman double and a third from Michael Duffy has the Candy Stripes in front. Michael Noonan the scorer for the visitors. Ireland closed out their World Rowing Championships campaign in Amsterdam with 2 silver medals. Fiona Murta finished second in the women's single sculls final. Meanwhile, the duo of Conan Pazaya and Mags Cremin led Ireland to their second silver in the mixed double sculls final. And Leona Maguire has finished fourth after an impressive final day on the Women's Irish Open at the K Club. The Cavan golfer closed out her card on 15 under par. South Africa's Cassandra Alexander closed out the competition on 20 under par in first place, while Sarah Kuskova finished out on 17 under par, 3 shots behind her. To access 3 free off the ball podcasts a month, download the Go Loud app now.
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4: Showers or longer spells of rain this evening, turning heavy and squally at times.

0: With possible thunderstorms and localised flooding. There'll be occasional sunny breaks too. Highs of 16 to 21 degrees.
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2: 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Cash Machine after that is randomly going to pick a number. If it is yours, you will get a very important phone call. Please answer it within five rings. 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
2: 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Brewing up a storm? 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

0: Olivia Dean, nice to each other on Today FM, and that is the current theme of this segment. We're being nice to Sean O'Reilly. Bring her in out of the rain.
1: Let me in, lads. I've been knocking for 10 minutes. I'm absolutely flucker-cracking, soaked to the skin.
0: We have put you into Portaloos. We've put you on very wet Ferris wheels. We've got you reporting on the ground, boots on the ground, yeah. Journalism.
1: I'm glad to be back in the warmth now, I have to say.
2: I know you got drowned, but crucially, have the feet stayed dry? What was the choice of footwear today?
1: I've got a good sensible pair of wellies on.
2: Excellent.
1: And I think I'm still bone dry in the foot area. So I think I'm okay on that front. My phone is gone. It won't charge. It's too wet.
2: Are you serious?
0: Yeah. Oh,
2: so
0: no. Just as
2: well, do you have rice at home for when you get home?
1: Stick
2: it into
1: the bag of basmati when I get home now.
0: Nobody ever believes me on this, but I think mushrooms absorb more water than rice.
1: Okay, let me stop off on the way home.
0: Has anybody put their phone, wet phone, in a punnet of mushrooms?
2: Would you believe we're not here to chat about phone fixing methods?
0: We are. But if you've ever cooked mushrooms, the amount of oil they soak up, why wouldn't they do that to a wet phone?
1: It makes total sense, Dave. And I'm going to try. I'm going to put it to the test later on.
0: These are the theories I'm going to push on national radio now that I have the opportunity.
1: Perfect.
2: Yeah, look, we're delighted to hear that, Dave. I'm sure that we will await with bated breath how that works out for you when you do. But Shauna, what we're waiting to hear from you as you made your way back from the Ferris wheel, three full spins, very important, and here to the Today FM snug. The crack in the crowd, what's it like?
1: It's absolutely carnage out there, lads. It's carnage. People are waiting. Van is finished now. So saw doctors are on at 5:30. 10 minutes to go. But there are people ready to rock for the saw doctors. There's a lot of Mayo fans out there, a lot of green and red. I'm just hoping that this rumour becomes a reality.
0: Every festival there is rumours. And from way back in the day in Oxygen, there were some terrible rumours because no one had the internet. What are people saying? What are they hinting at? And bear in mind, we're talking about rumours here.
1: Yeah, well, I read in the paper this week, it was in the paper, that potentially Sam Maguire would be coming out onto the stage during the Green and Red of Mayo. That was a rumour that was being published in the paper.
0: Yeah.
1: I don't know anything else. I know there was word of some Mayo players. And I know you were chatting to a few earlier on.
0: Mm-hmm.
1: What was their take on it?
0: They were coy. They were like, oh, we're very much looking forward to the Saw Doctors. But they weren't saying, hey, we're bringing Sam Maguire out on the stage. Nobody said that.
1: Nobody would confirm that.
0: And
1: no.
0: What we can confirm, which is not a rumour, we are looking at the entire Mayo squad. We are looking at Kobe McDonald all the way from Australia standing outside the Today FM
1: snug. He's right there in the flesh.
0: And we don't have to use a printed paper. We can see it and report live.
1: Yeah. Now, whether that translates to then the stage is another thing.
0: Well, they're not moving.
1: They're not moving.
0: They're not moving.
1: You know what, lad? As someone who's coming out of the rain and is now in the Today FM snug, I wouldn't move either.
0: Fair.
1: This is lovely.
0: It's dry, it's sheltered. The boss man has dishing out cans like they're penny sweets. He's loving life. We're loving life.
1: Oh, it's brilliant.
2: Shauna, you have done so much at EP in the space of what, 6 or 7 hours? Mm. I mean, I'm assuming you're not going to pick the Portaloos. What's been your highlight of the last few hours?
1: Do you know what? Just seeing happy people out in the rain, people still making the most of their electric picnic weekend. It's lovely to see it. Irish people, we don't mind a bit of rain. We can do it. You know, there was a lot of worry on Friday about, oh, the weather and it's piddling out of the heavens. What are we going to do? People are happy as Larry out there in their raincoats. Grand. And that's what I've enjoyed the most, is seeing the vibes shine through the rain.
2: Excellent. Well, you've certainly brought those vibes to us, even though we did make you stay out for much longer than we intended.
1: It might be your first show, but I'm holding this against you forever more, okay? We started on the wrong foot.
0: We cannot even argue. We can't even make a cause or a case for why you shouldn't hold this against you.
1: I'll forgive you. It's all right.
0: You absolutely should come down on us like a ton of bricks.
1: Oh, I'll make your life a living hell in the office.
0: When we go in tomorrow, nobody's talking to us. We know why. And rightfully so. Shauna, thank you so much
1: for being
0: our amazing roving reporter. Welcome to the heat. You didn't get many opportunities to do this, but this is Hugel moving to the sun. It's Today FM.

0: Hugel and Ultranate moving to the sun on Today FM. No, there hasn't been much moving to the sun at Electric Picnic, but people are still dancing, jiving, vibing in the rain.
1: Today FM ponchos have been an in-demand item over the last couple of hours, so hopefully they're doing their job. And as we just heard from Shauna, our lovely reporter, doesn't matter, the crack is here, people want to be here, and they're making the most of EP 2026, and there's still a lot more to come this evening and tonight.
0: Including the Amble Boys. Let's play Marley Park next.
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1: The Amble Boys, Marley Park on Today FM. It is Dave and Fionnuala. The boys are milling about before their main stage appearance at 8:30. Amble, made up of Ross, Oisin and Robbie Cunningham, a fellow Leitrimman, but more importantly, the leading goal scorer for Manor Hamilton Rangers in the 2019-2020 season.
2: Absolutely outstanding achievement for Robbie.
1: Wicked. And I can just see him milling around now with the Mayo Footballers. So they're sharing tips. Robbie, how are you? They're trading music, football. The boys, maybe they'll all have a five-a-side game tonight at about 3 o'clock in the morning.
2: Oh yeah, that'd be an excellent one to do. We are being told, and I think we can hear just by the cheers in the background, that the Saw Doctors have just walked on stage here beside us at the main stage. We're just behind it in the guest area at the Today FM Snug. So get ready for an hour of amazing performances by the lads.
1: We're going to try and make out what they're opening with. They're a minute late now, Fionnuala. Maybe did you hold them up?
2: Absolutely not. I'd never be responsible for that. I'm seeing bang on 5:30 on my laptop. I don't know what we're thinking, but they're good to go.
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1: Liliana took a little bit of a break from music. Back into Kalashta, back into university. And now she's like, I'm ready for music again. This is Breadcrumbs. It's Today FM.

0: Some people are annoyingly talented, like Liliana, law at Trinity College, and also making bangers like Breadcrumbs. Irish Track of the Week here on Today FM. It is Dave and Fionnuala. We are the newbies on Today FM. We started our first official show at 2 o'clock. We are 3 hours and 35 minutes into it. It is time to see if we hit our KPIs. What is the reviews? Now, we're not going to ask you for WhatsApps of reviews because that might crush our spirits at the very start of this radio journey. However, we might have some self-reflection and look at the positive.
1: Yeah, I think we can do that. But look, I would like to acknowledge Sarah in Newbridge, who tells us she's enjoying the show. Thank you very much,
0: Sarah.
1: Thank you, Sarah. But the crucial part, she says, it feels like I'm at EP.
0: Yes.
1: That was the whole point of this, getting the Today FM snug and the she being within the snug set up so we could chat between ourselves, hear the crack that was going on, meet some of the artists playing. So Sarah, we're glad that we're making you feel like you're at the picnic this weekend.
0: Because over the years there has been the Soundgarden, which is this full on festival production with some of your favourite Today FM DJs and special guests. The likes of Kingfisher turned up at it last year, which is amazing for all the attendees. It is phenomenal. But this year we thought, what about the people at home? What about the people who are going through social media and scrolling? Let's bring Electric Picnic to them as well as the people here.
1: You're getting the best bits in that sense. You're warm and dry and possibly a little bit smug. That's okay though. So what you're hearing from us until 6 o'clock, and continuing this evening with Claire Beck all the way until 8, there'll be plenty of crack there. And of course at Today FM on socials for all the behind the scenes bits.
0: Fionnuala Corbett, you looked Leo from the Saw Doctors dead in the eye, and you wanted a half an hour early off the show on your very first show note. He kind of looked at you as if you were unprofessional. They are now started, they're into their set 5 minutes. What is the plan that we actually get a flavour of them before 6 o'clock?
1: I think we can make it happen. Look, I'm a terrible person for putting problems and obstacles in my way, but when I really want to do something, I have to focus on solutions. I'm not getting the full half an hour off, but maybe, Dave, we could take a wander in the direction of the main stage before we finish at 6.
0: How wireless are wireless mics? Is the question that we might answer before 6 o'clock this evening. How far can we get them out? Going to play you the woman who just looked like she was having the best time of her life last night on the main stage at Electric Picnic. Anybody foresee, Matt? Let's do it next.
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0: Macklemore and Ryan Lewis downtown. On Today FM, it is Dave and Fionnuala. We're not exactly attempting to go downtown right now. What we are going to attempt is leaving the Today FM snug in the beautiful scenic surroundings of the guest area, making our way to the main stage in the absolutely bucketing rain and witness the Saw Doctors live in action. Fionnuala, do not take this as you may take it. You look like a penguin.
1: Yes, look, I am not the type of person who does well with the bucketing rain, but in honour of wanting to see the Saw Doctors as much of their set as possible, we're nearly half an hour in now, I have donned the glorious Today FM poncho.
0: If we are not heard off again, the technology might fail us because we are pushing it to the outer limits of what it is capable of. Know that we had a good show. Thank you for listening to Dave and Fionnuala today. But you might hear us after One Republic live at the Saw Doctors. Let's go. It's Today FM.

0: Geoguich, it is Devin Fanula live from the main arena looking at the Saw Doctors in the absolute pouring rain. We have made it out, but have we made it on air, Fanula? We don't actually know.
1: I'm going to say that we have the power of positive thinking. You join us just after hearing the absolute classic Joyce Country Cayley Band. We seem to be going into something a little more mellow, but the crowd, they're absolutely loving it.
0: They are soaking it up. Sorry, the pun intended. If you don't know, it's absolutely bucketing rain. That we actually met a man from Stradbally who said to us, it's actually going to clear up now in a few minutes. He knows the climate around here.
1: He's very confident. He was wearing a hat, like as in a very stylish, I want to say trilby hat, no raincoat, blazer, full about the style, wasn't too worried about the rain. Fair play to him.
0: And we have dragged poor Shannon with us here. How are you keeping, Shannon?
2: I'm good. I'm very wet. I've got the legs out, but I think I'd rather get my skin wet than my clothes wet.
1: Or your hair, because your hair is fab. By the way, Shannon, our lovely producer who has kept us just on the straight and narrow today, and we really needed it because, as you know, it was our first ever social. Shannon, thank you.
2: You guys, it's been a pleasure. It's been great fun. The last 4 hours we kept it together, and then we're here to finish off with the Saw Doctors.
0: Are you regretting leaving Team Dave Moore?
2: No, not at all. I'm happy to regress. Of course I'm going to miss them, but look, David Fanula, it's the next best thing.
0: Yay! As we hear Clare Island in the back, will you? Go on, Fanula, sing
3: from
0: it.
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3: And wave all our cares goodbye.
0: Who thought this?
1: Sorry, the Saw Doctors do it better.
0: Go on, Fanula.
3: At the Cayley.
0: Oh, and there's the boss man himself, Nathan Murphy from Mayo,
1: kissing.
0: From Today FM. He's decked out in Mayo gear head to toe and also a Today FM poncho. Maybe we get a quick word with him. We'll get a quick review.
1: Nathan, are we about to lose our jobs?
4: What's going on here?
1: We're live on air.
4: Live, this is your first day. I'd say get back in there, but in about 15 minutes, I think we're going to peak as a civilization.
0: What is happening in 15 minutes, Nathan Murphy?
4: I don't know what's going to happen.
1: Nothing can be confirmed or denied.
0: We see Jamie McIntyre walking by us there.
4: I couldn't say anything.
0: So he can't say anything. I think we're going to have a job tomorrow, but we'll see in Marconi House.
1: We'll just about manage it. I think that's it from us. It has been an amazing first show on Today FM, but we will return 7 p.m. to 10 p.m. tomorrow for the first normal show and every Monday to Thursday thereon.
0: Thank you so much for being with us today. Thank you to the whole team that put all this together. It has been an amazing show. All the famous faces, the punters and everything in between. The rain has fallen on Stradbally, but the spirits are not dampened. Until tomorrow, from Electro Picnic, from Today FM, Claire Beck is up next. Take it, Savage Handy.
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0: Good evening, I'm Cinéad O'Dwyer. A man in his 20s has been seriously injured after violent disorder in Leopardstown in South Dublin. Gardaí were called to an incident involving a number of people at South County Business Park at 25 past 8 last night. The man is being treated at Beaumont Hospital, where he's in a critical condition. Two other men in their 20s were brought to St Vincent's Hospital for treatment of non-life-threatening injuries. A man in his 20s has been arrested and is being held at a Garda station in the capital, where he can be questioned for up to 24 hours. A man in his 40s has died after a crash in Sligo. It happened shortly before 4pm yesterday at Luke's Bridge, Gortna Lek, near Grange. The incident involved a pedestrian and a van belonging to him. Two men in their 50s and 60s have been charged in relation to the seizure of €2.3 million worth of drugs on Friday. Gardaí found cocaine, cannabis and MDMA during an operation in Blatchfortown. The men are to appear before the Dublin District Court tomorrow morning. 80,000 people at Electric Picnic are enjoying the last few hours of the festival. The Saw Doctors are underway in the main stage. Amble and Fontaines DC are also providing the entertainment. Festival organiser Melvin Benn reveals his highlights so far.
1: C-Mac last night saying this is as good as it gets for hair. And in a way, we want to give that to every single artist. And I think we do give that to every single artist. We give them that opportunity to get on a stage at the Electric Picnic and feel that it's not going to get any better. And I think that's what the Electric Picnic does. And that's what the Electric Picnic audience does. It makes the artist feel that it's not going to get better.
0: Speaking before heading on stage, Electric Picnic veterans The Saw Doctors are delighted to be asked to perform on the main stage this evening.
2: This is our third gig in a row here now in the last 3 years, so fourth, so it is.

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2: Good afternoon, I'm Aldrin Johnson. Manchester United have taken a commanding lead against Ipswich Town, the final Premier League game of the day. Leif Davis found the net for the visitors in the 29th minute before Bruno Fernandes equalised for the hosts to send both sides in at half-time level. Harry Maguire picked up a second for the hosts before Fernandes grabbed his brace from the penalty spot. Earlier, Chelsea and Brighton played out a 7-goal thriller at Stamford Bridge. A second-half goal from Cole Palmer helped the Blues see out a tight 4-3 win over the Seagulls. Keith Andrews' Brentford played out a 1-all draw against Leeds, while Wilson Isidore scored the only goal in a dull affair where Sunderland beat Fulham 1-0. Meanwhile, Shamrock Rovers came from behind to rescue a point against Derry City in the only Premier Division game of the day. The hosts had held a 3-1 lead at half-time before goals from Graham Burke and Dylan Watts equalised the game. Rovers now hold a 5-point advantage at the summit of the league table. And in golf, Cassandra Alexander has won the Women's Irish Open at the K Club. The South African was never at risk of relinquishing her sizeable lead in Kildare as she finished on 20 under par. Neona Maguire was the best of the Irish group, finishing in a tie for fourth on 15 under par. Access 3 free off the ball podcasts a month. 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
3: Breezy tonight with scattered showers becoming more isolated through the night. Lows of 10 to 14 degrees.
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4: 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It's very easy to take part. 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We call back during the Ray Foley show. 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
4: Hello, we are here in the Today FM snug backstage at Electric Picnic, looking out at the rain pelting down, but honestly, I don't think anybody cares. It sounds like the entire festival is at the main stage for Saw Doctors. We can hear them just outside the window. It sounds incredible. And I think it's kind of poetic that it's raining for it as well. It's just adding to a little bit of the grit. Now, I'm going to be here until 8 o'clock. I have some fabulous guests stopping by between now and then, and also lots of the music you love as well. So I think one of my personal highlights of the whole weekend, and you can check this out on the Today FM socials, is a picture of Somber holding up a giant flag that we made saying, in a room full of people, I look for Port Louis. He loved it, as he should. Let's listen to some Somber, the Friday night headliner. 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

Somber, my body isn't ready on Today FM. It's Claire Beck live from Electric Picnic. I'm actually feeling a little bit sad because it's the final run. We've been here all weekend. We've had so much fun. And before I go any further, I just want to say a huge congrats and well done to our newest members of the Today FM family, Dave and Fionnuala. They're going to be taking over the evening show. And I am just such fans of both of them. And I'm so happy that they're on board with us. And they did an absolutely brilliant show this afternoon. So lads, well, I know they can't hear me because they're definitely out moshing, going mad to Saw Doctors, but so great to have them on board. So it's been a great weekend. If you've been listening in to us broadcasting from the dry comfort of your home, we're bringing you all of the highlights. We're bringing you live acts. I am going to be speaking with Madra Salak, which I'm so excited about. I absolutely love them. Bleach 93 as well. Raven Lanay, I believe, is going to be dropping by the Today FM Snug before 7 o'clock. So really, really looking forward to chatting to her. That is going to be brilliant. That is all coming up. But first, shall we have some music? This is Rosé and Bruno Mars, Apata on Today FM.

0: Hear Me Tonight on Today FM. Such a summery song. I don't know if I agree with this. Can we get, like, producer Alex, okay, you are a factual man. You are a factual man who has worked in newsrooms. It's autumn, right?
1: Yeah. I was taught in school that August is autumn, but spiritually, I don't think August is autumn.
0: So spiritually, I don't think summer's over until after Electric Picnic. Electric Picnic is Ireland's summer closing party. Okay,
1: yes,
0: you've heard
1: I
0: of a beat the closing party.
1: Yeah, yeah.
0: No. This is the summer closing party. So yeah, I'm in denial. I'm not ready to.
1: A quick Google is that August is considered a summer month in the Northern Hemisphere.
0: It's, do you know what? We could be here all day back and forth. There's farmers definitely listening right now who have strong opinions and backed up with facts on this, but we're gonna gloss over it. It's still summer. We're down at Electric Picnic from the Today FM Snug, and I have to tell you, I have had an absolute ball, and obviously this is the best area. The Today FM Snug is the best area in the entire festival, but the second best area. The new Guinness Lovely Local.
1: Oh, yeah.
0: Did you get to go over to
1: it? I haven't.
0: It's incredible.
1: I'm here, but I'm going to go. As soon as the show's done, I'm going over there.
0: Yeah, it's incredible. So it's a huge area, but it's kind of done. So part of it looks like the Snug of a pub. Then the DJ box. I was DJing there last night with my pal Graham, and we were in kind of like a cage situation.
1: Wow.
0: Do you know what it reminded me of? And it very much fit the vibe of it being like a lovely local pub. You know, in the Blues Brothers, when they go to play the gig and they have to play Rawhide over and over. It's like Rawhide, and they're smashing the bottles. I was like, are we going to get bottles thrown at us? But we absolutely didn't. Special mention, actually, Clifford's, amazing band from Cork. Clifford's were DJing before me, and they were playing all of this amazing, like, kind of like indie throwback stuff, like lots of different stuff. And the team were telling me that they've never touched a deck before. They've never DJed before. It's their first ever DJ set. They had the place on wheels.
1: Wow.
0: And they finished with the Macarena.
1: Oh,
0: I know. Everybody was delighted except myself, Graham. We were like, how are we going to follow this?
1: Yeah, yeah.
0: How are we going to top
1: sure
0: the Macarena?
1: Did.
0: But oh my God, no, it's brilliant. Like, it's such a great addition to the festival. Absolutely loved it. And there's creamy pints there as well, which is lovely on draft, not a can. I know, we were very well looked after. But yeah, if you're one of the people that's coming down, there are genuinely people that are coming down just for the Sunday, and they're coming just for the evening, so brilliant. Do step by it. And of course, we're talking about delicious creamy Guinness, so I have to say, over 18s only, drink responsibly, visit drinkiq.com. So what do we think, Alex? Will we play some music?
1: Do
0: you want to hear a song?
1: We should. Let's hear a song. Let's go for, I suppose, what do you have up there?
0: Oh, well, my screen has actually crashed, actually. I was trying to fill time there and be really stylish and smooth.
1: No, fine. So we're at Electric Picnic.
0: This is
1: part of it, I think.
0: We have Raven Lane coming into the Today FM Snug very, very soon. And we are going to play a song. Charlie, in the studio, hit the button. We'll see what happens.
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0: Geese, I see myself on Today FM live from Electric Picnic. They are going to be playing Rankin's Wood at 9 o'clock this evening. So I think that's where I'm going to be skedaddling over them because I love them and I haven't seen them live yet. You know, they're going for 10 years.
1: Geese?
0: Yeah, they're going for 10 years, but only in the last kind of year or two.
1: I was going to say, I've really heard them in the last couple of years.
0: Yeah.
1: That song there is.
0: You know a band is successful when people are going, you're an industry plant, you're an industry plant. They were getting all these accusations. Yeah. It's like, no, we're actually just popular and cool and successful. So yeah, really, really looking forward to that because apparently the live show is wonderful. Now, we're at the risk of going into lazy radio content. Festival hacks, okay, they've been done to death, right? So we're all like, oh, like bring a plastic bag, bring extra socks, all these little things. We're not going to go into those because everybody knows those. But I have been coming to Electric Picnic since 2006.
1: Wow.
0: Okay. And this was
1: near the start.
0: Yeah. I think I missed the first like one or two, something like that.
1: Yeah.
0: Someone will be like, oh, it only started in whatever. And listen, I think it started in 2004 or five. Anyway, there for the start, I've been festivaling. I spend probably 6 months of the year in the field every weekend. This was a new piece of information for me. And this is for the people at home as well. It's not just for festival. It's for life. Okay. So I did something very stupid during the week. Okay, so I knew that I was going to be walking around Stradbally for the whole weekend. What did I do, Alex? I decided to break in a new pair of Doc Martens.
1: Oh, lovely.
0: Yeah.
1: That takes a few days from what I know. I've never had a pair.
0: It takes a few months. Now, I got them secondhand, vintage, sustainability, but I thought that they would already be lightly broken in and I sawed the heels off myself. I got a great festival tip, or just breaking in shoes tip in general. You get a sanitary pad.
1: Right.
0: And you put it inside your boot and then you can walk around. I couldn't wear a shoe. I was in the office all week with Crocs on my feet.
1: Yeah.
0: And compete patches and socks being like, I'm so sorry, everyone. This is so unprofessional. Popped the pads into the boots. I've been walking around like as if I'm wearing slippers all weekend. It's absolutely sensational. Yeah. So if anyone is breaking in shoes or they had to go on a big long walk, just pop a little sanitary towel inside your and it's like just a little hug. I have never heard it. It was new information.
1: I want to know who tried that the first time.
0: So apparently, so it was actually Emer who works in our office told me about this and saved my feet. I'm going to have to get her a present on Monday.
1: Okay.
0: But apparently it's an old, because I said it to one person that heard of it, said, oh yeah, people have been doing that with their Doc Martens. For years. I was like, well, why haven't they told me? Do you know how much I've lost to Doc Martens over the years?
1: I've never owned Doc Martens, so I've never heard of this, but maybe if I owned them, I did. I've got a much simpler solution. Because I remember my first Electric Picnic, I brought wellies.
0: Okay.
1: And my feet, like
0: sweated.
1: My legs. Not even that, they were just so sore because I think I've flat feet. I just hated them so much. So from then on, I have three pairs of battered runners at home.
0: Okay.
1: And they only come out for Electric Picnic days 1, 2, and 3. And they all go into plastic bags at the end of the day.
0: Concert shoes.
1: And they're comfortable.
0: Yeah.
1: Because
0: you
1: I don't
0: have a good
1: care
0: pair of concert
1: to get
0: shoes.
1: Wrecked if I never have them again. I don't care.
0: Yeah. Do you know what? Now, I'm not to sound like an L1, Alex, but you know what we used to do back in the day?
1: Okay.
0: You'd go to a rave, right? And if it started raining, you'd take off your runners, you'd put a plastic bag over each sock and then you'd put your feet back into the soaking runners and you'd just dance through the pain.
1: You were saying before with the risk of doing like lazy radio and like, oh, we've all heard these festival acts before. I had never
0: heard of that.
1: No.
0: Wow, there you go.
1: I think that's on par with the...
0: I can't say I would recommend it. Like, you might get trench foot if you did that.
1: Okay,
0: so
1: yeah,
0: maybe
1: actually,
0: don't do that.
1: Good point.
0: But anyway, we are here live from Electric Picnic. I'm so excited for Modrasiluk to get here.
1: Yeah,
0: I love them so much and I'm so afraid that I'm going to fangirl and be unprofessional, but like I'll hold it together. I'll be cool. It'll be fine. So they're coming up and we've got some other acts on the way for you as well. But first, I think we should listen to Lizzo. This is To Be Loved. I Am Ready. Music you love live from Electric Picnic right here on Today FM.
2: Girl, I'm about to have a panic attack. I

0: My hero on Today FM. We are live from Electric Picnic. And I played that song for a very particular reason. I need to dedicate it to a young man called Adam. That's all I know. This is just a young man called Adam. He didn't know me from Adam, but he absolutely saved my Electric Picnic. So things happen at festivals. This was nobody's fault. It was raining a lot. And I was directed in by the staff to what was the performer car park, and nobody told me or told any of the staff that the performer car park was muddy and unsafe to have any more cars in. So this was a new bonus performer car park.
1: Lovely.
0: 45 minutes from where the accreditation was. Ooh. So basically what happened was I went up and there was a guard there. Fair play to her. I didn't get her name, but she is an absolute angel from heaven. And I said, where's the performer accreditation? She was like, this is the main road to Portlaoise. You can't be on this road. What's happening? And I was like, oh, explain the situation. And she said, hang on, I'm going to get you a car. I assumed that it was going to be either a Garda car or maybe an event vehicle, buggy, something like that. No. This diva didn't want me to be late for my DJ set. She went out into the road, stopped the traffic, Okay. Got this man to roll down his window, and he was like, right, hop in with him. And I was like,
1: just
0: this lovely young man. And he said, I was like, hi, I'm Claire. And he said, hey, I'm Adam. And I was like, I'm very aware that a guard just like forced you to pick me up. Like, thank you so much. He's like, no problem. Sure, I'm going this way anyway. Where are you going? And I was like, oh, I think it's to go all the way around the site, round to the other side. And I was like, you know, he said he was in at the festival last night. I was like, are you on your way back in now? And he's like, oh, no, I'm just going to my friend's house. Like, he wasn't even.
1: Oh, he wasn't doing electric picnic at all.
0: Oh, like he was going back in, but I think he was going to have like, you know, a hot meal and psych himself back up to come in. But he, you know yourself, when you go into the drop-off area, you have to do a one-way snake. So I'd say I cost him about 20 plus minutes because he went through that one-way system to get me as far as he could. So Adam, who lives somewhere nearby Stradbally, thank you so much. You are an angel. I hope your pillow is always cold. I hope Santa brings you everything on your list this year. Yeah. And if I happen to see you again, I will sort you out with some tickets or some something, because it was just what a gentleman.
1: And now he got a song on the radio as well.
0: And he got a song on the radio. Foo Fighters, my hero, especially for Adam. Okay, so we are eagerly looking out the window of the Today FM snug because Raven Lanae is on her way. She is going to be performing her Irish debut on Rankin's Wood later on this evening, and she's going to chat to us first. So excited. Can't wait to talk to her. In the meantime, though, brand new music here on Today FM from Tame Impala. This is Loser.

0: the new Spider-Man film, which I haven't seen yet. But I'll tell you what I did see. Alex is saying it's so good. I'll tell you what I did see. There was a video flying around of one of the campsites, and the caption was "Spider-Man saves EP," and there was a gazebo like rolling away, being blown away in the winds over a load of tents, and the next thing these two hands come and pick it up and it's someone in a Spider-Man costume. I was
1: like,
0: this, yeah,
1: fantastic.
0: This is incredible.
1: Where is that person?
0: I don't know, but God, like, well done, because they were obviously like, I know what I'll do, I'm going to save Electric Picnic, I'll wait for something to go wrong and then I'll just appear in my outfit and it's going to be incredible. This is Claire Beck live from Electric Picnic from the Today FM Snug. We are having so much fun. We're going to listen to some Arctic Monkeys after this.
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0: Claire Beck here with the latest music you're going to love on Today FM. It is a great time to be a Fontaines DC fan. They've announced the new album, they've hinted at more tour dates as well, and they've released this brand new single. It's called

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0: Well, the glam levels just went up 50 million points back here in the Today FM snug. Raven Lene, welcome.
4: Thank you. Welcome
0: to the studio and welcome to Ireland. It's your first time here.
4: It is my first time. I've been looking forward to it.
0: Yeah, well, listen, everyone is so excited for you to be here. And, you know, we were just chatting there. You were talking about how Love Me Not went absolutely crazy here. Mm. Everybody loved it. And I think everyone's going to be in tears.
4: Oh,
0: you know,
4: I hope so.
0: Day three of the festival and you're in the Rankin's Wood stage, which is undercover.
4: Yeah.
0: So even if it's raining, it doesn't matter. And I feel like the entire audience is just going to be hugging and crying and having a wonderful time.
4: Well, I'm looking forward to that. I'm an easy crier, so.
0: Oh, God. I love that. Like, sorry, like crying at a gig. Mm-hmm. I was only talking about this with actually our producer over there. I'm sure he won't mind me saying he said he cried at a gig for the first time recently. Oh. And I was like, what do you mean for the first time? I cry at gigs all the time. And it's cathartic.
4: And it really is, especially when you look into the crowd, being on stage and seeing people get emotional to the lyrics that you know are so vulnerable for you. It's just the most beautiful feeling.
0: Absolutely.
4: Yeah.
0: And for you as well, like I can't, it's wild that this is your third album, Blue Island, and you know, for a lot of people, particularly over this side of the world, Love Me Not was the first that we came across you. Like, who is this angel with this beautiful voice, these amazing lyrics? And then wait a second, are you telling us we have a whole back catalogue to dig into? Is that something like, was there a huge jump? Did you go from kind of like working away, and then when that song went stratospheric, it just took off like a rocket?
4: Oh yeah, I feel like even though I've been in music for almost like 10 plus years now, it definitely placed me in a different visibility sphere in a way that was really interesting, but also like the happiest moment of my career so far.
0: Yeah.
4: To have so many new people interested, like you said, in my catalog and my story, where I come from, in my just my, you know, who I am as an artist.
0: Yeah.
4: So I think it's fun to be able to almost re-explain that to the world and get on stage and come to new places that I've never been and sing my songs.
0: Yeah, and I suppose I feel like I should apologize to the weather, because you poor thing, you're absolutely freezing. And when you came into the snug, you were like, oh, at least it's a little bit warmer in here.
4: It feels so good in here. Y'all are in the best spot right now.
0: Yeah, we'll have to like bundle you up in a blanket and just carry you to the stage later. You're welcome to hang out until you're going on stage.
4: Thank you.
0: So I wanted to ask you about some of the, I heard that, you know, for this album in particular, that you drew on some, you have great taste in music.
4: Thank you.
0: Santa Gold being mentioned, Janet Jackson, Tracy Chapman, my mum, I adore her. I love Tracy Chapman so much. So did you kind of feel like you were channeling different parts of their energy or their songwriting into your own stuff when you were crafting the third album?
4: Definitely. I think with this album, there was this newfound confidence and conviction in my taste and the things that have always inspired me. And I felt so called to just throw all the colors at the wall and see what comes of that, you know? And I think it's fun to be able to pull from, you know, R&B, rock, jazz, whatever, pop, and see what comes up from that. So this really is me standing in, you know, the artist I want to be, which is multi-layered and multifaceted and inspired by all things.
0: Well, you've absolutely nailed that.
4: Thank you.
0: It's so, and even like Love Me Not, like when the first time I heard it, I was like, did I miss this? Like, is this like a gorgeous old, like a doo-wop kind of song? And your voice has that very kind of ageless, timeless kind of quality as well. So yeah, it's wonderful. And I love that you said that, because I don't think like genres are as much of a thing anymore. I think it's a lot more acceptable for people just to be like, I'm actually just going to take bits of whatever and do it my way.
4: Yeah. I think it's especially interesting when you see Black artists in particular doing it, because I think for us, it takes a certain amount of like like courage and push to be able to really be who you are in front of the world. Mm-hmm. So to see so many artists like me doing it is just so inspiring.
0: Absolutely. And you, I'm sure you were inspiring lots of not just like black artists, mm-hmm. but just like women, everybody coming up behind you, mm-hmm. I'm sure are looking at you and going, she can be herself. Maybe I can be myself, which is so wonderful.
4: I hope so.
0: You must be quite a prolific writer because you're still quite young, but you've three albums under the belt mm-hmm. already. Are you already kind of working on song ideas for the next one? Do you think you're going to be like a Prince type who's just going to be constantly like putting out bangers?
4: I don't think anyone would ever be the Prince type. Like, that is an insane level of like,
0: honestly,
4: like just eagerness around music and like the will to just never stop and you like breathe it and you know. So he's someone I'm totally inspired.
0: When did he sleep?
4: Never.
0: I think never.
4: Never.
0: I think honestly never. He was just like just
4: all day
0: making music all day, all every day.
4: But honestly, I am super inspired, you know, coming off the hills of Blue Island, and I think I really tapped into something unique and interesting that I want to keep exploring.
0: Absolutely. Mm-hmm. And for anybody listening, if you're a huge fan of Love Me Not, which I'm sure you are, I beg you, go and listen to Blue Island, listen to the album in full. It is just stunning, and then go back and listen to the others as well. So we're kind of like coming at the end of festival season. What's the rest of your year looking like?
4: Yeah, so this is actually the last stop for me, and it's like bittersweet because one, I know it'll be the most insane show yet because I know there's so much love here for me and I've never been here. But I think also it kind of marks, you know, a new chapter with Blue Island and me, you know, going back home and, you know, focusing on how the album is living in the world and how else I can push the album mm-hmm. and make sure it gets to everyone's ears. So I'm excited.
0: That's going to be great. What's mm-hmm. the first, are you going home to take a break?
4: Yeah, I'm going back to LA. Not a break, but maybe a break from travel.
0: Maybe to see your own bed.
4: Yeah.
0: What's the first thing that you're going to do? Do you have like a go-to takeout order for when you get back to LA? Or
4: I'm going to go to In-N-Out. I'm going to sit in the drive-thru for 30 minutes and get a burger and fries.
0: Are you a car eater?
4: Yeah. Well, that for In-N-Out, absolutely.
0: Yeah.
4: It's the whole experience.
0: Yeah. And you're not going to, you know, I love eating in my car.
4: Yeah.
0: And I love going to a drive-thru and then you pull over and you're like surreptitiously going, no one's going to know what I'm doing. And then you look to your left and you're right and there's other people eating in their car being like, shh.
4: Exactly. That's why I love In-N-Out. No shame.
0: Exactly. Well, listen, Raven Lynae, it's been an absolute pleasure. I know a lot of people are wondering, will there be an Irish standalone date? I don't know if you're allowed to confirm anything
4: yet.
0: Hopefully
4: soon. But I would love that. I would love that.
0: Well, you would be
4: the first to know.
0: Okay, brilliant. Text me.
4: Okay.
0: It'll be fine. Raven Lynae, thank you so much. The very best luck with your set tonight, playing the brilliant Rankin's Wood stage. I'll be, do you know what? I'm going to come over and I'll have a little cry.
4: Oh, please.
0: And it's going to be great.
4: We can do it together.
0: Absolutely. Thank you so much.
4: Thank you.

0: on Today FM. What a pleasure to chat to her in the Today FM Snug. Backstage here at Electric Picnic. We'll be back with more great stuff for you after this.
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0: start under Xabi Alonso with a thrilling 4-3 victory over Brighton at Stamford Bridge. Romeo Lavia, Pedro Neto, João Pedro and Cole Palmer were on target for the Blues, who survived a second-half Brighton fight-back. João Pedro knows the win is a big boost to the start of their campaign.
1: I think the game today was a special game for me. Help my teammates, I fight until the end, and yeah, I get the 3 points. It's very, very important for us. In the front three, we know each other, we try to help. Good to see today. When I'm no score, Cole will be there, or Morgan, so I think we need to enjoy, and yeah, hopefully in the end we can achieve high.
0: Elsewhere, Dominic Calvert-Lewin struck late to earn Leeds a 1-1 draw at home to Brentford. Kevin Shade had given the visitors a first-half lead before Calvert-Lewin levelled with 11 minutes remaining. Elsewhere, Wilson Isidore scored with virtually the only chance of the game in the second half as Sunderland beat Fulham 1-0 at the Stadium of Light. At home, champion Shamrock Rovers have come from 3-1 down to draw 3-all with Derry City in the League of Ireland Premier Division. They trailed 3-1 at half-time at the Ryan McBride Brandywell. Ellis Chapman with 2 goals, Michael Duffy with the other for the home side. They were cancelled out by 2 second-half goals from Graham Burke and Dylan Watts. In golf, Cassandra Alexander has won the Irish Open. The South African was never at risk of relinquishing her sizeable lead at the K-Club. She finished on 20 under par, 3 shots clear of the chasing pack. Leona Maguire was the best of the Irish bunch, finishing in a tie for 4th on 15 under par. And in rowing, Ireland have finished the World Rowing Championships with a 3-medal haul after claiming 2 silvers on the final day. Fiona Murta came from 6th place to take 2nd in the women's single sculls after a powerful finish. Max Kremen and Conan Pazaya also secured silver in the mixed double sculls. The 2 medals add to the gold won by Kremen and Zoe Hyde in the women's double sculls on Friday. To access 3 free off-the-ball podcasts a month, download the Go Loud app now.
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4: Breezy tonight with scattered showers becoming more isolated through the night. Lows of 10 to 14 degrees.
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5: 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They are a brand new band. They're absolutely amazing, and I can't wait to chat to him. We're also going to be talking to the guys from Madras Saluk as well. They are playing the Guinness Lovely Local later on this evening. They're going to be closing it out. And also, still to play, down here at Stradbally, Joe. Let's have End of Beginning from him.
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0: You're listening to Today FM live from Electric Picnic. It's Claire Beck here. I am backstage at the Today FM Snug and I am delighted to be sitting here with one of the front men of a band that I discovered earlier this year and I absolutely love them. Clearly I'm not the only one because they played Rankin's Wood, one of the main stages earlier. I'm talking about Bleach 93 and I'm sitting here with Sam, the guitarist. How are you?
1: I'm good. Yeah, I'm a little bit tired after such a long run of shows, but I feel really positive to be back in Ireland.
0: Yeah, that's amazing. So you've been flat out, and yeah, you're flat out until December, pretty much.
1: I think it's the 18th of December.
0: Yeah.
1: So yeah, hopefully we get a nice break over Christmas, but
0: and then back at it.
1: I think we're at nearly 100 shows this year already.
0: Is that legal? Like, do you need a union or something to come and represent you and go, these boys need to sit down?
1: We've been so blessed that the hard work is paying off and, you know, more people know about our band and the support we get from the crowd has been amazing. So as tiring as it may be, I wouldn't rather be doing anything else, you know?
0: Yeah. Oh, absolutely. Like, this is the thing. Even this weekend at Picnic, I mean, like, it's raining pretty heavily now.
1: Have you been here all weekend?
0: I have been here for the last 2 days.
1: Nice.
0: We're like, oh, the rain, oh, the this, oh, the that. It's like, you're in a field and
1: are
0: there's
1: you
0: loads
1: glamping?
0: Of great bands. I'm in my van.
1: Nice.
0: Yeah, yeah. Have you been here all weekend?
1: Have I been here all weekend?
0: Yeah.
1: No, I was at Reading and Leeds and then Sheffield. I've been on tour all weekend. I just arrived here this morning.
0: Oh my God. Wow. Well, listen, you very much could be in bed right now. So thank you for sticking around after your show talk to us.
1: I'd rather be here than in bed, even in the rain.
0: So fair. Yeah, that's kind of what I was saying. It's like, we're getting rained on in fields for the jobs that we dreamed about and begged for and prayed for. And now
1: 100%.
0: Here, so.
1: I mean, it would be unusual to come home and it not be raining. I just hope that everyone out there camping is okay and
0: is feeling good.
1: Yeah, I hope that everyone's bosses gives them Monday off as well.
0: They were talking about doing an extra bank holiday in the calendar to bring it up with European. I think it should be the Monday after Picnic.
1: 100%.
0: We'll campaign for that.
1: Yeah.
0: So for anybody that hasn't come across your band, I heard when you put the EP out in January, I got to hear it and I was like straight onto the radio. Absolutely loved it.
1: Thank you.
0: Do you want to tell us a little bit about the band? How it came about?
1: Baz and I, the singer, he's not here right now. We moved to London 2 years ago with 6 songs and an idea. We had met through getting sober, and it was such a massive part of what influenced our songwriting, our relationship, and eventually, you know, gave us the tools necessary to be able to work this hard.
0: Yeah.
1: So currently what we're doing now with that EP and this album is embarking on telling that story of the bad times, you know.
0: Yeah, that must be so incredibly helpful, because working in this industry, as you know, like they're running on fumes. There's a lot of substances being used and abused, a lot of alcohol just kind of get through. So I can imagine that it must be incredibly helpful to have like a buddy in the midst of all of that, and you can
1: have
0: each kind
1: other
0: of lean
1: and
0: on
1: we
0: each
1: always
0: other.
1: Have, you know, and I think a lot of acceptance too.
0: Yeah.
1: And you really accept that you're not that guy anymore.
0: Yeah.
1: Temptations don't creep up in the same way, people might presume, you know.
0: Do you find the landscape has kind of changed a little bit? Because it's something that I noticed, you know, years ago, like having friends that are sober, that work in the industry, would have really struggled even, I would say, 5 years ago. Because we'd be like, oh, you'll have a drink. And they're like, I'm in recovery, or just flat out, I don't want to. Stop foisting it on me. And I feel like it's a lot more, there's a lot of kind of younger people and stuff being like, oh, I don't want to drink. It doesn't suit me. Like, have you noticed that it's kind of changed a little bit?
1: I think more than anything, with the right people, I've only ever felt support and encouragement.
0: Yeah.
1: And I think negative people are always going to be out there, and I think it's just important for people, like you said, to feel supported by maybe more people nowadays, so that they can, you know, tell those negative people to get lost.
0: Yeah. Well, that's wonderful. So you mentioned you're playing, so, you know, festival season in the Irish calendar is open, but you're going all over the place for the next couple of months.
1: Yeah.
0: Different festivals. You are back for some Irish dates, which unfortunately sold out long, long ago. Do you know, is there any more dates planned that you can talk
1: about?
0: In
1: Ireland?
0: Yeah.
1: I guess for anyone who can't come to those shows, we're doing Other Voices at the end of September, which will be on the TV. And then, you know, some bigger shows early next year.
0: Yeah.
1: That I'm not allowed to talk.
0: You're like, I'm not. Lucy's there behind us going, don't you dare. You're not allowed. And then in terms of like new music, have you had a chance tonight?
1: Yeah, of course. We're going to finish recording our album in October.
0: Amazing.
1: Which will be a really nice change of pace as well. And we've been working really closely with our producer, Dan Carey. We've already done almost half recorded already. So I think as well that will be such a big confidence shift for us all to relieve a little bit of that pressure going into the November and December run.
0: Of course.
1: Because it's always in the back of your mind, you know.
0: Yeah, definitely. And Dan, he's worked with quite a lot of great bands. Bruce, everyone from Fontaines to Bruce Springsteen.
1: He also co-wrote a song with Kylie Minogue back in 2003, which is equally as epic.
0: Oh my God, amazing.
1: And,
0: love Kylie.
1: We love Dan. We love working with him. And even just as a friend, he's amazing.
0: Amazing. Well, listen, thank you so much, Sam. I've loved chatting with you.
1: You too.
0: Love the band. Wish you every success.
1: Thanks.
0: And hopefully, you never know, we might see you on the main stage next year.
1: Hopefully.
0: Fingers crossed.
1: Yeah,
0: thank you very much. Cheers. And why not? Let's listen to Bleach 93. This is Underrated on Today FM.

0: Bleach 93, underrated, some amazing Irish music there from a brand new band that are just doing so well. And it was so lovely to chat to Sam from the band there. And I think it's going to be up, up, up from here. I said to him, we'll see him on the main stage next year. Let's see how that goes. Hopefully we will be doing that. Oh my goodness, I am just having so much fun here. Alex, are you having fun?
1: I'm having great fun.
0: I actually think the person who's having the most fun is Nathan, who is our boss here in Today FM. He is a very proud Mayo man, and you will know that because he'll tell you within 5 seconds of meeting him.
1: Yeah.
0: I can see the Mayo team outside the window. They're hanging out in the Today FM snug. They're having the crack. Saw Doctors have just come off the main stage. He's got a big happy head under that Mayo bucket hat.
1: And he's out there flirting with them.
0: I'm absolutely thrilled for him. So it's great. So yeah, a great day for Mayo and a great day for Ireland. Saw Doctors on the main stage, the Mayo team outside. And I love how they're enjoying the kind of celebrity status as well, aren't they?
1: As they should, as Andy Moran said.
0: Yeah, there's a stream of people just coming up being like, can I get a photo? Well done, you're amazing. And they're like, thanks. So yeah, I'm just so happy for them. I'm not from Mayo, but I'm just very, very happy for them.
1: I thought the Wicklow team would be in as well.
0: Oh, you're always they did. Okay, well done, Mr. Wicklow. Okay, so coming up in a few minutes, we're going to have Madra Salak live here in the Today FM snug. I am very excited about it. Actually, do you know what? Yeah, no, we'll do that. We'll play Eric Prydz and then we will talk to Madra Salak.
1: Yeah, let's do it.
0: Sounds good. Let's do it.
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1: We're here live with Madra Salek closing out the Guinness lovely local stage tonight, guys. Welcome, welcome. Do you like our little snug?
2: It's beautiful.
1: It's cute. Snug, absolutely, right?
2: It is.
1: It's a little bit
2: snug
1: more,
2: as a bug.
1: A little bit more snug than the Guinness lovely local. There is a snug there, and I was DJing there last night, and it was swinging. You're going to have so much fun. It is really, really great. So, guys, I feel like it was only yesterday that people were saying, there's this deadly new band supporting Nikop and their tour. You have to make sure you get early to see them. And then all of a sudden, you're doing your own headline tour. You're putting the tunes out. Does it feel like that has gone so quickly for you? Or are you like, no, we've been grafting.
2: There's been lots of hard work, don't get me wrong, but it's also been completely bonkers.
1: Yeah.
2: It feels like we just keep getting hit with more great, crazy news. I'm just mad. I have no way to kind of wrap my head around it just yet.
1: It's incredible though, because I know when the Vicar Street show went on tour, it sold out so quickly. So down at Beyond the Pale, there's loads of people going, I didn't get a Vicar show, I'm going to drag myself out of bed for the main stage on the Sunday. And also thank you, because you brought me back to life. But I got a little lump in my throat when you said, oh, we played our first ever festival set at Beyond the Pale last year, and then you were on the main stage to one of the big, you had a bigger crowd than Sister Sledge.
2: Wow.
1: It was crazy.
2: Wow.
1: Yeah.
3: That's not okay.
2: That's not right. The people have been led astray, I think.
3: Right,
2: yeah, we're like a false prophet.
1: Not at all. So there's this whole thing going on that it's funny now, because it feels normal to be down here at Electric Picnic and at CMAT, Fontaine CC, Madra Salek, all of the incredible Irish bands are getting the slots that they deserve. And we kind of take it for granted sometimes that it's now that like Irish people are so proud of our local music, and there's the folk and the trad revival and everything. Have you seen that? Because you would have started like in sessions and pubs and that kind of thing. Have you noticed like a massive shift, or are you kind of thinking, well, trad's always been cool? People know now.
2: Well, I'll put my hands up. Like, I'm a complete bandwagon, or you know what I mean. I wasn't raised on trad music, so I was like, I got really into the Pogues, and then
1: gateway drug.
2: Yeah, they were absolutely my gateway drug. And then with Lancome and Lisa O'Neill and everyone, I was like, oh wow, they're really doing something. So we just, you know, jumped on the bandwagon that they already set up. You know what I mean? And now I'm. Now that there's such a big like appetite for it, it's amazing, and it's really nice to feel like we're in some way a part of it, you know.
1: Yeah, I'm so curious, what kind of music, Paul, where are you raised on?
2: You know, my mom listened to a bit of everything in the car. Lots of Keane.
1: Okay.
2: Lots of Coldplay.
1: Okay.
2: That sort of thing. Those heavy hitters.
1: Okay.
2: What about you?
3: Leonard Cohen.
2: See, that's nice. A cooler answer.
3: The Smiths as well. Anyone else springs to mind? Oh, Green Day. That was me and my brother's favourite band when we were
1: great
3: like
1: festival.
3: Six.
1: So the common theme here is like stadium headliners. Yeah. Maybe you were always being set up for success. The reason I was asking you that, Paul, is you were sitting here, we're talking, you're a happy, chirpy guy. Your voice has the weight of 800 plus years of intergenerational trauma comes from your belly and belts out across the field and makes everyone feel a certain way.
2: Yeah, that's all Coldplay. That's all Keane. Thank you. That's really kind of you to say that.
1: It's I wouldn't want to be getting in an argument with you because you would win, because you'd just be like, whoa, and I'm like, okay, fine, you win.
2: Yeah.
1: I want to ask as well.
2: I'm like a lion.
1: You've gone international now. You're going off doing gigs abroad, and I love travelling to see an Irish band, because you can go to certain areas. You can go to London, go to certain places where there's a lot of Irish emigrants, and they're like, yeah, we'll go see the lads. But I love when you go somewhere like Brussels or Dusseldorf, and there's local people that have really like got on board with your music. Is there anywhere in particular that you've gone that you've noticed all these people that maybe English isn't even their first language, and they're so into the tunes?
2: Man, the Netherlands have been crazy. I don't know. They're really into it, which is great. Anytime we play in the Netherlands, they give us so much like love, you know what I mean? And they seem to really get it. I don't know if this is ignorance, but I was like, oh, once we stop playing to like even like cities where there's like an Irish diaspora, I was like, they'll stop getting it to a certain extent. And obviously, like, you know, not all the context is there, but they still get it, you know what I mean?
1: Yeah.
2: What do you think?
4: They tend to say thank you after the shows as well.
1: Oh,
4: the people come, they say thanks.
1: Very well reared. Yeah. That's
4: very
1: lovely.
4: Nice, yeah.
1: Yeah.
2: They're very polite. We played in Germany and they don't clap until you give them a clear signal that the song is over. Yeah. We are That's not adorable. Clapping because we are not sure if the song is done. Yeah. Applause now. That. Okay, we are clapping.
1: So you put out the debut EP at the start of this year. It's A Hell of an Age, which is a song lyric from one of the songs that you performed.
2: It's from Murphy Can Never Go Home, which is a song written in the 50s. Yeah. We always like to keep it depressing, you know.
1: And then in between, you're just like, hey, telling jokes.
2: I know.
1: Are you okay to hold on for a minute? We're actually going to play one of your deadly tunes on the radio and then come back. Is that okay?
2: Absolutely.
1: Great. Yes. Okay, here's Modus Alec on Today FM.

0: Welcome back. We are here with Madra Salek at Electric Picnic. I believe you've got new music in the way. I know this because I've been trying to get you into my studio for a live session, and either away playing a gig or in the studio. So can you tell us anything? Is there an album in the works? Is there new tunes coming?
1: We've nothing hammered down yet. We're always like writing and stuff whenever we get the chance, but we've been so flat out gigging that it's been hard to really nail down something.
0: Okay. So you've achieved a lot in the first couple of years, the bands. What's next? Do you have your eye on a certain venue, a certain person you'd like to collaborate with?
1: We want to do 6 nights in Croke Park because
0: amazing.
1: Because Dave Fanning told me I couldn't do it.
0: That is the best reason ever.
1: Absolutely. And you know what? I can't wait on that 6th night when we finish the song. And I'm just going to say, I told you, Dave, you know?
0: Yeah. Okay. I'm on board with this now. This is going to be great. One final question. Paul Banks of Madra Salek, in your international travels, playing around the world, have you managed to sit down and have a pint with the other famous Paul Banks of Interpol on your travels?
1: No, I haven't. Not at all. Haven't even met him. I don't even know if he knows who I am yet. But
0: all I want is a picture of you and Paul Banks in his suit doing the Spider-Man pointing
1: good.
0: At each other.
1: That's good.
0: And then I feel like all of the world's problems will just click. They'll be solved. It'll be incredible.
1: Yeah.
2: I remember a few years ago. I wonder if you remember this as well. Paul was playing a solo show in the Workman's Cellar downstairs, which is a venue that sadly has been closed down. Big loss to Dublin Music. But so he was on the bill as Paul Banks. And a load of young lads. I think
3: they were Germans.
2: They were Germans, and they were maybe out on a stag on a drinking weekend. Obviously, the Workman's is in Temple Bar. They saw Paul Banks on the bill, and we're like, the guy out of Interpol is doing a set. So they came down really leery.
1: Hammered they were.
2: Oh, yeah.
1: Hammered they were. And they're like, this is not the guy from Interpol.
0: They weren't drunk enough to think that you were him.
1: They were drunk enough, in fairness to them, to make their own crack, but they didn't have much time for my slow folk ballads, put it that way.
0: Oh, okay.
2: They're here to dance. They were known best, please.
1: Yeah, they were. Sorry, that's the second German impression I've done on this interview.
0: Yeah, I did one as well. Sorry to our German listeners. I mean, no disrespect.
1: Yeah, sorry.
0: And our German owners, actually, of the radio station. Don't fire me. I have a great Interpol Workman story. They were playing in the Olympia. This is years ago. And I used to DJ in the Workman's every Thursday. And the late, great Trevor Deed said, okay, you're set on Thursday. We're going to do an Interpol after party. Just play loads of Interpol, all the related bands, blah, blah, blah. So I was in the DJ box, bashing out an Interpol tune, delighted with myself. And I got a tap on the shoulder. And Sam Fogarino, the drummer of Interpol, was standing there being like, really? And I was just like, oh my God. And Trevor was just in the corner being like, ha ha ha ha. We got a picture. It was fine.
1: Yeah, he was upset that you were playing Interpol songs after party. That seems unreasonable.
0: Oh God.
1: He's like, I'm sick of this one.
0: So what can we expect from the set tonight? Any surprises? Going to do Dolly Parton cover?
1: Oh. No, I wouldn't even dare try to do a Dolly Parton cover.
0: So fair.
1: We couldn't do it justice. I'm so sad about Dolly Parton.
0: I know.
1: I love Dolly. No, I don't know. I think we're just really excited to play. It'll be, if the tent is busy, which we hope it will be, it'll be the biggest crowd we've ever played to. But who knows, maybe 10 people will show up. No, that'll be okay too.
0: It'll be busy. It's a good area. I was there last night, and Clifford's were doing their first ever DJ set before me, and they finished with Macarena. And it was absolutely brilliant. You're
1: going
0: to have an absolute ball. So listen, maybe if all else fails, just drop in the Macarena at the end of the set with a drone.
1: Absolutely.
0: Confuse everybody.
1: We can do that.
0: Madra Salek, it's been an absolute pleasure. Thank you so much. That is Madra Salek, due on stage at the Guinness Lovely Local around 1 a.m. Over 18s only. 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Lads, thank you very much.
1: Thank you so much. Nice. Appreciate it.
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0: Malcolm Todd's earrings on Today FM. And like I was saying to Raven Lene when she was in the Snug, an artist that I think really just blew up with that song. He has two whole entire albums of brilliant music. So if you like the sound of that, you can dig back into that. For now, though, we are going to be live from Electric Picnic until 8 o'clock. Of course, we're going to have to play some Fontaines DC for you before 8 o'clock because we are so excited for their set on the main stage. It's going to be incredible. And a man who wowed everybody earlier on in the weekend, Lewis Capaldi, is coming on next.
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6: Let's greet the day by placing a piece of gum in your mouth. 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The air is minty. Chew. In the distance, the day arrives.
7: Hello.
6: Chew. 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Chew. 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Chew. 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Extra gum. 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
0: 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Noah Kahan is back and he's trying to make us cry all over again. 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

0: Kingfisher, the sun will never settle on Today FM. I'm getting emotional. We're almost finished here from our Today FM snug down at Electric Picnic. It's been a great weekend. DJ sets, live music at the Guinness Lovely Local. I was DJing there last night. I had an absolute ball, and there are still great artists to catch there tonight. The likes of Pillow Queens, Dave Lofts and Madra Salik, who I think I'm even more in love with now than I was before after our gorgeous chat that we had here backstage at Electric Picnic. So, Guinness Lovely Local, we love you. 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Now, as if we weren't already ridiculously overexcited for Fontaine's DC closing out the main stage, Tom Cole and Digo got on stage with the Saw Doctors. The two Mayo members of the band got on stage with the Saw Doctors and the Mayo team, and everybody went crazy. It was incredible. Did you get to run out and see that bit?
1: No,
0: but we heard the reports.
1: It's literally like the two of the best bands this country's produced together.
0: Oh my God, literally. Imagine. So exciting. So yeah, we are very excited for that. And also, you know, we did invite them along. They're very busy. They're very, very, very busy. We have, what is it again? Fontaine's EP.
1: Fontaine's EP.
0: We made them flags in case they did.
1: So you may have seen on our Instagram, we gave a flag to Somber with the pun for...
0: In a room full of people, I look for Portaloo.
1: Exactly. We have ones for Fontaine's EP, let's say Fontaine's EP.
0: And then also Zara Larsson,
1: Leash Life.
0: Leash Life instead of Lush Life. Oh, yeah. Whoever came up with those, well done. But yeah, I guess, Alex, we're just going to have to go up the front with the Fontaine's EP flag. And maybe they'll see us. Yeah, we can throw it up on stage at Green. It'll be fine. So listen, after all of that, to get us in the mood, let's play some Fontaine's DC. So many songs to pick from. But I think we're going to go with this one because we've been playing Marianne a lot on Today FM, so we will give that a break. This is It's Amazing to Be Young by Fontaine's DC on Today FM. It's the-

0: Fontaines, D.C. It's amazing to be young on Today FM. And that is a wrap from the Today FM snug backstage here at Electric Picnic. Thanks, Electric Picnic, for having us. Thanks to all the Today FM team. Thank you to all of our, to amazing Alex, my producer, to Charlie, the queen back at base, who has been keeping us together all day. Now, I'm sorry to rub it in. Thank you to myself. We are going to go and see Fontaines D.C. Well, we're going to cry at Raven Lanay first. Yeah. We said we'd go and cry at the front row. Yeah, yeah. We're going to see Fontaines D.C. Now, if you're home and dry and listening to Today FM, it's okay. You're in a great place. Shelley Gray is going to be up next. Loads of amazing music. And do follow along the Today FM socials. And we are all over our Instagram. We'll be bringing you all of the best content from Electric Picnic while you're home and cozy at home. I will chat to you soon. Shelley's on the way. Woo! Whoa.
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5: Good evening, I'm Cino Dwyer. Two women have been allegedly assaulted in an incident at a home in the Ballyogan area of Dublin. A number of people were involved and both women in their 20s were taken to hospital for treatment. One is being treated for injuries believed to be non-life threatening, while the second is undergoing further medical assessment. In a follow-up operation, a man in his 30s was arrested in the Dean's Grange area a short time later. He's being detained at a Garda station in Dublin. A yellow rain and thunderstorm warning is in place tonight for the whole country. There'll be heavy showers or longer spells of rain with thunderstorms bringing some lightning and hail. The alert will last till 9 o'clock tonight with a risk of localised flooding and difficult travelling conditions. A man in his 20s is in a critical condition after being injured in violent disorder in Leopardstown in Dublin. A number of people were involved in an incident at South County Business Park just before 8:30 last night. The man is being treated for serious injuries at Beaumont Hospital. A man in his 20s is being questioned at a Garda station in the city. While Ireland champions Mayo joined the Saw Doctors on the main stage at Electric Picnic this evening, the players were welcomed on during the green and red of Mayo. Mayo players Kobe McDonald and Jordan Flynn gave this reaction when stepping off the stage.
6: That is the coolest thing I've ever done. That was, I think it was probably a couple of more than 50,000 too. That was nuts out there, but yeah, no, it's pretty cool.
7: No, that was absolutely outrageous. Like, that was probably one of the coolest things I've ever experienced.
5: Finally, a brand new space telescope named after NASA's first chief astronomer is hurtling towards its deep orbit destination. The Nancy Grace Roman telescope was launched on board a SpaceX Falcon Heavy rocket this afternoon. It has a field of view of about 100 times wider than Hubble and will take photos in infrared to be converted for viewing. Space commentator Niamh Shaw explains how long NASA will be waiting for the first images.
8: In 3 months' time. So it'll be heading towards this point, the Lagrange point 2, and then they'll be doing calibration. So we're expecting data to start to come in about 3 months' time. I could talk about this forever.
5: And that's your news for now.
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10: Good evening, I'm Daniel Pitcher. Bruno Fernandes scored a hat-trick as Manchester United came from behind to thrash Ipswich 5-2 at Old Trafford. Leif Davis put the visitors ahead before Fernandes levelled, with United scoring four times after the break. It's the first Premier League win of the season for Michael Carrick's side following last weekend's defeat at Hull. While Chelsea made it two wins from two under Xabi Alonso after edging a seven-goal thriller against Brighton. The Blues led 3-0 before eventually holding on for a 4-3 victory and Cole Palmer scoring what proved to be the winner. Dominic Calvert-Lewin rescued a point for Leeds in a 1-1 draw with Brentford at Elland Road. Keith Andrews' side had gone ahead there before the equaliser, and he's confident, though, in the direction of his side.
11: The aim for us is to get better. So better is, it's pretty obvious where that brings us. The fact that we've kept the vast majority together, we've added real quality. I think if we keep really humble and hungry, which I have no doubt we will, we can achieve what we want to achieve this year. But there's a long way to go. We played two games.
10: Sunderland have picked up their first Premier League win of the season after beating Fulham by 1-0. At home, champions Shamrock Rovers came from 3-1 down to draw 3-3 with Derry City in the League of Ireland's Premier Division. They trailed 3-1 at half-time at the Ryan McBride Brandywell. Ellis Chapman with two of Derry's goals. Michael Duffy with the other for the home side. They were cancelled out by second-half goals from Graham Burke and Dylan Watts. In golf, Leona Maguire finished in a tie for fourth at the Women's Irish Open at the K Club. The Cavan golfer carded a final round 68 to finish 15 under par, matching her best result at the event. South Africa's Cassandra Alexander completed a wire-to-wire victory on 20 under, three shots clear. Lauren Walsh was the next best Irish finisher on 8 under par. While Rory McIlroy is now up to 9 under

0: machine. And this time round, there is a huge €305,000 loaded in there, ready to be won on Friday week. 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
0: All right then, Sunday evening on Today FM. Let's do this. It is Shelley Gray with you, enjoying the last of the weekend with 4 hours of the music you love. Bon Jovi, Maloko, Lainey Wilson, all on the way. But let's start with Harry.

Sing It Back on Today FM, playing the music you love and getting those disco twirls in as well for a Sunday evening. It is Shelley Gray with you. Hope you had a good weekend and hope you had some kind of alternative to Electric Picnic. It sounded great from the Today FM Shebeen all weekend, but you may have had your own shindig somewhere else, a little drier maybe, with actual toilets and sinks. No queues. Feeling smug right now. Do get in touch with your Sunday shout outs, 0874 100 102. Come through. I presume most people at this stage going to Bon Jovi will hopefully already be in Crow Park as we speak. He should be taken to the stage right now, actually. But for the rest of us, I will get some Bon Jovi on the radio very soon. Right after Lainey Wilson, John Mayer, Phone, Keys, a Wallet on Today FM.

Jesus Jones Mama, Lainey Wilson, John Mayer, Phone Keys Wallet on Today FM. It is Shelley Gray with you. Hi to Sandra in Athy, who says my electric picnic is making school lunches and sewing a torn school jumper just after 2 days of wear. You know what? It's a good healthy sign. They're out leaping about the place at lunchtime. Hi to Adrienne and Jason. They're on the drive home from Killarney to Dublin saying our electric picnic was my parents, Fidelma and Joe's 40th wedding anniversary. Can you say a big congratulations? Unbelievable session, and we only had a little bit of electric picnic FOMO. Well, you know what? There's always next year. The lot of you pile into Stradbally for the 41st wedding anniversary. There's actually an inflatable church in Stradbally as well, or at electric picnic, so you could renew your vows next year. There you go. Nothing says romance like electric picnic. Do keep your shout outs coming through to me on the voice notes at WhatsApp 087 4100 102, and let's get into this right now. I might actually hear it from the rooftop of Marconi House a little later on. It is Bon Jovi live from Madison Square Gardens, Living on a Prayer on Today FM.

0: Yes, Bon Jovi, Living on a Prayer, live from Madison Square Garden on Today FM. 80,000 fans in Croke Park will be belting that out. I presume it's going to be the finale tonight, so maybe at about like 10:30 p.m. tonight. A little bit extremely jealous of everyone going there, to be honest. Of that and Fontaines tonight at Electric Picnic. Hiya to Nisha and Michael. They're on the drive home to Belmullet from a 10-day trip touring around Croatia, Montenegro and Albania. Lovely. And they say back to the rain. Well, safe travels. Your trip sounds unreal. And Vanessa as well is in Limerick. She says, I had to come home from Electric Picnic yesterday morning, struck down by the flu. The FOMO is even worse than the flu. Please play me some Role Model. Oh God, that is rough. Vanessa, I will definitely get your Role Model on before this hour is up, actually. Role Model heels. As do Amble, they are on the way next on Today FM.
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Dua Lipa, Physical on Today FM, playing the music you love. And before that, Amble, The Swell. Looking at the clock, it is 8:34. They are on the main stage at Electric Picnic as we speak. You know what? They're such a special band to experience live, so I just hope the rain takes a break for the rest of the evening down there. It is Shelley Gray with you. Some Vintage, Take That on the way. After this one, it is the latest from Sienna Spyro, playing Dublin next June in Fairview Park. This is Great Expectation on Today FM.

0: Take That, Back for Good on Today FM. It is Shelley Gray with you. I'm looking through poor Sean O'Reilly's Insta stories at the moment. So her Insta stories on her squat and go attempt at Electric Picnic. I mean, as good as the lineup for Electric Picnic was this weekend, most of my timeline seemed to be just talking about one thing, and that was the squat and go toilets. The standard female festival Portaloo experience, by the way, for anyone who hasn't been to a festival, or maybe just for the males listening. But the Portaloo experience for women is basically a really long queue, a prayer, and then eventually a decision to hold it until Monday. So the squat and go was the 2026 answer. The one flaw from what I'm hearing, again, I haven't been down there, but the one flaw that I'm hearing is that the walls are very, very low. Like, you're squatting down, but from the chest up, you're basically on display to everyone. And the taller you are, the more of you everyone can see. Like, imagine spotting one of your mates just walking by with a drink and saying, "Hey, how are you? Enjoying yourself?" Yeah. I know male urinals, actually, like, obviously, they're fully open from the back, but at least you're not standing there making eye contact with someone walking by. So, good first attempt, I would say, for squat and go, but next time, higher walls, please. Anyway, enough toilet chat. As promised, Role Model is on the way and Temper Trap next on Today FM.
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What a guy, what a performer. Role Model High Hopes 3000 on Today FM from the new album Chuck Timely and the Hourglass, which is such a great listen. Cannot recommend enough. It's been my soundtrack actually this weekend, to be honest. The alternative to seeing him live in Stradbally yesterday, but the footage online from his performance looked class. A lucky girl in the front row. I don't know if you saw this clip, but she got to do the Dakota Johnson part of his track, Love IU, which is just the dream. Check out Love IU and you know what I mean. But if, like me, you didn't see Role Model at Electric Picnic yesterday, you have FOMO. He is going to be in the Three Arena in Dublin on the 22nd of February. I will definitely be there. No risk of getting wet watching it either. All right, it is Shelley Gray with you. And this right now is a new disco stomper from Icons Only, Madonna and Kylie Minogue. After Hours on the remix as well, it is called Love Sensation on Today FM.

That is brand new music. Madonna, Kylie Minogue, Love Sensation on Today FM. Oh, made for the center of a dance floor underneath a big giant disco ball. It is Shelley Gray with you. Let's squeeze in one more this hour from Stella Lefty. It is Boston. On a train.

0: Della Lefty, Boston on Today FM, playing the music you love on a Sunday evening. It is Shelley Gray with you. The music continues after nine. Florence Road, Alanis Morissette, Hugel, Somber, lots more besides, all on the way.
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7: Good evening, I'm Cliona Dwyer. The captain and crew of a passenger ferry which capsized in the Mediterranean, killing at least 8 people, have been detained. Around double that number are missing after the catamaran took in water and turned over off the coast of northern Cyprus. 267 people were on board heading to Turkey. Oceanography lecturer Dr. Simon Boxall says attention will soon turn to what's happened.
8: Did it strike something and take one of the hulls out? This is the sort of vessel that wouldn't come out if it was very rough, but those seas aren't bad. It's a bit choppy, but there's nothing there that would upset a vessel of that size.
7: A security alert in County Louth over reports of a suspicious device in a residential area has ended. It was discovered in the Cox's Domain area of Dundalk shortly before 11 o'clock this morning. The Army Bomb Squad was called to the scene, which was declared safe shortly after 4:30 this afternoon. All affected residents have since returned to their homes. A man in his 20s is in a critical condition tonight after being injured in violent disorder in Leopardstown in Dublin. A number of people were involved in trouble at South County Business Park just before 8:30 last night. The man is being treated for serious injuries at Beaumont Hospital. A man in his 20s is being questioned at a Garda station in the city. Homes and businesses in Youghal in County Cork may experience low water pressure or interruptions tonight. It's due to production issues at the local water treatment plant following a deterioration in the quality of the raw water source. Ishgair and crews are working to protect the water supply and restore normal operations as quickly as possible. But with reservoir levels continuing to fall, some customers may experience a loss of normal water supply. All Ireland champions Mayo join the Saw Doctors on the main stage at Electric Picnic this evening. The players were welcomed on during the Green and Red of Mayo. Mayo players Kobe McDonald and Jordan Flynn gave this reaction when stepping off the stage.
9: That is the coolest thing I've ever done. That was, I think it was probably a couple more than 50,000 too. That was nuts out there, but yeah, no, pretty cool.
10: No, that was absolutely outrageous. Like, that was probably one of the coolest things I've ever experienced.
7: And that's your news for now.
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12: I'm Daniel Pitcher. Chelsea made it 2 Premier League wins from 2 games as they won a thriller against Brighton 4-3. Cole Palmer completed the scoring for the hosts. It was a winning debut for goalkeeper Emi Martinez, who says he couldn't turn down a move to Stamford Bridge.
13: I knew how big this club is and what we want to achieve this season. I came here to help. You know, I've done an amazing 7 years at Aston Villa, and I come here to challenge myself and trying to win the Premier League.
12: While Bruno Fernandes scored a hat-trick as Manchester United came from behind to beat Ipswich 5-2 and claim their first league win of the season. Dominic Calvert-Lewin struck within 11 minutes remaining to earn Leeds a 1-1 draw at home to Brentford, and Wilson Isidore scored the only goal as Sunderland picked up a first win of the campaign, a 1-0 victory over Fulham. At home, substitute Dylan Watts scored what could prove to be a massive goal for Shamrock Rovers in the League of Ireland title race. It was the recovery for the champions, who were 3-1 down to Derry City, and they left the Ryan McBride Brandywell with a 3-3 draw that has Stephen Bradley signed tied 5 points clear at the top of the table. In golf, Leona Maguire finished in a tie for fourth at the Women's Irish Open at the K Club. The Cavan golfer carded a final round 68 to finish 15 under par, matching her best result at the event. South Africa's Cassandra Alexander completed a wire-to-wire victory on 20 under par. There was three shots clear of the chasing pack. Lauren Walsh was 8 under. Rory McIlroy is 8 under par on the final day of the Tour Championship. The Ulsterman 6 shots off leaders Victor Hovland and Scotty Scheffler, both 14 under par. And Max Kremen finished the World Rowing Championships with 2 medals after taking silver alongside Conan Pazea in the mixed double sculls. It follows her gold with Zoe Hyde in the women's double on Friday, while Fiona Murta also claimed silver in the single sculls today. Ireland finished the championships in Amsterdam with a gold and 2 silver medals. To access 3 free off-the-ball podcasts a month, sign into the GoLet app now.
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7: Scattered showers becoming more isolated through the night with clear spells developing. Lows of 10 to 14 degrees.
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0: It is another huge chunk of cash up for grabs in the cash machine to be won on Friday, the 11th of September. 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
0: 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Yes, we continue. It is Shelley with you for your Sunday night. I've got New Florence Road on the way. I've heard great things from their set of

Playing the music you love, Alanis Morissette, Ironic on Today FM. Sounding really good for Sunday night. Alanis joined Olivia Rodrigo on stage performing that very track. It sounded great. It was at Olivia Rodrigo's own festival, Daisy Chainfields, which was all female on the lineup, and all the money went to charity. Olivia Rodrigo, she is a good soul, but she also performed Landslide with Stevie Nicks as well, which must be just a pinch me moment for any artist, never mind like a relatively new artist like Olivia Rodrigo. Right now though, do get in touch. It is Shelley Gray with you, and let me know if you're still up and about on a Sunday evening, and let me know what we're soundtracking and any song in particular that will warm you up on what is, I haven't been out now in a few hours, but it was very wet and cold and miserable earlier. 087 4100 102. This right now is the latest from Florence Road. They played Electric Picnic earlier. Great reports from their set. They were also playing Reading and Leeds as well. They are all over NME, Rolling Stone magazine. They are happening right now. This is their latest, 7563 on Today FM.

That is new Irish music from Florence Road, 7563 on Today FM. It is Shelley Gray with you. This weekend was definitely grey, wet. I mean, Electric Picnic, it is almost done and dusted. Even the summer cash machine is now just the cash machine. Summer is over, so I think we can finally start talking about autumn. And I actually love this time of year. I thrive at this time of year. Reverse seasonal depression, actually. The darker evenings, getting cozy, candles lit, adore. And some songs as well that I love sound even better in the darker evenings, including this one as an example. George Michael and Father Figure on Today FM.

0: The very best. George Michael, father figure on Today FM. Love, love, love. Hi to Diane in Enniscorthy, appreciating that one this evening. Also a fan of autumn and cosy evenings approaching. Hi to Emma Lou in Donegal, a fan as well of autumn slash winter season approaching. She says, pumpkin spiced everything and winter boots. What's not to love, Shelley? I am with my people right now, you know what I mean? I did actually buy a giant, I think it's pumpkin spice, yes, some kind of giant autumnal candle the other day, like super, super giant from the middle aisle. I'll keep it going for a few weeks at least. And finally for now, hi to Bavine, who is enjoying the music, and she says, can you say happy birthday to my brother Donica, 23 today. Yep, Donica, happy, happy birthday. 087 400 102 on WhatsApp this evening. Any autumnal winter things, you are welcoming with open arms. It's not all doom and gloom, including songs that sound way better in the darker days and in the darker evenings. Cozy songs are definitely a thing, definitely a genre. Morgan Wallen is next on Today FM.
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7: Playing

Somber, My Body Isn't Ready on Today FM. He played a blinder by the looks of it on Friday night at EP and seemed like such a sounder as well. Just chatting to Alison Curtis, has a genuine love for Ireland, and he was saying that he loves Irish music from the Cranberries, Fontaines as well, which we love to see. 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All right, I was asking you for your more autumnal, wintry, cozy sounding songs now that the grey and the wet is here. Mark, the teacher, getting ready for the first day with a full school back tomorrow in Cork, suggested this, Blur, the Universal on Today FM. A great one.

0: Sunday night. It is Shelley Gray with you, and very shortly Fontaines DC will be taken to the main stage at Electric Picnic. There may be a strange feeling in my gut right now that could be a diagnosis of jealousy, but I'm also waiting for them to finally announce their Irish dates for their upcoming tour. I presume they're just holding off until their EP set is over, then boom, the Irish dates are coming. But I have their new one on the way very, very shortly, and Dermot Kennedy is next on Today FM.
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Natalie Imbruglia, Torn on Today FM. You know, sometimes you just need a really good melody and a little emotional damage on a Sunday night. The ultimate 90s sad banger right there. And remember, every Thursday evening, Claire Beck is with you for Today FM 90s from 10 p.m. This right now, brand new from Fontaines DC, from their forthcoming album, Dopamine Chamber, which lands with us October 16th. Keep eyes and ears open for that Irish date announcement soon, once they've the EP set over them. For now, let's enjoy this, Marianne on Today FM.

How great is that? That is new music from Fontaine's GC, Marianne on Today FM. I would presume to be heard on the main stage tonight at Electric Picnic. Usually with big festival headline sets, you just want to hear the hits. You don't want the new stuff. But I feel Fontaine's fans, they're ready to hear the new stuff in Straw Valley tonight as well. It will be such a great end to the festival. Let's finish this hour with Florence and the Machine. Sometimes

0: Florence and the Machine, you got the love on Today FM. This is Shelley Gray. The music you love continues after 10. I have for you, dear listener, Tame Impala, Cat's Eye, C-Mat, Blackstreet, Fleetwood Mac, Lovely, and lots more all on the way.
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10: Good evening, I'm Clean O'Dwyer. A man in his 20s is in a critical condition tonight after being injured in violent disorder in Dublin. Gardaí and Emergency Services received reports of an incident involving a number of people in Leopardstown. Maggie Chambers reports.
11: Gardaí are investigating the incident which occurred last night at South County Business Park at around 25 past 8. A man in his 20s is being treated at Beaumont Hospital where he remains in a critical condition. Two other men in their 20s were brought to St Vincent's Hospital for treatment of non-life-threatening injuries. A man in his 20s has been arrested and is being held at a Garda station in the capital. An incident room has been set up at Dundrum Garda station and Gardaí are appealing for any witnesses to come forward.
10: A security alert in County Louth over reports of a suspicious device in a residential area has ended. It was discovered in the Cox's Domain area of Dundalk shortly before 11 a.m. The Army Bomb Squad was called to the scene, which was declared safe shortly after 4:30 p.m. All affected residents have since returned to their homes. Homes and businesses in Youghal, County Cork, may experience low water pressure or interruptions tonight. It's due to production issues at the local water treatment plant following a deterioration in the quality of the raw water source. Ishka Éireann crews are working to protect the water supply and restore normal operations as quickly as possible. But with reservoir levels continuing to fall, some customers may experience a loss of normal water supply. The head of Electric Picnic denies there are crowd control issues at the festival. It comes as access to the Electric Arena was closed off last night during Duke Dumont, while on Friday Armand van Helden's set on the Smirnoff stage was cancelled completely. Festival organiser Melvin Benn says it wasn't possible to move Duke Dumont to a bigger stage.
12: Yes, we had to hold people back for Duke Dumont because he's become bigger than we anticipated and there was no opportunity to put him onto the main stage. So for me, it just worked perfectly well. There will be opportunities and there's an occasional artist that becomes bigger than we anticipate on a particular stage. Where we can, we move them. We've done that with Skepta, for instance, today.
10: And that's your news for now.
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13: I'm Daniel Pitcher. Chelsea survived a spirited Brighton fight back to make it 2-2 under Xabi Alonso with a 4-3 victory at Stamford Bridge. Cole Palmer grabbed the decisive goal after the Blues had raced into an early 3-0 lead. Bruno Fernandes hit a hat-trick meanwhile as Manchester United secured their first Premier League win of the season, beating Ipswich 5-2. United had fallen behind at Old Trafford before responding with 5 goals, including 4 in the second half. Dominic Calvert-Lewin rescued Leeds a point as they drew 1-1 call with Brentford at Elland Road. Sunderland celebrating a first league victory of the campaign after a 1-0 win over Fulham. Wilson Isidore with the only goal. At home, Shamrock Rovers have stretched their lead to the top of the Premier Division to 5 points after a 3-all draw away to Derry City. The Hoops trailed 3-1 at half-time before Graham Burke pulled one back with 18 minutes remaining. Substitute Dylan Watts then struck the equaliser 8 minutes later, less than a minute after coming on. Speaking to LOI TV, boss Stephen Bradley was very pleased with the side's reaction to going behind.
5: The first 25 minutes, 30 minutes, we started really, really slow. And to be fair to Derry, they started really well, so they took advantage of that. But we made some poor decisions, tired decisions. And it took us to go two down to wake up, really. But our response was incredible.
13: In athletics, Sophie O'Sullivan has moved to second on the Irish all-time 800 metres list after setting a new personal best in Italy. The 24-year-old clocked 1 minute 58.60 seconds to finish second in just 0.09 of a second outside Ciara McGeehan's Irish record. Rashida Adeleke, meanwhile, was sixth in the 200 metres in the same meeting in a time of 22.03 seconds. Elsewhere, Sophie Becker moved to second on the Irish all-time 300 meters list after clocking 36.99 in Poland. To access 3 free off the ball podcasts a month, sign into the GoLed app now.
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10: Scattered showers becoming more isolated through the night with clear spells developing. Lows of 10 to 14 degrees.
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0: It is another huge chunk of cash up for grabs in the cash machine to be won on Friday, the 11th of September. 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That is when we could be calling you back during the Ray Foley show. 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
0: 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And we are back. It is Shelley Gray with you until midnight. Some great music at this hour from Tame Impala. You two, no doubt, the woman of the moment, CMAT, and lots more besides. First, it's Cat's Eye.

You two, Vertigo on Today FM for your Sunday night. It is Shelley Gray with you, and this has been sounding so good on the radio over the last few weeks from Tame Impala's Deadbeat album from last year, but also on the most recent Spider-Man soundtrack. The groove never lets up on this thing. It is called Loser. Tame Impala on Today.

That is brand new music on Today FM. Tame Impala and Loser. Love it so much. Let's play something more vintage right now from 2001. Kylie Minogue, over the weekend, she reached 1 billion streams on this very track on Spotify, and she subsequently posted incredible photos from her outfits that she wore on the iconic music video to this very track. She looked incredible then, she looks incredible today, as is this song, Forever. Just a big fat bop. Can't get you out of my head, Kylie Minogue on Today FM.

0: on Chicago, Million Dollar Bill on Today FM. Playing the music you love. This is Shelley Gray with you for your Sunday night. Fontaines DC are, of course, taken to the main stage right now as we speak at Electric Picnic. Cannot wait to see some of the footage on Instagram. Can't wait, but also kind of don't want to see it because too much FOMO. But last night, Electric Picnic was dominated by one woman only. She being CMAT. She's on the way for you very soon. And Yup Ariana, We Can't Be Friends is next on Today FM.
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Kingfisher, The Sun Will Never Settle on Today FM. Playing the music you love for your Sunday night. It is Shelley Gray with you. Hope you're good. It is safe to say CMAT smashed her Electric Picnic headline gig last night. I sadly wasn't there, but I was getting updates via Instagram, but also via my sister and my seven-year-old niece, Connie. They were there in the crowd having the time of their lives. CMAT has created her own lane in music. There is no doubt about it. There is nobody like her. I think we should just protect at all costs. Right now, let's enjoy this. Take a sexy picture of me, CMAT, on Today FM.

from 2003, no doubt, It's My Life on Today FM. Gwen Stefani walked so Olivia Rodrigo could run. Really good to hear that. It is Shelley Gray with you, and tomorrow morning Ian Dempsey is back from 6 a.m. for The Breakfast Show, fresh from a leisure picnic with Aldi vouchers to give away as well to take the sting out of back to school a little. So plus waffle, Kickstarter song, gift grub, and the music you love, of course, on a Monday morning before work or school. This right now from Casey Musgraves, Dry Spell on Today.

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The Kooks, She Moves in Her Own Way on Today FM for your Sunday night. This is Shelley Gray. Now, Olivia Rodrigo was on stage yesterday with Stevie Nicks performing an incredible rendition of Landslide. Sounded so good. So let's hear both Olivia and Fleetwood Mac back to back. First up, Olivia, Stupid Song on Today FM. New York.

0: Beautiful. Fleetwood Mac, Landslide on Today FM for your Sunday night. Stevie Nicks wrote that when she was 27, which feels slightly outrageous given how much life experience is packed into that song. And 50 years later, it still hits. All right, it is Shelley Gray with you. The music you love continues after 11. Amble to play you, Stereophonics, Editors, which is going to sound dead good, Role Model, and lots more all on the way.
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9: Good evening, I'm Clino Dwyer. A man in his 20s is in a critical condition tonight after being injured in violent disorder in Dublin. Gardaí and Emergency Services received reports of an incident involving a number of people in Leopardstown. Maggie Chambers reports.
10: Gardaí are investigating the incident, which occurred last night at South County Business Park at around 25 past 8. A man in his 20s is being treated at Beaumont Hospital, where he remains in a critical condition. Two other men in their 20s were brought to St Vincent's Hospital for treatment of non-life-threatening injuries. A man in his 20s has been arrested and is being held at a guard station in the capital. An incident room has been set up at Dundrum Garda Station and Gardaí are appealing for any witnesses to come forward.
9: A security alert in County Louth over reports of a suspicious device in a residential area has ended. It was discovered in the Cox's Domain area of Dundalk shortly before 11 a.m. The Army Bomb Squad was called to the scene, which was declared safe shortly after 4:30 p.m. All affected residents have since returned to their homes. Homes and businesses in Youghal, County Cork, may experience low water pressure or interruptions tonight. It's due to production issues at the local water treatment plant following a deterioration in the quality of the raw water source. Ishka Éireann crews are working to protect the water supply and restore normal operations as quickly as possible. But with reservoir levels continuing to fall, some customers may experience a loss of normal water supply. The head of Electric Picnic denies there are crowd control issues at the festival. It comes as access to the Electric Arena was closed off last night during Duke Dumont, while on Friday Armin van Helden's set on the Smirnoff stage was cancelled completely. Festival organiser Melvin Benn says it wasn't possible to move Duke Dumont to a bigger stage.
11: Yes, we had to hold people back for Duke Dumont because he's become bigger than we anticipated and there was no opportunity to put him onto the main stage. So for me, it just worked perfectly well. There will be opportunities and there's an occasional artist that becomes bigger than we anticipate on a particular stage. Where we can, we move them. We've done that with Skepta, for instance, today.
9: And that's your news for now.
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13: I'm Daniel Pitcher. Chelsea survived a spirited Brighton fight back to make it 2-2 under Xabi Alonso with a 4-3 victory at Stamford Bridge. Cole Palmer grabbed the decisive goal after the Blues had raced into an early 3-0 lead. Bruno Fernandes hit a hat-trick meanwhile as Manchester United secured their first Premier League win of the season, beating Ipswich 5-2. United had fallen behind at Old Trafford before responding with 5 goals, including 4 in the second half. Dominic Calvert-Lewin rescued Leeds a point as they drew 1-1 draw with Brentford at Elland Road. Sunderland celebrating a first league victory of the campaign after a 1-0 win over Fulham. Wilson Isidore with the only goal. At home, Shamrock Rovers have stretched their lead to the top of the Premier Division to 5 points after a 3-3 draw away to Derry City. The Hoops trailed 3-1 at half time before Graham Burke pulled one back with 18 minutes remaining. Substitute Dylan Watts then struck the equaliser 8 minutes later, less than a minute after coming on. Speaking to LOI TV, boss Stephen Bradley was very pleased with the side's reaction to going behind.
8: The first 25 minutes, 30 minutes, we started really, really slow. And to be fair to Derry, they started really well, so they took advantage of that. But we made some poor decisions, tired decisions. And it took us to go two down to wake up, really. But our response was incredible.
13: In athletics, Sophie O'Sullivan has moved to second on the Irish all-time 800 metres list after setting a new personal best in Italy. The 24-year-old clocked 1 minute 58.60 seconds to finish second in just 900ths of a second outside Ciara McGeehan's Irish record. Rashida Adeleke, meanwhile, was sixth in the 200 metres in the same meeting in a time of 22.03 seconds. That's where Sophie Becker moved to second on the Irish all-time 300 meters list after clocking 36.99 in Poland. To access three free Off the Ball podcasts a month, sign into the GoLed app now.
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9: Scattered showers becoming more isolated through the night with clear spells developing. Lows of 10 to 14 degrees.
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0: It is another huge chunk of cash up for grabs in the cash machine to be won on Friday, the 11th of September. 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That is when we could be calling you back during the Ray Foley show. 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
0: 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And we are back. This is indeed Shelley Gray with you until midnight. Just as the crowds start to flock from a mega gig, I suspect, in Croker, still singing Bon Jovi. I hope it was everything you'd hope for. Stereophonics on the way right after Amble. Today.

Stereophonics, Dakota on Today FM, playing the music you love on a Sunday night, and we have been enjoying this one so much over the last few weeks on the station. It is a brand new band for Today FM as well. They are Temper City, three guys from LA, and it's not often a debut single from a band goes viral globally, but Temper City have done it via the power of social media in music, of course, in 2026, and a co-sign from Barack Obama as well, which can never hurt, right? Well-deserved recognition, though, because this sounds great. It's called Self-Aware. New music from Temper City on Today FM.

Gracie Abrams, That's So True on Today FM. Sunday night, this is Shelley Gray. And this weekend has, of course, been dominated by Electric Picnic, but a band for me who are one of the ultimate festival bands are Editors. I've seen them at Oxygen, Independence in Cork, multiple times actually, at Electric Picnic as well down through the years. But this one I will never tire of hearing on the radio. It is Editors and Munich on Today FM.

0: Good for a Sunday night. Editors and in Munich on Today FM, playing the music you love. This is Shelley Gray with you. On the way, some grungy 90s rock to play you. Bit of Coldplay as well, Role Model and Lost Frequencies right after these.
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2: Play

Role Model, High Hopes, 3000 on Today FM, playing the music you love on a Sunday night. We were talking earlier about Role Model set at Electric Picnic yesterday. Looked unreal. I was living vicariously through everybody's Instagram posts, but looked unreal. He looked like a really confident showman, great interaction with the Irish audience as well, which is exactly what you need from a headline act. And if you missed him, try and grab a ticket to see him in the Three Arena in Dublin. You will not regret it. He's going to be there in February of 2027. All right, it is Shelley Gray with you. It is Sunday night, and why wouldn't we play some Nirvana right now?

0: Alex Warren, Fever Dream on Today FM, playing the music you love. It is Shelley Gray with you for your Sunday night. Some Oasis still to play you this hour. Lainey Wilson and John Mayer as well. And Keeping It Country with Ella Langley, Cheese in Texas, is next on Today FM.
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Oasis, Live Forever on Today FM. And that new Oasis documentary, Don't Look Back in Anger, it is going to be previewed at Venice Film Festival this week. Then it's going to be in cinemas. Not sure if they're in the normie cinemas or in just select cinemas. But anyway, it's going to be available to stream after that on Hulu. So very, very soon. All about their massive reunion tour last year, which I don't think any of us are really over yet. Speaking of tours, Fontaines DC, what time are we on? Are they still on stage? I'm not quite sure what EP curfew is. Potentially still on stage at Electric Picnic. But I am going to be glued to their Insta stories once they get off stage for their Irish date announcement. I feel they're holding back until their EP set was out of the way. But let's play a track in the meantime from their Romance album right after Lainey Wilson and John Mayer. This is Phone, Keys, Wallet on Today FM.

0: Fontaine's DC Starburst here on Today FM. Not only closing out Electric Picnic this year, but also wrapping up this show tonight. And as I said, keep an eye out on their Insta stories for some Irish dates to be announced very, very soon. I'm hoping tomorrow or like in the immediate few hours. That is, of course, for their Dopamine Chamber tour. That is my lot. I am back in the morning from 5 a.m. for early breakfast. Good night. Take care.
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6: Good evening, I'm Clino Dwyer. A man in his 20s is in a critical condition tonight after being injured in violent disorder in Dublin. Gardaí and Emergency Services received reports of an incident involving a number of people in Leopardstown. Maggie Chambers reports.
7: Gardaí are investigating the incident, which occurred last night at South County Business Park at around 25 past 8. A man in his 20s is being treated at Beaumont Hospital, where he remains in a critical condition. Two other men in their 20s were brought to St Vincent's Hospital for treatment of non-life-threatening injuries. A man in his 20s has been arrested and is being held at a Garda station in the capital. An incident room has been set up at Dundrum Garda station, and Gardaí are appealing for any witnesses to come forward.
6: A security alert in County Louth over reports of a suspicious device in a residential area has ended. It was discovered in the Cox's Domain area of Dundalk shortly before 11 a.m. The Army Bomb Squad was called to the scene, which was declared safe shortly after 4:30 p.m. All affected residents have since returned to their homes. Homes and businesses in Youghal, County Cork, may experience low water pressure or interruptions tonight. It's due to production issues at the local water treatment plant following a deterioration in the quality of the raw water source. Ishka Éireann crews are working to protect the water supply and restore normal operations as quickly as possible. But with reservoir levels continuing to fall, some customers may experience a loss of normal water supply. The head of Electric Picnic denies there are crowd control issues at the festival. It comes as access to the Electric Arena was closed off last night during Duke Dumont, while on Friday Armand van Helden's set on the Smirnoff stage was cancelled completely. Festival organiser Melvin Benn says it wasn't possible to move Duke Dumont to a bigger stage.
8: Yes, we had to hold people back for Duke Dumont because he's become bigger than we anticipated and there was no opportunity to put him onto the main stage. So for me, it just worked perfectly well. There will be opportunities, and there's an occasional artist that becomes bigger than we anticipate on a particular stage. Where we can, we move them. We've done that with Skepta, for instance, today.
6: And that's your news for now.
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9: I'm Daniel Pitcher. Chelsea survived a spirited Brighton fight back to make it two wins from two under Xabi Alonso with a 4-3 victory at Stamford Bridge. Cole Palmer grabbed the decisive goal after the Blues had raced into an early 3-0 lead. Bruno Fernandes hit a hat-trick meanwhile as Manchester United secured their first Premier League win of the season, beating Ipswich 5-2. United had fallen behind at Old Trafford before responding with five goals, including four in the second half. Dominic Calvert-Lewin rescued Leeds a point as they drew 1-1 draw with Brentford at Elland Road. Sunderland celebrating a First League victory of the campaign after a 1-0 win over Fulham. Wilson Isidore with the only goal. At home, Shamrock Rovers have stretched their lead to the top of the Premier Division to 5 points after a 3-3 draw away to Derry City. The Hoops trailed 3-1 at half-time before Graham Burke pulled one back with 18 minutes remaining. Substitute Dylan Watts then struck the equaliser 8 minutes later, less than a minute after coming on. Speaking to LOI TV, boss Stephen Bradley was very pleased with the side's reaction to going behind.
10: The first 25 minutes, 30 minutes, we started really, really slow. And to be fair to Derry, they started really well, so they took advantage of that. But we made some poor decisions, tired decisions. And it took us to go two down to wake up, really. But our response was incredible.
9: In athletics, Sophie O'Sullivan has moved to second on the Irish all-time 800 metres list after setting a new personal best in Italy. The 24-year-old clocked 1 minute 58.60 seconds to finish second in just 0.09 of a second outside Ciara McGeehan's Irish record. Rashida Adeleke, meanwhile, was sixth in the 200 metres in the same meeting in a time of 22.03 seconds. Elsewhere, Sophie Becker moved to second on the Irish all-time 300 meters list after clocking 36.99 in Poland. To access 3 free off the ball podcasts a month, sign into the GoLed app now.
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6: Tomorrow will bring a good deal of dry weather for much of the day with just a few isolated showers. Lows tonight of 10 to 14 degrees.

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1: 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John Gibbons explained why he thinks we need a national stockpile of food in case of extreme events.
2: If you've got, you know, tens of thousands of tons of food and there's a breakdown in civil order, you need that food somewhere under lock and key. And also, of course, the army have the logistical means to get that food to where it needs to go.
1: What type of food?
2: Well, obviously, we're talking non-perishable.
1: So yeah, like, I have, on occasions, put a supply of tins of chickpeas and beans and things in a cupboard so that you can keep there for ages.
2: That's a really good idea. For example, a lot of people would have been a lot better off during Storm Éowyn, where some people lost power and access to transport for up to 2 weeks.
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